message fall to me, that you are getting ready to promote me, you are getting ready to bless me, and because of this challenge and because of this problem, I accept the promotion, and I accept the prosperity, and I accept the blessing. Supernatural God, place the following anointings upon me, and let these anointings flow uncontaminated and unhindered upon my life. Hallelujah. The anointing that you released upon Bezalel, the anointing for creativity and craftsmanship, the anointing of Solomon for resource management and wisdom for wealth, success, and prosperity, the anointing of Isaac, an anointing for investment strategy, the anointing of Cyrus, an anointing for financial acumen, the anointing of JL, an anointing for authority over my enemies, hallelujah, and the enemies, hallelujah, fighting against my family, my home, my community, my country, my nation. I rebuke the spirit of terrorism, and I decree and declare we are rising up in the power of Gideon, in the name of Jesus. All my domestic fears must come into divine alignment because of the anointing of JL. We receive God, in the name of Jesus, I decree and declare the Praetorian anointing, hallelujah, for the supernatural is released, and I receive it and accept it. Samuel's anointing for the sensitivity and obedience to the voice of God, the Esther's anointing for divine favor and kingdom strategies, activate Daniel anointing for government, hallelujah, for excellence, in the name of Jesus, activate the anointing of Esther for preparedness and kingdom exploit. Father, I decree and declare that you are activating the anointing of Daniel, an anointing for government excellence and integrity, for prophetic interpretation and preparation, the anointing of Joseph, an anointing for political and economic leadership, the anointing of Joshua, an anointing for warfare strategies, so that I may access, hallelujah, prophetic things. Father, that you would bring me into prophetic domains of manifestation, the anointing, hallelujah, to tear things down and to pull invincible and invisible barriers down, that you would grant me supernatural success and prosperity, in the name of Jesus. I decree and declare, hallelujah, that you are activating the Abraham's anointing for pioneering new territory, for real estate acquisition, intergenerational covenant blessing, hallelujah, release the anointing of Moses, an anointing as a trailblazer and leader, an anointing for leadership, moral leadership, social leadership. Rise, raise me up, hallelujah, make me an effective leader, in the name of Jesus. I decree and declare that you are activating Deborah's anointing for balance, career, calling, and family, hallelujah, and for governmental authority, the Davidic anointing for worship and praise, hallelujah, Paul's anointing for cutting edge apostolic revelation, for kingdom methodologies and technology, Elijah's anointing for prophetic accuracy, insight, miracles, jurisdictional authority, Elisha's anointing for servanthood, ministerial succession, double portion of jurisdictional power and authority, the Issachar anointing for the discernment of correct times and season, the Abigail's anointing of hospitality and wisdom, Ruth's anointing for loyal friendship, hallelujah, Nehemiah's anointing, hallelujah, I arise to build, in the name of Jesus. Father, Anna's anointing for intercession, Messiah's anointing of prayer, spiritual warfare, signs and wonders and miracles, and a purpose-driven night, the Uzziah's anointing for technological advancement, the disciples' anointing for learning, Jabez's anointing for borderless living, enlarge my territory, not only in the natural, but my intellectual, grant me, hallelujah, an expansion, and give me the capacity for growth and development, the Edenic anointing, the anointing to be fruitful, multiply, replenish, subdue, and to have dominion, I activated in the name of Jesus. I activate the same anointing to manifest itself and
create a healthy lifestyle and to be productive and to overcome opposing, hallelujah, forces. The anointing of Hannah to birth prophetic, hallelujah, destinies in the name of Jesus, in its proper time and in its proper season, cause the apostolic and prophetic anointing to converge and to explode.

that we can play, hallelujah, and we can exist in a global market with effectiveness in the name of Jesus. Give us new kingdom technologies. Give us new kingdom strategies in the name of Jesus. Supernatural God, I thank you because you will bless the works of my hand to show yourself mighty on my behalf by providing work opportunities, advancements, raises and bonuses, wisdom and knowledge, 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strategic positioning, unexpected gifts, wonderful surprises, condominiums and contracts, automobiles, debt-free living, money to pay off a mortgage, money for the maintenance of the house, secret riches, expansion of border, favor and increase in finances, cash flow, money management skills, true time management skills, mind management skills, crisis management skills, change management skills, resource management skills, hallelujah, I decree and declare peace and prosperity, mutually beneficial, symbiotic and synergistic relationship, and a set time of favor. I decree and declare that even as I fight this battle, I recognize that the battle is for the mind, and so I remind principalities and powers, familiar spirits that have no right to touch my life in any way. Because I walk in covenant with God, I reinforce in the name of Jesus that I am born again of the incorruptible seed. I am an ambassador of Christ, the light of the world, the salt of the earth, the bride of Christ, the Son of God. I am beloved of God. I am sealed with the Holy Spirit of promise. I am saved by grace. I am seated in heavenly places in Christ Jesus. I'm a steward of great wealth. I'm a part of royal priesthood. I'm a member of chosen generation, redeemed by the blood, forgiven of all my sins, a new creature in Christ Jesus, the temple of the Holy Spirit, redeemed from the curse of the law. I am a saint, the head and not the tail, above and not beneath, first and not last, the elect of God, established by grace, drawn near to God by the blood of Christ, victorious through Christ, set free, a disciple of Christ, strong in the Lord, more than a conqueror, a joint heir with Christ, accepted in the beloved, completed in him, crucified with Christ, alive with Christ, free from condemnation, reconciled to God, justified by faith, qualified to share in his inheritance, firmly rooted, built up, established in truth, abounding in the spirit of thanksgiving, spiritually circumcised, the righteousness of God, a partaker of divine, of his divine nature, an heir according to the promise, called of God, a kind of first fruit of his creation, fearfully and wonderfully made, the apple of my father's eyes, healed
by the stripes of Jesus Christ, being changed into his image, Father, from above. I am of God. I am filled with the Holy Spirit. I am God's workmanship created in Christ Jesus. I am built up upon the foundation of the apostles and the prophets, with Jesus Christ himself as the chief cornerstone. I am delivered from the power of darkness and translated into the kingdom of God. I am a fellow citizen with the saints of the household of God, born of God, unable to be touched by the evil one. I am a faithful follower of Christ. I am empowered to be successfully engaged in spiritual warfare and to achieve victory over all of my enemies. I am forgiven of all my sins and redeemed through the blood. I am blessed with all spiritual blessings in heavenly places. I am a significant contributing member of the body of Christ. I am chosen of God, holy and blameless before him in love. I am complete in Christ. I am overtaken with blessing. I am blessed to achieve national prominence, blessed in the city. I am blessed in the field. I am blessed to achieve fullness in all areas of my life. I am blessed in daily provision. I am blessed in daily activities. I am blessed to be victorious over my enemies. I am blessed as an entrepreneur. I am blessed with seasonal rain for harvest. I am blessed socially. I am blessed financially. Blessed corporally. I am blessed commercially, relationally, interpersonally, extrapersonally, intrapersonally, familiarly, governmentally, symbiotically, behaviorally, biochemically, physiologically, psychologically, emotionally, biochemically, neurologically, systemically, molecularly, cellularly, organically, spiritually, environmentally.

mechanically, organizationally, glandularly, biologically, metabolically, hematologically, generationally, skeletally, muscularly, hormonally, genetically, epidermically, anatomically. 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

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It is a new day that is dawning for my community, for my nation, for my environment. 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I have a fresh new excitement, a fresh new mind, a fresh new zeal, a fresh new anointing. The anointing that is upon my life is uncontaminated and uncompromised. It flows as free, hallelujah, as the dew on the Mount of Hermon. By this anointing, every yoke is broken off of my life. Every yoke is destroyed. Every burden is lifted. I am decreeing that I'm rising up in this day with a fresh anointing, the anointing of Caleb. I look at every mountain. I command mountains to be removed and to be cast into the sea. I decree and declare I am gaining new territories, new emotional territories, new intellectual territories, new business territories, new spiritual territories, new relational territories, new ministerial territories, and new financial territories. Father, place the anointing of a warrior upon me, and every territory and system that you have assigned me to confiscate from the enemy, I release the law of dispossession, and every satanic demonic squatter that is on this land, on my property, on my territory, I command you to go in Jesus' name, back up in Jesus' name. I am more than a conqueror. Father, I ask in Jesus' name, release angelic beings that are assigned to marshal the boundaries of the terrain and territories that belong to me. Cast out satanic demonic squatters. War against those that war against me. Fight against those that fight against me. Prepare a banqueting table before me in the presence of my enemy. Set my feet on a path. Make my feet as hind feet. Let the angel of the Lord take his sword.

that are associated with me. I release their name into the atmosphere. Allow prayer warriors to pick us up in the realm of the spirit. Hallelujah. Reinforcing our hedge of protection. Let the prayer warriors and intercessors stand in prophetic and intercessory gap, praying for us, prevailing for us. Father, those that are assigned to us as prayer warriors, assign prayer warriors to them. Reinforce every prayer warrior in the universe. Refresh them in the name of Jesus. Hallelujah. Supernatural God, let the angels that are assigned to me measure the boundary and borders of new territories gain. Let there be no demonic encroachment. Let there be no satanic squatters. In the name of Jesus, I command you, get off my property. In the name of Jesus, get out of here. Get out of my sphere of influence. I stand in the authority of Jesus, and I decree and declare, I operate within my matron, within with freedom and liberty. I operate in correct spiritual protocol in Jesus' name. I will run my race with patience, looking unto Jesus, the author and finisher of my faith, decreeing and declaring, he which hath begun a good work in me shall perform it until the day of Jesus Christ. For faithful is he that called me, who also will do it. He is able to do the exceeding abundant above all I can ask or think, according to the power that's working in me right now. I am rising up in faith, decreeing and declaring, Father, you are going to give me the protocol for my health, for my influence, for my affluence, for success, progress, hallelujah, for excellence, in the name of Jesus, and for my promotion. I embrace the protocol. I don't resist it, but I embrace it. I embrace it and receive it in Jesus' name. I decree and declare, hallelujah, a prophetic upgrading of my thoughts, my life, and my mind. An apostolic upgrading of my thoughts, my life, and mind. I decree I have a new kingdom paradigm. All the self-defeating thought patterns, I cancel your assignment in my life. Holy Spirit, give me new ways of living. Give me better strategies. Upgrade me with kingdom technologies and kingdom methods. I receive it now. I now have a new refreshed cutting edge kingdom mentality. At your word, as a kingdom trailblazer, I pioneer new territories. I am at the top of my game. As you guide, I chart new courses. As you empower me, hallelujah, I produce new products, new goods, new services, cutting edge services, goods, and products. I decree and declare that there will be no holdups, no setbacks, no delays, no substitutes. Hallelujah. Father, I give you praise. As I release this, I decree and declare, hallelujah, that your will is done. And I'm rising up, hallelujah, with boldness, with courage, hallelujah, with the confirmation that by you I leap over walls, by you I run through truths. I decree and declare, I am fit and I am able now, hallelujah, to be used by you. Father, I give you permission to use me. Make me a channel of your blessing. Make me, hallelujah, a distributor of kingdom wealth, in the name of Jesus. I thank you. Nothing will suppress that which you have placed in me, hallelujah, and I activate the spirit of greatness. And as I leave my house, as I get out of this car, as I leave this building, as I leave this territory, I'm leaving, hallelujah, stronger than when I started. And so, Father, I raise my hand with thanksgiving to receive the anointing in the name of Jesus. I worship you. I praise you. I bless you in the name of Jesus. I join in with the saints of God. I join in with the heavenly host.

How you start your day matters more than you think. It's not just about routine or habit, it's about setting a divine foundation for everything that follows. Have you ever thought about what God has

plan for you today, right now, in this moment. In Jeremiah 29, God speaks directly to your destiny, your future, and the plans He has for you. What if, instead of waking up and diving into your distractions, you began every morning with the Word of God? What if you aligned your thoughts, your actions, your entire day with the truth in Jeremiah 29:11? I'm here to tell you that this is where your breakthrough begins. Let me show you how to start your day with power, purpose, and divine direction. When you wake up, the first battle is not against your circumstances, it's against the clutter of your mind. It's in those moments that you need a reminder of God's purpose for your life. Jeremiah 29 is not just a verse you read, it's a declaration from God Himself that speaks into your future. You might be thinking that this is just another day filled with ordinary tasks and routine challenges, but God sees it differently. He looks at your day as part of a grander design, a journey toward the fulfillment of His purpose for you. In Jeremiah 29:11, God says, "For I know the plans I have for you, plans to prosper you and not to harm you, plans to give you hope and a future." Notice the certainty in His words, "I know the plans." God is not guessing about your future. He's not unsure. He knows. His knowledge of your life is not limited by time, nor is it hindered by the obstacles you face. His plans are woven into the very fabric of your existence, designed to prosper you even in seasons when you feel lost or overwhelmed. What does it mean to prosper according to God? It's more than just material wealth or success. It's about spiritual wholeness, peace, and joy that surpass understanding. God's definition of prosperity includes your emotional and mental health, your relationships, and the purpose He has called you to fulfill. And when you wake up each day acknowledging that God has set a divine plan for you, it shifts your perspective. You are no longer moving aimlessly, you are walking in alignment with a heavenly purpose. Starting your day with Jeremiah 29 is about resetting your heart and mind to the promises of God. Life will throw uncertainties your way. Some days will feel like you're walking through fire, but even in those moments, God's plans are still working in your favor. When you make it a habit to speak Jeremiah 29 over your life every morning, you're not just reading words on a page. You are entering into a dialogue with the Creator who holds your future in His hands. You are reminding yourself that His thoughts toward you are good, that He has a future filled with hope prepared just for you. Imagine waking up and instead of reaching for your phone or worrying about the tasks of the day, you take a moment to declare, "God, I thank you that you know the plans you have for me today. I trust you because your plans are to prosper me, to give me hope, and to give me a future." That is a powerful declaration. It sets the tone for everything else. You are placing your faith in the one who already knows the end from the beginning. You are allowing His word to anchor your day in purpose and peace. But here's the thing, trusting in God's plan doesn't mean every day will be smooth. In fact, Jeremiah 29 was written during a time of exile for the Israelites, a period when their world was turned upside down. Yet, in the midst of uncertainty and displacement, God gave them a word of hope. He told them that even though they were in a difficult season, His plans were still intact. And the same is true for you. Whether you're facing trials, hardships, or uncertainties, God's plan for your life is still in motion. He is working behind the scenes, orchestrating every detail for your good. When you start your day with this kind of understanding, you take control of how you respond to life. You are no longer a victim of circumstance, but a vessel of purpose. You realize that even your trials are tools in the hands of God, shaping you into the person He created you to be. Jeremiah 29:11 gives you the confidence to face each day with boldness, knowing that God's hand is upon you and His plans are working in your favor. There's a reason why God's promise in Jeremiah 29:11 is one of the most quoted verses in the Bible. It's because it resonates with our deepest desires, the desire to know that our lives have meaning, that we are not just existing but thriving in the purpose God has ordained for us. And this purpose is not just for the future, it's for today. Each day is a step toward the fulfillment of God's promises. Every morning is an opportunity to align yourself with His plan, to walk in the knowledge that you are part of something far greater than yourself.
But let me remind you of something crucial. God's plans do not unfold overnight. Sometimes they take time, more time than we expect. But here's the beauty of God's timing. While we are waiting, He is working. While we are questioning, He is preparing. Every season, whether it feels like abundance or lack, is part of God's design to bring you closer to the fulfillment of His plan. And when you start your day with that in mind, you will live with a sense of peace that nothing in this world can take away. To fully grasp the power of Jeremiah 29, you need to go beyond just reading it. You need to internalize it. When God says, "I know the plans I have for you," He is inviting you to trust in His wisdom over your own. You might not see the full picture, but God sees it. He sees the outcome of your faith, the fruit of your obedience, and the joy that awaits you on the other side of your trials. Starting your day with this promise is an act of faith. It's acknowledging that even when you don't understand the circumstances, you trust that God's plan is better than your own. You trust that He is leading you toward a future filled with hope, and that every step you take today is part of the journey to that promise. That's why it's so important to let this verse be the first thing you meditate on each morning. Let it shape your thoughts, your actions, and your attitude. Let it be the lens through which you view your entire day. When you wake up with Jeremiah 29 in your heart, you're not just preparing for another day of routine. You're preparing to walk in alignment with God's will for your life. You're setting yourself up for spiritual success, for divine appointments, and for God's favor to manifest in unexpected ways. There's power in starting your day with the Word of God, because it prepares you for whatever challenges may come. You are equipped, not by your own strength, but by the promises of the One who holds your future in His hands. Every morning is an opportunity to recommit to God's plan for your life, to remind yourself that you are not here by accident. You are not wandering through life without purpose. God has placed you here at this moment in this season for a reason. And when you start your day with Jeremiah 29, you are choosing to live in alignment with that divine reason. You are choosing to walk in the direction God has set for you, trusting that He will guide you every step of the way. When you wake up each morning with the promise of Jeremiah 29:11 in your heart, you're tapping into the mind of God. You're connecting to the eternal wisdom that has already designed your life from beginning to end. But let me tell you, this walking in alignment with God's plan doesn't mean every moment will be easy. In fact, the path that leads to your destiny will often be met with challenges, obstacles, and moments of doubt. That's where faith comes in, faith that God's plan is bigger than the setbacks, the delays, or the disappointments you may face. Each trial you encounter is not a deviation from His plan, but part of the process of refining you, making you ready for what He has prepared. Consider the Israelites who received this promise in Jeremiah 29. They were in captivity, in exile, far from the land they called home. From their perspective, everything seemed lost. Their future was uncertain, and their present situation was far from what they imagined a prosperous life to be. But God didn't abandon them in that moment of despair. Instead, He sent a word through the prophet Jeremiah, a word that cut through the darkness of their circumstances and reminded them that even in exile, even in the lowest points of their lives, God's plan was still active. You may find yourself in a similar situation today. Maybe life hasn't turned out the way you expected. Maybe you feel like you're in a season of waiting, a season where nothing seems to be moving forward. But just as God had plans for the Israelites, even in their exile, He has plans for you in whatever season you're in right now. The promise of Jeremiah 29 is that your current situation does not define your final destination. God's plan is unfolding even when it feels like nothing is happening. Starting your day with this mindset puts everything into perspective. You are not simply waiting for something to happen. You are actively participating in God's divine process. Every moment of your day, from the mundane to the miraculous, is part of the greater plan. When you wake up with the assurance that God is in control, you walk with confidence, knowing that even the delays have purpose. You begin to see every challenge as an opportunity for growth, every closed door as a redirection towards something better that God has prepared for you. One of the most profound truths in Jeremiah 29 is that God's plans are always working for your good,
even when they don't align with your expectations. Sometimes we have our own idea of what our future should look like. We have dreams, ambitions, and goals, and we want them to unfold in a specific way. But what happens when God's plans are different from ours? Do we trust that His ways are higher, or do we hold onto our own understanding, frustrated when things don't go the way we envisioned? This is where the true test of faith comes in. It's easy to trust God when everything is going according to plan. It's much harder when life takes an unexpected turn. But let me remind you, God is not surprised by the detours in your life. He knew every twist and turn before you were even born. And more than that, He has already provided the way through. Every obstacle you face has already been accounted for in His plan. He is not making adjustments as you go. He has already seen the end from the beginning. That's why starting your day with Jeremiah 29 is so critical. It recenters your heart on the truth that no matter what happens today, God's plan is still in motion, and it is a good plan. When God says, "I know the plans I have for you," He's not speaking in general terms. He's speaking directly to you, to your specific life, your unique purpose. His plans are not a one-size-fits-all approach. They are tailor-made for you, crafted with your gifts, your talents. And here's the amazing part, God's plans for you are not just about your personal fulfillment. They are part of His larger kingdom agenda. You are not here just to live a comfortable life. You are here to make an impact for the kingdom of God. Your purpose is intertwined with His divine mission on earth. And every day is an opportunity to contribute to that mission. So when you wake up and declare Jeremiah 29 over your life, you are not just asking God to bless your day, you are aligning yourself with His eternal purpose. You are stepping into a divine partnership where your life becomes a vessel for His glory. And that's where true prosperity lies, not in the accumulation of wealth or status, but in the fulfillment of God's purpose for your life. This kind of prosperity brings a peace that the world cannot give and a joy that circumstances cannot take away. You see, starting your day with Jeremiah 29 is not about avoiding challenges. It's about facing them with the confidence that God is with you. It's about walking into every situation knowing that His hand is guiding you, even when you can't see the full picture. It's about trusting that His timing is perfect, even when you feel like things are taking too long. God's plans are not subject to our timelines. He is never late, and He is never early. He is always on time according to His divine schedule. But here's something we must understand. Just because God's plans are good doesn't mean they are always comfortable. There will be seasons where you are stretched, seasons where you are tested. But these seasons are necessary for your growth. Just as the Israelites had to go through exile before they could experience the fullness of God's promise, you may have to go through difficult seasons before you see the manifestation of what God has in store for you. But don't lose heart. Those difficult seasons are not the end, they are preparation for what's to come. When you start your day with the mindset of Jeremiah 29, you begin to see your trials differently. You start to understand that God is using every situation to shape you, to mold you into the person He created you to be. He is preparing you for the plans He has, and that preparation often involves going through the fire. But here's the good news, God never allows you to go through the fire alone. He is with you in every season, in every challenge, refining you like gold, purifying your heart, and strengthening your faith. The Israelites were in exile for 70 years before they saw the fulfillment of God's promise. 70 years of waiting, of uncertainty, of trusting that God's plan was still intact. Yet, in all that time, God never forgot His promise to them. He was faithful then, and He is faithful now. The same God who brought them out of exile is the same God who is working in your life today. He has not forgotten you. He has not abandoned His plans for you. In fact, the very season you are in right now is part of the journey toward the future He has prepared for you. Starting your day with Jeremiah 29 reminds you that no matter how long the wait, no matter how difficult the journey, God's promises are sure. His plans will not fail. He is a God of His word, and if He said He has plans to prosper you and give you a future, then you can be certain that those plans are already in motion. You may not see the full picture today, but trust that God is working behind the scenes, orchestrating everything for your good.
As you wake up each day, make it a habit to declare God's promises over your life. Speak Jeremiah 29:11 out loud, letting it sink deep into your spirit. Let it shape your thoughts, your actions, and your expectations for the day. When challenges arise, remind yourself that God's plan is still at work. When you feel discouraged, remind yourself that His thoughts toward you are good. And when you're tempted to give up, remember that His future for you is filled with hope. This is the power of starting your day with the Word of God. It transforms the way you see yourself, the way you see your circumstances, and the way you see your future. It gives you a foundation to stand on when everything else feels uncertain. It anchors your soul in the truth that God is for you, not against you, and that He has already gone ahead of you to prepare the way. So as you step into your day, hold on to the promise of Jeremiah 29. Trust that God's plans are in motion, even when you can't see them. Know that He is with you in every season, guiding you, leading you, and preparing you for the future He has ordained. And as you align your heart and mind with His Word, you will find that each day becomes an opportunity to walk in the fullness of His purpose for your life. As you embrace Jeremiah 29 each morning, may the promises of God fill your heart with hope, peace, and purpose. Remember, His plans for you are not just for today, but for a future filled with His goodness. Trust that no matter what challenges arise, He is guiding you toward His divine destiny. Let each day be a fresh start, aligned with His will and purpose for your life. May the Lord bless you, strengthen you, and lead you in every step you take. Thank you for allowing me to share this word with you. May God's favor rest upon you as you walk in the fullness of His plans. Blessings to you always.

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5: Out of the huts of history's shame, I rise. Up from a past rooted in pain, I rise. A black ocean leaping and wide, welling and swelling, I bear in the tide. Leaving behind nights of terror and fear, I rise. Into a daybreak miraculously clear, I rise. 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

Braxton with You're Making Me High at exactly 25 minutes after 6 o'clock. Apologies, Kofi Philander, with the delay of starting this morning's broadcast. We were battling gremlins this morning, so radio gremlins to be specific, but we're just glad that we're able to connect with you on our various social media platforms. 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Before this, we listened to Keith Sweat's Twisted, and this is how we say good morning and welcome to the Free Flowing Friday edition of your Kofifi FM 97.2 Breakfast Show. Congratulations on surviving, thriving and successfully completing another week. Now, as we reach the end of the week, I would like to say that we didn't come this far for nothing. We pushed, we persevered. This week we learned, we conquered the internal and external battles, and we got things done. Whatever we started on Monday, we promise to complete before this Friday ends. It is Friday the 17th of July 2026, making it day 198 of the year, and you are now left with 167 of your 365 days to enjoy your time in the land of the living. Ek het amper nog 'n dag bygevoeg. The weather in Johannesburg will be starting out at 5 degrees this morning and peaking at 21 degrees, with the weatherman predicting a mostly sunny day across Johannesburg. I am happy to report that we have water running through our taps this morning. Let me know how's the water situation in your household this morning. Is daar water in die krane? Laat me weet op 079-468-5183. Alright, coming up on your breakfast menu this free-flowing Friday, as usual, in the first hour, we kick off with a selection of Thank God It's Friday music. We couple it with some Friday motivation just to assist us in completing this week strong and head into the weekend feeling refreshed and renewed. We'll also unpack the stories that's making news headlines across Kofifi Land. I also remind you, if there's a story developing and unfolding in your part of Kofifi Land and you'd like us to also address it, feel free to share with us on 079-468-5183. During the second hour of breakfast, we take a look at the latest news and your roads all packed into one to keep you moving and also in the know of what's happening, bringing you your full news bulletin and your traffic guide. At around 20 minutes after 7, we play the Free Flowing Friday edition of the Guess What Dailies Challenge. And between 7:35 and 8 a.m., we have 1 point up for grabs. That is during the Morning Glory foreplay. Who will be taking that last point for this week? Well, we'll find out closer to the time. In the third and final hour of your Free Flowing Friday, we close the week with one more news check and we take a final look at your roads. We wrap up all the breakfast essential toss. If I can put it that way, we celebrate our collective wins, we let go of the losses, and we then set our intentions for the weekend. So wat doen ons die naweek? Die Springboks speelt in Wales. Dit is Mandela Day, so daar is 'n geleentheid om iets goed te doen te goede van ons medemens. Wat doen ons oor die naweek? Laat my weet. 079-468-5183. Miskien kom jy met die plan en dan weet ek nee, kyk, ek het iets om te doen hier in naweek. Laat my weet, 079-468-5183, 28 minute net na 6. Standing by, we have Carl Thomas with Emotional. Now, if you think about the week that was, how are you feeling? Is it rather emotional for you to just think about everything that you survived? Maybe saying, Natasha, this was not the easiest week for me. And yeah, my emotions definitely felt like it was on a new and improved roller coaster at Gold Reef City and it got stuck midway. Yeah, that actually happened this week. But yeah, Carl Thomas with Emotional. Just after 6 o'clock.

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Yo, what's up? This is Kai and Crows. I remember when we made that song back in like 2019, just before I left to LA, and Jimmy and I were just jamming out. I was playing some guitar and we came up with the melodies, and I remember we just looked at each other and we were like, yep, we got it. So, you know, that was definitely a special moment and one of the first times that Jimmy and I had worked together. So I hope you enjoyed it as much as we enjoyed making it. Peace out. Much love.

Hi, beautiful people. This is Hannah. When I got sent this beautiful track that is now Levels, I was so taken aback by how much I resonated with the message and how familiar the story felt to me. I was kind of the last puzzle piece to this song. And since Jimmy and Kyan took us through the first few levels of love, I decided that maybe I should take us through the rest. So, what you're going to hear is nothing but a very candid rendition of what it's like to love someone who maybe you're not meant to love. I hope you enjoy. Level 4.

Jimmy Nevis with Levels featuring Karen Cruz and Hannah. Before this, we had Destiny's Child with Emotion and Carl Thomas with Emotional. A very good morning to you and welcome to your free-flowing Friday edition of your favorite breakfast show. This is the Kafifa FM 97.2 breakfast show coming to you live from a corner of McMillan and Duplessis Street to wherever you're tuning in from right about now. I remind you this morning, Kafiflander, Rand Water will be doing their maintenance today, so ensure that your water buckets are filled because you don't want to be caught without water. Yesterday we had a taste of these water interruptions in various parts of Westbury, Bosmont, Coronationville. We had water woes in Sophia Town, Claremont, so the vast te lekker nie en ja, ek weet som van ons was nou eintlik baie, baie doors. 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Ok, dit is 45 minute net na 6. Welcome if you have just tuned in. It is that time of the morning where we fill you in on the day's developing stories. Coming up at the top of the hour, 7 o'clock, we have our full news bulletin of the morning with Sipho Siroto making mention of the stories that you need to know. And we also check in with the BBC to find out what is happening internationally. And Superintendent Tlani Fitla will provide us with our first traffic report. For now, thousands of Johannesburg residents could experience low water pressure or no water at all this weekend as Rand Water begins the second phase of its planned maintenance today. The work, which runs until Sunday, will reduce pumping capacity, affecting areas including Sandton, Midrand, Randburg and Kensington. Recovery is expected to take several days, with major pumping systems at Akenhof, Palmit and Zegerbosch scheduled for 12-hour shutdowns during the maintenance period. So we have been promised that the interruption, or should I say the maintenance, will take place for 12 hours and thereafter water will then be restored. But you know how it goes, so we should rather be prepared for, you know, at least 2 days, because you don't want to be caught without water. We know that we've been promised that there will be water tankers across Kafifiland, so or across Johannesburg for that matter, because yeah, Kafifiland is far and wide. So yeah, please just ensure that you have enough water to then drink, cook with, and also then use to then ensure that the toilet also has water. All right, the city of Johannesburg and the owners of Marble Towers have reached an out-of-court settlement after an urgent high court dispute over the city's enforcement operation at the building. The property owner, that is Goldenrod, had asked the court to stop the city from demolishing structures and interfering with the property. Under the agreement, both parties will carry out a joint inspection within the next 72 hours to identify any bylaw or safety violations. Any structures found to be non-compliant will be sealed off. The city remains, or rather maintains, that the building does not meet fire safety requirements, while the owners dispute that claim. The public protector is expected to release the findings of an investigation today into the deaths of children linked to contaminated snacks sold at spaza shops and street vendors. At least 23 children, mostly between the ages of 6 and 10, died last year after eating contaminated food. Laboratory tests detected dangerous pesticides in some of the snacks. The investigation examines what led to the deaths and what steps are needed to better protect children from unsafe food. The Matlanga Commission of Inquiry is expected to hear an application today to postpone the testimony of Northwest businessman, that is Suleiman Karim. Karim has been implicated in the multi-million rand SAPS tender awarded to Medicare 24, a company linked to alleged criminal kingpin Vusi Muziket Matlala. His legal team is expected to present medical records detailing hospital admissions, consultations, as well as travel over the past 4 months after questions were raised about reports that he was recently seen shopping and having lunch in the Western Cape, despite claims that ill health
prevented him from appearing before the commission. The inquiry into crime intelligence head, that is Dumisani Kumalo and six co-accused, has heard fresh questions about the bail conditions imposed after their arrests on fraud and corruption charges. Investigators testified that prosecutors never asked the court to allow the accused access to their offices while out on bail. Evidence leaders questioned how those conditions were introduced and why an investigator was tasked with facilitating access to crime intelligence officers if the request had never been made in court. And finally, as South Africans prepare to honour Nelson Mandela's legacy tomorrow with Mandela Day, Chefs with Compassion is once again leading a nationwide effort to feed vulnerable communities. The organisation is aiming to cook at least 67,000 litres of soup while hoping to pass the milestone of 10 million meals made from rescued food since 2020. Working through 43 community kitchens, hotels, culinary schools, and volunteers across the country, the initiative transforms food that would have gone to waste into nutritious meals for people facing food insecurity. Those are some of the stories. With your attention, your views, your comments, and your reactions are welcome on 079 468 5183.

0: It has just gone 15 minutes after 6 o'clock. In 10 minutes' time, we get our full check-in with the newsroom to find out what is cooking and brewing in the news pot. For now, let's get ourselves motivated. If you're scrolling through your phone, well, stop scrolling just for a couple of minutes, because this morning's dose of motivation is titled Stay Away From Your Phone First Thing in the Morning.
1: I think one of the things that's really powerful is just a lot of people, they give away their sovereignty and their power first thing in the morning. The first thing in the morning, they'll pick up their phone and they'll check everything, you know, because there's the way it's set up, right? They're getting their dopamine fixes and it's just really rewiring their brain. So it's training them just to be distracted all the time.
2: What's your morning routine look like? How does one avoid falling into the trap of reaching right for the cell phone and letting the world dictate?
1: Okay, so I like really managing my first hour of the day and the last hour of the day, because it just, that's where I could control. Like sometimes when I go to the office, things are gonna hit you and such like that. But here, when you wake up, instead of reaching for your phone, right, because first of all, I don't keep the phone actually, and I don't touch my phone the first hour. Because the problem is when you check for your email, for instance, all you're training yourself is just how to respond. You're reacting to everybody else's demands that they have for you, all their requests of the things that they're sending you. And so that's something that I don't want to train my brain to do. I meditate 20 minutes in the morning. You know, I have a full glass of water. I plan my day. I just write down three business things that I want to be able to focus on, and then three personal things, and that's a win for me. I don't have to go through a checklist of 200 things. If I just do these three things, it's a win for me. You know, even Will Smith, he says, if you know, two most important things, just run and read every day. Do something physically and something mentally to be able to keep yourself engaged and active to it. There's so many distractions and there's so many enemies that are out there, and it's literally rewiring our brain. Even social media, the challenge is, you know, with these terms like Facebook depression and everything, because
2: what's that?
1: This is social media depression, because whereas everyone's looking at their feed and they're comparing their lives to other people, their highlights of other people's lives.
2: Wow.
1: And there's actually less life satisfaction, more sadness, depression, and stuff like that, because everyone is comparing themselves to other people. And it's a challenge, but more and more time is spent there. But you mean these devices are created to literally jolt you with dopamine, give you these fixes. And also, the other reason why you want to routine your life that's important is because a lot of people nowadays, in addition to the overload and the overwhelm we all feel from the demands, is something called decision fatigue. And decision fatigue is saying that, latest research is saying that you can only make a set amount of good decisions a day. And then after that, you can't. And so people like, even simply, you've heard that Mark Zuckerberg or Tony Hsieh, they wear the same clothes every single day, the same sweatshirt, the same Zappos t-shirts. And you ask them, not the same, you know, they have their whole wardrobe, 20 of them. But the reason why is because they don't want to waste a decision on what should I wear today, when they could be working on, you know, the things that they're most, you know, excited about. I do believe that after a certain amount of focused effort, people suffer from mental fatigue, and that's where they make more mistakes. You know, that's where people become shorter with their temper. That's where the people make less than the best decisions ever, just because of fatigue and exhaustion, because they've been so focused doing certain other activities and such.

0: 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For any bookings, call us on 079-468-5183.
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3: Thank you very much, Natasha. The news headlines at the hour, 7 o'clock. Joburg faces a cash crunch as mayor warns funds will run out. And Marble Towers and Joburg reach agreement to end court dispute. South Africa mourns veteran actor Siputla Sebogodi. With the news at 7 o'clock Central African Time on Covivi FM 97.2, I am Sipho Serutu. A warm good morning to you. Johannesburg Mayor Dada Morero says the city will run out of money within the next 12 days. Despite the financial crisis, he says service delivery is expected to improve once funding is received from the National Treasury. Morero says a significant portion of the funding will be used to settle outstanding debts owed to Eskom and Randwater. Here's the Executive Mayor of the City of Joburg, Dada Morero.
4: We have it at least 12 days, meaning that should anything happen, we only have sufficient finance to support whatever happens for 12 days. It's normal in government that at times your cash coverage, because you are self-funding, you will find yourself not saving sufficient coverage for a month. We are required to have at least 32 days and above for cash coverage. So we are working hard to ensure that our collection rate can ensure that we've got sufficient days for cash cover. But by the way, it doesn't mean you have nothing. And I think journalists, I want to encourage you also to do a bit of research on some of the questions we ask. National Treasury, we have finalized the issues with National Treasury. We are just waiting for the transfer of equitable share, which should be coming possibly by this week, so that we can then settle the Eskom account. So with what we are receiving, we'll then split between Eskom at about 2.6 or 2.4 billion and 960 for Randwater.
3: Now, to this next update, a Gauteng High Court judge is facing possible disciplinary action and impeachment after taking more than 3 years to provide reasons for a judgment in an unlawful arrest case. Judge Leti Molopa Setosa issued her ruling in 2023, but only released the written reasons in April this year. That is delaying the case and preventing either party from proceeding with an appeal for or further litigation. Retired Justice Chris Jafta has recommended that the matter be referred to a judicial conduct tribunal, saying the complainant or the complaint could amount to gross incompetence or misconduct. The tribunal will be appointed by Chief Justice Mandisa Maya. In other news, the owners of Marble Towers and the City of Johannesburg have reached an out-of-court settlement, bringing an end to their legal battle over the demolition of illegal structures at the Johannesburg CBD building. The agreement halted Thursday's court proceedings after both parties agreed to resolve the matter amicably. The settlement follows the city's demolition of illegal structures at the property this week, after accusing the owners of failing to comply with an alien High Court ruling order requiring unsafe areas to be closed and secured. The city says its broader campaign is to enforce bylaws and improve safety in the inner city and will continue. Meanwhile, South Africa is mourning the death of an award-winning stage and screen actor, Siputla Sebogodi. His family confirmed that he died on Wednesday evening following complications related to diabetes at the age of 62 years. Sebogodi was best known for his role as Kenneth Mashaba on Generations and also appeared in Scandal, Rhythm City, The River, and the international film The Woman King. He enjoyed a career spanning more than four decades and earned widespread recognition for his contributions to the television, film and theatre. His family says his legacy will live on through his remarkable body of work and many lives to be he touched. The following audio soundbite is a courtesy of SABC News. For a brief highlight on Siputla's life, here's Jack Devnerian, industry friend and colleague.
5: He was bigger than all the characters that he played put together. He was a presence. He was a force. He was that kind of personality where he was the character in himself, and he was just magnetic. He was charismatic. And wherever he went, he carried that magnetism with him where people just wanted to be close to him, to talk to him. And he was always so accessible. He reveled in conversations amongst professionals, which is when, you know, we shared the corridors between Studio 6 and Studio 7 right here at the, you know, the SABC studios, where Generations and Isidingo used to share a lot of the space. And he would always enjoy those moments when we'd be connecting across from one character, showing respect to another.
3: And moving ahead with more news, the Public Servants Association has urged the Department of Basic Education to take immediate action to stop the growing loss of teachers from public schools. The union says rising crime, poor working conditions, and a lack of resources are driving educators to leave the profession or move to better resourced schools. PSA spokesperson Claude Naika warns that the departure of experienced teachers is leading to overcrowded classrooms, fewer subject options, and declining academic performance. The union is calling for improved school safety, better working conditions, and stronger support for educators to retain skilled teachers. In your weather update, starting with Johannesburg, it is 5 degrees Celsius this morning and will peak at a maximum of 21 degrees Celsius. Pretoria, it is 5 degrees Celsius this morning and will peak at a maximum of 24 degrees Celsius. Cape Town, it is 11 degrees Celsius this morning and will peak at a maximum of 19 degrees Celsius. And ending with Durban, it is 15 degrees Celsius this morning and will peak at a maximum of 23 degrees Celsius. On the markets update, the rand to the US dollar is trading at 16 rands and 47 cents and 22 rands and 17 cents to the pound. On the commodities markets, gold is trading at 3,984 rands and 33 cents per ounce. Platinum is trading at 1,660 cents per ounce. Brent crude oil is trading at 85 rands and 12 cents a barrel. Recapping on our top stories this hour. Joburg faces cash crunch as mayor warns funds will run out. And Marble Towers and Joburg reach agreement to end court dispute. South Africa mourns veteran actor Siphutla Sebogodi. If you have any local news that you would like Kofifi FM to follow up on, feel free to send us a WhatsApp to 079-468-5183. That's 079-468-5183. The next news update is coming up at 8 o'clock for Kofifi FM News. I am Sipho Seroto, leaving you with Natasha Haynes on Kofifi FM Breakfast Show. 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
6: En opmerkings deur luisteraars is nie noodwendig die van die radiostasie nie. Die radiostasie kan nie verantwoordelik gehou word vir enige opmerkings deur ons luisteraars nie.
7: The US has been carrying out a sixth consecutive night of strikes on Iranian targets, while Iran has been responding with attacks on US interests in the region. Iranian state media say there were explosions in Bushehr, where the country's only nuclear plant is based. They're also reporting that three people were killed in attacks on bridges in a town near the Strait of Hormuz. Kuwait's military says its air defenses have been deployed in the face of Iranian missile and drone attacks. The White House Press Secretary Caroline Levitt blamed Iran for the resumption of hostilities.
8: The reason for the recent strikes over the course of the last several days is because Iran violated the memorandum of understanding that we struck with them. Specifically, in the memorandum of understanding that they signed, they were not to fire on commercial vessels moving through the Strait of Hormuz. And unfortunately, they have made the tragic decision for them to do that.
7: More than 850 wildfires are burning across Canada. Officials say the vast majority are out of control. Most of them are raging in the provinces of Manitoba, Saskatchewan, and Ontario, which has requested federal assistance to evacuate people from its remote northern communities. Thick plumes of smoke are causing haze and harming air quality not only in Toronto, but in U.S. cities like New York, where the Manhattan skyline is obscured. In Chicago, the beaches have been closed. Matt Neer is a Toronto resident.
9: I think we've actually just seen it really increase overnight. Like, you can't see any of the city anymore. You can almost taste the smoke today. I think yesterday it was much milder. So we're definitely seeing it get worse. I do hope that it passes, though, quickly.
7: Astronomers have detected an atmosphere around a rocky, Earth-like planet outside our solar system that could have liquid water on its surface and therefore could possibly support life, Patty McGuire reports.
10: The researchers at Harvard University say the exoplanet, that's a planet that orbits a star outside our solar system, is the best place so far discovered to look for alien life. 49 light-years away, LHS 1140b firstly falls within its dim star's habitable or Goldilocks zone, as our Earth does in relation to the Sun. Then, a new technique has observed traces of helium, indicating it has an atmosphere. Having an atmosphere suggests a more stable climate, which would regulate temperature and potentially trap liquid water, which in turn could viably support life.
7: The United States has designated two more Mexican drug cartels as foreign terrorist organizations. The State Department said the Juarez cartel and the Los Viagras group had committed numerous attacks against Americans, the Mexican security forces, and civilians. The designation means they are denied access to the U.S. financial system and American citizens are prohibited from engaging in transactions with them. Six other Mexican criminal organizations were also proscribed by the State Department last year. World News from the BBC. The man who operates Donald Trump's teleprompter is being investigated for allegedly using inside information to place bets on the content of the president's speeches. Gabriel Perez, who's worked at the White House since 2016, is reported to have made more than $100,000 betting on the words and phrases Mr. Trump would use during major public addresses, including the State of the Union speech. A group denouncing political repression under the former Senegalese president, Macky Sall, has criticised his planned return to the country for a meeting with his successor, Bassirou Diomaye Faye. Mr. Sall, who currently lives in self-imposed exile in Morocco, has been nominated as a candidate for the UN Secretary-General's post. His nomination was put forward by Burundi, but President Faye has not said whether Senegal supports it. A study of a minimally invasive treatment for prostate cancer has found it's as effective as surgery or radiotherapy, but with far fewer side effects. Focal therapy uses heat or cold to destroy cancer cells. Researchers from Imperial College London followed the outcomes for nearly 3,500 male patients who had their prostate cancer treated with such therapy. Professor Hashim Ahmed explains the focal treatment's benefits.
11: Traditional surgery and radiotherapy, because they treat the entire prostate, can damage other tissues. And that leads to urine leakage and loss of sexual function. With this treatment, because we're targeting just the area of cancer within the prostate, the collateral tissue damage is much less. And therefore, the side effects are much less compared to those traditional options like surgery and radiotherapy.
7: Australia has expressed bitter disappointment that the authorities in Laos are not pursuing stronger charges in relation to the deaths of two Australian tourists in a mass methanol poisoning incident in 2024. It's understood the accused could face charges that carry maximum penalties of up to a year in jail and a fine of $1,600. BBC News.

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5: Good morning to all the listeners. It is after 6 on Friday, July 17, 2026, and here's your early morning traffic report for the city of Johannesburg. Starting on the Golden Highway, there are those ongoing road wrecks. That's in Zachariah Park, in Lehaye, in Eldorado Park, and in Devland. Anticipate delays traveling through those areas, and especially in the Devland area between Union Avenue and East Street. On Chris Honey Road, expect delays on the eastbound between Dynamo and Nicholas Street and Power Park, and anticipate delays on the northbound of Ellison Toledo Road approaching Mainly Road in Roodepoort. Then still in the Roodepoort area, traffic is slow on the eastbound of Randfontein Road. It's heading towards Gustav Street. Anticipate delays on the southbound of Malibongwe Drive. That's towards President Fashir Road in Sharon Lee. And also anticipate delays on Nazareth Road in River Lee. That's heading towards Main Reef Road. In Amalgam, anticipate delays on the eastbound of Main Reef Road. It's approaching Church Street. And on the M1 north, the traffic is moving slowly with delays from Boysons Road. That's travelling through the Crown Interchange and Double Decker section, heading towards Carr Street in Newtown. And on the N3 north, the traffic is heavy in Germiston. It's travelling between Elands and Geldenese Interchange. And in Midrand, anticipate delays in Glen Austin on the westbound of Dale Road approaching Modderfontein Road. For any complaints, incidents, or reports of accidents, you can call 0800 002 587 or 011 375 5911. And this is Superintendent Lani Fihlo of JMPD reminding motorists to take it easy, drive safely, obey the rules of the road, stay buckled up, don't text and drive, and don't drink and drive.
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Khalil Harrison and Tyler ICU giving us Jealousy at exactly 23 minutes after 7 o'clock. 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Dit is natuurlijk, as jy nou net ingeskakel het, welkom na jou nuwe dag. Hoe gaan dit? Wel, op 'n vrijdagochtend sê ons altyd, alles gaan goed. Because the favorite child of the week has finally arrived. So wherever you're tuning in from this morning, whether you're already on the road, miskien is jy in jou kamer en besig om reg te maak vir die dag, of miskien geniet jy 'n lekker koppie koffie. Well, we are so glad that you've chosen to start your free-flowing Friday with us. First of all, I want you to give yourself a well-deserved pat on the back. Congratulations, you've made it to another week. It may have been, smooth sailing this week, or miskien sê, jo, ek was omtrent getoets die week. Maybe you're saying this week you had to keep going in spite of being tired. Well, I want to say congratulations to you. You kept showing up, you kept believing, and you kept moving forward, and that's definitely something worth celebrating. If it is your birthday, your wedding anniversary, maybe you're celebrating a significant occasion, well, let us know. What are we celebrating this free-flowing Friday? Send us a WhatsApp message on 079-468-51 183 and give us the opportunity of celebrating your special occasion with you. All right, it is time for us to get straight into the Guess What Day It Is challenge, where we're challenging you to guess what commemorative day we happen to be commemorating today. Now, before we actually get into the Guess What Day It Is challenge, I'm going to need you to go to our WhatsApp status, because that's

going to give you an indication as to what commemorative day we happen to be commemorating today. Usually, we give you a song that you get to enjoy, and thereafter we then ask you to guess what commemorative day we happen to be commemorating based on that song. But for the Free Flowing Friday edition of the Guess What Day It Is challenge this 17th of July 2026, I need you to go to our WhatsApp status in order for you to then find out what commemorative day we happen to be commemorating today. For now, let's take a listen to Vanilla Ice with Ice Ice Baby while you deliberate and guess what commemorative day we happen to be commemorating today.

0: Yo, man, let's get out of here. 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
1: Vanilla Ice taking us to exactly 29 minutes after 7 o'clock. All right, that was the song that we served you while we waited for you to go onto our WhatsApp status, just for you to get an indication as to what commemorative day we happen to be commemorating today. So for those of you who were unable to actually visit our WhatsApp status, on our WhatsApp status we had two ice cubes and a baby, and yeah, three emojis. We had two ice cubes and a baby, and that is literally the indication we gave you as to what commemorative day we happen to be commemorating. We do have one Kavif Lando actually got it correctly. Baie dankie aan al die ander deelnemers vir nou. Let's say congratulations to you. Our winner for today says here, morning, buenos dias, familia, sawubona, bonjour. It is World Emoji Day. Is she correct? Well, she definitely is. Congratulations to you, Stacey from Port Shepstone. Says Kafifi Lander, from the laughing face to the red heart and the thumbs up. Well, today is World Emoji Day, a celebration of the tiny digital icons that have changed the way that we communicate. Emojis have become a language of their own, helping us express everything from excitement and love to sarcasm and also sympathy, sometimes with just a single tap. Ek sal mense gekry wat letterlik lei is om te praat, so hulle sal net vir emojis stuur van hulle het glad nie lus om te gesels nie. Well, there are now more than 3,900 official emojis recognized worldwide. The word emoji comes from Japanese. E means picture and moji means character. It's not related to the word emotion, however. The most used emoji in the world is still the face with tears of joy, followed by the red heart. World Emoji Day is a chance for us to have some fun, so try sending a message using only emojis and see if your friends can work out what you're actually trying to say, or create your own personalized emoji using a favorite photo of your pet, your family, or even yourself. If you're feeling bold, well, wear your favorite emoji on a t-shirt and let your mood do the talking. So what's your go-to emoji, Kavif Landa? Whether it's the coffee cup to kickstart your morning, maybe you're saying, well, the fire emoji for something exciting, the smiling face to brighten someone else's day. Today is all about celebrating the little pictures that say so much. What's your go-to emoji? Send it to me, 0794685183. That emoji that you use that always expresses how you're currently feeling. I'd love to see it.

0: Stacey definitely doubling down this morning, giving us the care emoji. And yes, Stace, I believe that's your favorite emoji. Let me know what's your favorite emoji. Send it to me. Let me know how you're feeling this morning. 0794685183. It is 33 minutes after 7 o'clock. Let's get ready for the Morning Glory foreplay coming your way between 7:35 and 8 o'clock. At the top of the hour, 8 o'clock, we have our second news bulletin of the morning, where Sipho Siroto will be taking care of you, informing you about what is happening locally and nationally on the news front. The BBC will then let us in on what is happening globally, and Superintendent Tlani Fitla brings us our final traffic update of the morning. During the final hour of this morning's broadcast, we want to find out, how was the week for you personally? Wat het jy deurgemaak? Wat het gebeur? Miskien luister jy in vanoggend en jy sê, Natasha, was sulke wonderlike week. Ek moet jou sê wat het gebeur. Wel, ek is hier om te luister. I'm here to listen always. So let me know on 0794685183. We're also looking to give an opportunity to all our different NPOs, NGOs, your organization. What are you doing for Mandela Day? We're giving you the opportunity of sharing those details with us, which we will then in return air on this morning's broadcast, just giving our listener the opportunity of giving back this Mandela Day, which is tomorrow, the 18th of July. So maybe you're tuning in right now and your organization is looking for hands. Your organization is in need of volunteers for Mandela Day, and we're here to give you an opportunity just to tell us what your organization is doing for Mandela Day, and the listener then gets to decide as to whether or not they'd like to, you know, put their hands to the plow this Mandela Day. Maybe it's a personal initiative for you. I remember we had a conversation on Wednesday where we asked how you particularly like giving back, and we had a number of listeners speaking about personal ways that they give back. So maybe you're saying, well, Natasha, I am planning on baking this Mandela Day and I'm looking for people who is in need of something sweet. Well, let us know, what are you doing this Mandela Day, and we'll definitely get you the hands and the feet that will be walking into those doors or straight through your doors this Mandela Day. For now, let's get ready for the Morning Glory foreplay. I am going to give you a clue as to who is taking over the center stage during the Morning Glory foreplay. Thereafter, I want you to then listen to a wonderful selection that we've curated especially for you this free-flowing Friday. And lastly, we need you to then tell us who is at the center of the Morning Glory foreplay. The first Kavifland to do that will then, or to do that, and also give us the correct name of the artist or band, will then win that all-important 1 point. Today, we present to you a British music pioneer. Yeah, or should I say British music pioneers, formed in London in 1988 by DJ and producer Jazzy B. This collective helped define the sound of the late 80s and early 90s. They gave us R&B and dance music. They shot to international fame with the hits Keep On Moving and the timeless anthem Back to Life, which topped the UK charts and became a global smash hit. Who are we talking about? You talk to us, 0794685183. That's if you can tell me who is at the center of the Morning Glory foreplay.
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0: Soul to Soul at the center of this morning's Morning Glory foreplay, taking us to exactly 8 o'clock on the dot. We have Sipho Siroto on news duty. He's standing by to dish up the latest news coming out of Kavivi Land.
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2: A pleasure, Natasha. And the news headlines at the hour, 8 o'clock. Security to be tightened along Meadowlands and Vleehof route. City Power restores most supply after major outage. Lekhanyane dismisses claims committee cleared individuals, and Deputy Minister calls for end to student funding delays. With the news at 8 o'clock Central African Time on Kofifi FM 97.2, I am Sipho Siroto. Good morning. Meadowlands Councillor Philemon Tambani says he has received reports about a growing safety concern affecting residents who use the road between Meadowlands, Mzimhlophe and Vleehof. According to the reports, commuters are regularly targeted by criminals while walking along the route, especially in the early morning and on their way to work, and also in the afternoon when returning home. The suspects allegedly ambush pedestrians, rob them of their belongings, and in some cases assault them. In the latest incident, a man who was attacked along the route reportedly died. The councillor Tambani says he has raised the matter with the Meadowlands Police Station commander and has requested increased police patrols and stronger security measures in the area. Now, to this next update, City Power says it has restored about 90% of electricity supply following a major network failure at the Orlando switching station that caused widespread outages across Reuven, Lanesia, and Hurst Hill service delivery centers. Power has been restored to most affected customers, including rainwater, which has resumed pumping at 50% capacity. However, some areas, including Kibla Park, Naturena, Alveda, Mayfield, and Rivoli, Crosby, Mayfair, and Langlachte remain without electricity due to overloading at the industrial substation. Technical teams are working to stabilize the network, but no estimated restoration time has been provided. City Power has urged customers to switch off non-essential appliances and reconnect high power equipment gradually once electricity is restored to avoid further network trips. Here's City Power General Manager Isaac Mangena.
3: About 20 substations were really affected by this outage, which happened at the Orlando switching station. Electricity supply has been also partially restored to the Rand Water Board in Akenov, which has started pumping operations at about 50% capacity. And supply has also been restored to Akenov, and the majority of customers affected across the 3 SDC. The remaining affected customers are in parts of the areas around Reuven, including Kibla Park, Alveda, Naturena, and also those in industrial substation, including those around Hurst Hill as well, Brixton East, Crosby, Rivoli, Mayfair. Our technical investigations have confirmed that the industrial substation is currently experiencing overloading following the restoration of supply. Technical teams remain on site working to minimize the electrical load and also ensure that we stabilize the network.
2: In other news, the city of Tshwane says its fresh produce market has spent 99.7% of its 13 million rand infrastructure budget during the 2025 and 2026 financial year, marking a record investment in the facility. Nearly 13 million was used to expand fruit ripening rooms, increase cold storage capacity, and improve market operations. MMC for Economic Development and Special Planning, Sarah Mabuza, says the upgrade will boost food security, improve trading efficiency, create opportunities for job growth, and strengthen the market's role as South Africa's second largest fresh produce market. The city says the investment also supports its economic revitalization strategy, which aims to grow the local economy and create at least 80,000 jobs by 2029. Meanwhile, Parliament's ad hoc committee chairperson Soviet Lekhanyane has dismissed the reports that the committee investigating allegations of police corruption and has cleared certain individuals of wrongdoing. He says such claims are premature because the committee is still deliberating on a draft preliminary report which has not yet been finalized. Lekhanyane's remarks follow reports suggesting that some people implicated in the allegations have been absolved. The committee was established to investigate claims made by KwaZulu-Natal Police Commissioner Lieutenant General Nhlanhla Mkhwanazi and is expected to continue refining its findings before adopting a final report. Moving ahead with more news, Deputy Head Education Minister Yusuf Kasim has called for urgent action to end persistent funding delays affecting thousands of students, particularly those supported by the National Students Financial Aid Scheme, NSFAS. During an oversight visit, Kasim said many students have shared their frustrations over payment backlogs and administrative failures. He says the government is working to improve the funding system and build more responsive post-school education sector that ensures students receive the support they need without unnecessary delays. In your weather update, starting with Johannesburg, it is 4 degrees Celsius this morning and will peak at a maximum of 21 degrees Celsius. Pretoria, it is 6 degrees Celsius this morning and will peak at a maximum of 22 degrees Celsius. Cape Town, it is 13 degrees Celsius this morning and will peak at a maximum of 18 degrees Celsius. And ending with Durban, it is 16 degrees Celsius this morning and will peak at a maximum of 21 degrees Celsius. On the markets, update the rand to the US dollar is trading at 16 rands and 47 cents and 22 rands and 18 cents to the pound. On the commodities markets, gold is trading at 3,985 rands and 5 cents per ounce. Platinum is trading at 1,601 rands and 90 cents per ounce. And Brent crude oil is trading at 84 rands and 63 cents a barrel. Recapping on our top stories this hour. Security to be tightened along Meadowlands and Vleerhof Road. City Power restores most supply after major outage. Lekhanyane dismisses claims the committee cleared individuals. And the Deputy Minister calls for end to student funding delays. If you have any local news that you would like Kofifi FM to follow up on, feel free to send us a WhatsApp to 079-468-5183. That's 079-468-5183. The next news update is coming up at 9 o'clock for Kofifi FM News. I am Siposero to leaving you with Natasha Hain on Kofifi Breakfast Show. 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
6: Out of the huts of history's shame, I rise. Up from a past rooted in pain, I rise. A black ocean leaping and wide, welling and swelling, I bear in the tide. Leaving behind nights of terror and fear, I rise. Into a daybreak miraculously clear, I rise. Bringing the gifts that my ancestors gave, I am the hope and the dream of the slave.
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0: News with David Harper. President Trump has accused China of extensive interference in the 2020 elections and alleged that US intelligence had covered up attempts by Beijing to damage him electorally. In an address to the nation, Mr. Trump, who lost that election to Joe Biden, repeats his claims it had been rigged against him. From Beijing, here's Stephen McDonnell with China's reaction.
1: The Chinese government has responded initially in the form of a statement from its embassy in Washington saying that it hasn't meddled in the US elections and nor would it ever do so. In the coming hours, we will have a press conference from the Foreign Ministry, the regular Foreign Ministry press briefing, and no doubt questions will come up about this, and we might expect similar comments, I think, at that press briefing. But really what everyone's interested here is in the potential impact of this on Xi Jinping's trip to Washington in September.
0: The International Energy Agency has expressed concern about the impact of the resumption of attacks by the US and Iran in the Gulf on global oil supplies. The IEA's head, Fatih Birol, raised fears about this if the situation in the Strait of Hormuz did not improve in the next few weeks. Barbara Platt-Usher reports.
2: Once again, the Americans said they had hit military targets to stop Iran from firing on ships in the Strait of Hormuz. But Iranian state media reported deadly strikes on a number of bridges, a railway station, and an airport. Earlier this week, President Trump did threaten to target bridges and power stations if Iranians continued refusing to give up control of the strait. Since then, Iran has increased its allegations of attacks on civilian infrastructure and vowed a crushing response across the region if the power grid is hit.
0: More than 850 wildfires are burning across Canada. Officials say the vast majority are out of control. Most of them are raging in the provinces of Manitoba, Saskatchewan and Ontario, which has requested federal assistance to evacuate people from its remote northern communities. Thick plumes of smoke are causing haze and harming air quality. The Japanese parliament has maintained its bar on women succeeding to the imperial throne, even as it enacted changes to succession laws. Sanae Takaichi, Japan's first female prime minister, opposes allowing a woman to become monarch. From Tokyo, Karumi Mori.
3: It's the biggest overhaul to Japan's imperial system in decades. The revised imperial house law introduces two major changes. First, female members of the imperial family can now keep their royal status after marrying commoners instead of having to leave the family after marriage. And second, male descendants of 11 former imperial branches can be adopted back into the family after being removed following the Second World War. But one key issue remains untouched. Princess Aiko, the current emperor's only child, still cannot inherit the throne, leaving the broader debate over female succession unresolved.
0: BBC News. President Xi Jinping of China has urged global cooperation for the development of artificial intelligence, or AI, saying it should not be dominated by a single country. Speaking at the opening ceremony of the World Artificial Intelligence Conference in Shanghai, Mr. Xi also said that regulations, technological monitoring and early warning systems should be put in place to ensure AI was always under human control. Australia has expressed bitter disappointment that the authorities in Laos are not pursuing stronger charges in relation to the deaths of two Australian tourists in a mass methanol poisoning incident in 2024. Bianca Jones, Holly Morton Bowles and four other foreign nationals died when they drank bootleg liquor contaminated with methanol at a backpacker hostel in the tourist town of Bang Vieng. A study of minimally invasive treatment for prostate cancer has found it as effective as surgery or radiotherapy, but with far fewer side effects. Focal therapy uses heat or colds to destroy cancer cells. Researchers from Imperial College London followed the outcomes for nearly 3,500 male patients who had their prostate cancer treated with such therapy. Professor Hashim Ahmed of Imperial College London says the study is great news for men who've been diagnosed with prostate cancer that hasn't yet spread.
4: It offers those men, up to 15,000 every year in the UK, the opportunity to have their cancer treated with a treatment that is minimally invasive, has much fewer side effects than traditional surgery or radiotherapy. And what we've shown in this study, for the first time in thousands of cases, that the 10-year outcomes are as good as surgery and radiotherapy.
0: Astronomers have detected an atmosphere around a rocky Earth-like planet outside our solar system that could have liquid water on its surface. The researchers say it makes the planet the best place so far discovered to look for life beyond our solar system. And that's the latest.
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10: Good morning to all the listeners. It is after 7 on Friday, 17 July 2026. The morning rush hour is officially peaking across Joburg and congestion has intensified in some areas over the last hour. Here's your second traffic report for the morning. Starting on the Golden Highway, there are those ongoing road wrecks in Zachariah Park, in Lehigh, in Eldorado Park and in Devland. Anticipate delays travelling through those areas and especially in the Devland area between Union Avenue and East Street. On Chris Honey Road, expect delays on the eastbound between Dynamo and Nicholas Street in Parr Park, and in Hurst Hill, the road wrecks along Portland Avenue, and this is causing slight delays travelling on the route. On the N1 North, expect delays at Malibongwe Drive and anticipate further delays at Winnie Mandela Drive and expect delays in Paulsdorp, that's on Witkorpen Road, towards Archer Road. In Bryson, anticipate delays on Homestead Avenue approaching Main Road, and traffic is queuing on Main Reef Road East with delays from the Langlachter Traffic Department in Amalgam to the M2 East on-ramp. On the M1 North, the traffic is slow. That's at the double-decker section in central Joburg. It's between the Crown Interchange and Carr Street. And also anticipate delays on the M2 West approach in the Crown Interchange joining the M1 North. And traffic is occurring on the northbound of Joe Slovo Drive with delays leaving Doornfontein. It's travelling towards Abel Road in Berea. On the M1 South, there's an accident scene that's after Caller Drive in Waverley. Traffic is slow coming from Grayson Drive. And in Sandton, anticipate delays on the M1 North and southbound off-ramps onto Grayson Drive. And there are heavy delays on the N3 North in Germiston. That's between Elands and Geldenhuys Interchange. And travelling further north on the N3, traffic is slow between Gillilies Interchange and Modderfontein Road. Anticipate delays on R24 N12 West, that's towards the Electron Interchange, and on the N1 South, there's a stationary vehicle that's before the Buckley Interchange. Traffic is slow coming from Allendale Road, and still in Midrand, anticipate delays on the eastbound of Olifantsfontein Road heading towards Pretoria Main Road in Rogers Park. For any complaints, incidents, or reports of accidents, you can call 0800 002 587 or 011 375 5911. And this is Superintendent Lani Fihlo of JMPD reminding motorists to take it easy, drive safely, obey the rules of the road, stay buckled up, don't text and drive, and don't drink and drive.
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13: Florida, Toekomsters, Deep Clue, Walter Frieden Park, Horizon, Sebokeng, Orange Farm, Annadale, Eldorado Park, Westbury, Coronationville, Kempton Park, Soweto. 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

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What kind of week did you have? Was it a week where you had to deal with a bit of loss? Was it a week where you finally, you know, balanced that account? Was it a week that taught you a valuable lesson, Kavifilander? Or was it simply one of those weeks where you just kept putting one foot in front of the other and you refused to give up? Het jy deurgedruk? Wat is soort week het jy gehad? Laat my weet. 0794685183. Kavifilander, yeah, it's been one of those crazy weeks, and we're just grateful to God that we made it through this week. Whatever your week looked like, I want you to know that you made it true, and that's all that matters. Allow us the opportunity of celebrating your victories this week. Allow us the opportunity of encouraging you this morning and saying, keep on pushing. And let's also hear about those moments that made your week rather memorable. Wat as jy goed hierdie kinders weet die week gehad? Laat my weet. 0794685183. Ons gaan ons selfs gereed maak vir ons Afrikaanse treffer van die oggend en dan gaan ons terugkom en een van ons Koffievlanders geluk wens. Yes, one Koffievlander who won that all important one point. And then we're celebrating someone special's birthday today. 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

Dousie met tussen jou en my, dis ons Afrikaanse treffer van die oggend, 26 minute net na 8. Good morning if you've just tuned in. We're literally counting down the minutes this morning, 4 minutes until the bottom of the hour. Then we're getting ready to just speak about Mandela Day. So for those of us who still celebrate Mandela Day, maybe you're saying, well, Natasha, I don't celebrate Mandela Day anymore. Well, let's talk about making a difference then over the weekend. So as South Africans, we're encouraged to dedicate at least 67 minutes of our time to serving others, which serves as a beautiful reminder that even the smallest act of kindness can leave a lasting impact. So how will you be spending your 67 minutes this Mandela Day, whether you're visiting a children's home, maybe you're planning on lending a hand at a local shelter, cleaning up your neighborhood, donating food or clothing, mentoring a young person, or you're simply just helping someone in need. I want to hear about your plans. What will you be doing this Mandela Day? How will you be spending your 67 minutes? Let me know on 079-468-5183. I do, however, also have a special invitation to all our NPOs, NGOs, community organizations, our churches, our schools, our entrepreneurs, and also our local businesses tuned in this morning. If you're hosting a Mandela Day initiative, community outreach, a volunteer drive, or a fundraising project, well, let us know what's happening. Tell us where you'll be, what you'll be doing, and how the listener can get involved. You never know, someone listening right now may be looking for the perfect opportunity to make their 67 minutes count. So send us your voice notes, your WhatsApp messages on 079-468-5183, and let's inspire one another, celebrate the spirit of Ubuntu, and make this Mandela Day one that truly touches lives. After all, when a community comes together, even 67 minutes can definitely make a lifetime of a difference. So let us know on 079-468-5183. It is 28 minutes just after 8 o'clock. A recap of your first 2 hours of your free-flowing Friday. Had us listening to a selection of Thank God It's Friday music. We had Carl Thomas with Emotional. Maybe you're saying, die week was omtrent vir jou, an emotional roller coaster. We also listened to Keith Sweat's Twisted. We had Tony Braxton with You're Making Me High. Destiny's Child also gave us Emotion. Jimmy Nevis Leveling Up with Levels. So we teamed up with Kyan Cruz and Hannah. And we served you a dose of motivation titled Stay Away From Your Phone First Thing in the Morning. Now, I know it's difficult to some because as soon as you put off, switch off your alarm clock, because we literally rely on our phones now to act as our alarm clock. So you switch it off and then you see messages popping up, and then you start scrolling, you start scrolling, you start scrolling. You want to, you know, respond to messages before you actually realize, okay, I'm actually doing too much right now. I should be calmly going into this new day. Maar dan kry jy boodskap, nou sien jy sommer, ooh, daar's 'n notification van die bank af, nou dink jy, ooh, iemand het die pos gemaak, en sê hulle net nee, dat's banking fees. So a really informative dose of motivation this morning. Stay away from your phone first thing in the morning. Just before 7, we also filled you in on the day's developing stories, just making mention of the stories that you need to know. And then at the top of the hour, 7 and 8 o'clock, Sipho Soroto served as your news reader, just informing you about what is happening locally and nationally. The BBC informed you about what is happening internationally, and Superintendent Xolani Fihla served us our respective traffic updates. At around 20 minutes after 7, we challenged you to guess what commemorative day we happen to be commemorating. We went onto our WhatsApp line. We updated our WhatsApp status. We put there two ice cubes and a baby, and we asked you, Kofi Philander, what day do you reckon we happen to be commemorating based on the set of emojis? And of course, today marks World Emoji Day. So emojis have become a language of their own, helping us express everything from excitement and love to also just extending love and sympathy to those in need of it. So this World Emoji Day, what's your go-to emoji? Let me know. 079-468-5183. The only form of communication I'm going to allow is an emoji, because it is World Emoji Day. So
get your emoji in my direction on 0794685183. Between 7:35 and 8 o'clock, I served you your Morning Glory foreplay, Soul to Soul, took over the center stage this morning, formed in London back in 1988 by DJ and producer Jazzy B. The collective helped define the sound of the late 80s and early 90s soul, R&B and dance music. They shot to international fame with the hits Keep On Moving and the timeless anthem Back to Life, which topped the UK charts and became a global smash. Their groundbreaking sound earned Soul to Soul 2 Grammy Awards and multiple Brit Award nominations, cementing their place as one of Britain's most influential music acts. Before the chart success, Soul to Soul built a loyal following as a London sound system. Jazzy B hosted legendary club nights at the Africa Centre, where crowds became so large that hundreds of fans would gather outside the venue. Jazzy B has often said that the buzz surrounding those nights only made them more popular, laying the foundation for the group's remarkable success. That was Soul to Soul between 7:35 and 8 o'clock. That was your Morning Glory foreplay. Alrighty, let's reveal who has won this morning's all-important 1 point, because that Kafifi Lander needs to get their hands on that 1 point that will definitely alter the scoreboard this morning.

Winner for today says, yes, soul to soul. But before that, he gives us some insights this morning. He says, good morning, have a fantastic day. South African environment groups are campaigning to have the South African protea as an emoji. Well, that will definitely be something worth celebrating. Philip, all the way from Alberton, congratulations. You have won this morning's all-important 1 point, proving that your musical knowledge is far above the rest. Veel geluk. Alrighty, maybe you were tuned in this morning and you couldn't actually get the name of the band in our direction. We totally understand. But thank you to each and everyone who participated during the Morning Glory foreplay, whether you sent through your message or you didn't actually get the opportunity to do so. But you listened to the selection and you're like, ek ken wie dit is. Veel geluk ook aan jou. Good morning to Stace once again saying yes, soul to soul. So yes, it definitely was soul to soul. Thank you very, very much for your participation. And then good morning to the flyest man in Kavifi land saying here, good morning, beautiful Natasha and the Kavifi breakfast team. He says, yeah, happy birthday to, I think it's his mommy, right? She prayed for me before I knew how to pray. She loved me before I knew what love was. May Allah grant all mothers Jannatul Firdaus. Amen. That message coming from Intoro Fly. So, geluk met jou maat se verjaarsdag. And dan sê hy daarso, almost forgot salam to Auntie Miriam Dunn, all the way from Waterval. So, aan Oma Miriam Dunn, goeiemôre aan jou. 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Ja, nee, dat was een flow, jene. Ik verstaan. All right, good morning to Auntie Priscilla Tibbetts. She says here, good day, brethren. Here's your word for today. She shares the word of God with us, taken from Isaiah chapter 40, verse 31. But those who trust in the Lord will find new strength. She ends off by saying, have a great weekend ahead. Let us bless and stay blessed. Kind regards. That message coming from Auntie Priscilla Tibbetts. Good morning to Auntie Beryl. What's the Auntie Beryl vanochtend? Auntie Beryl has sent us a beautiful, motivating video this morning met 'n oulike poppie daarso met 'n bos pink blomme. So baie baie dankie Auntie Battle vir daardie video. Mag jy 'n lekker dag verder geniet. Good morning to Auntie Dawn. Auntie Dawn has also just sent us a motivating video this morning. So thank you very, very much to Auntie Dawn. May the good Lord continue to bless you, guide you and protect you. Sophia Town is ingeskakel. Hoe weet ek wel? Auntie Marjorie is ingeskakel van Sophia Town to say, so be grateful for every second of every day that you get to spend with the people you love. Life is so very precious. Good morning to you. That message coming from Auntie Marjorie all the way from Sophia Town. For now, let's get back to the music. Tyler and Aira Star standing by with Girl Next Door. Can you tell me who's celebrating their birthday today? Well, here's a clue. He holds my hand. Let me know. Who do you reckon is celebrating their birthday today? I'd love to hear from you.

Mr. Super Mega, aka teaming up with Youngster CPT, giving us main O's. 42 minutes just after 8 o'clock. Before this, we had Tyler with Aero Star, giving us a girl next door. I just received a message here asking, okay, Natasha, wat gaan we aan met die scoreboard vannacht? So, ja, here's the scoreboard. The Morning Glory 4 place scoreboard sounds a little like this. In first place, we still have Philip all the way from Alberton with 36 points. In second place, we have Mrs. Mary Robinson from Sophiatown with 13 points. In third place, we have Auntie C, the mayoress of El Dorado Park. She has 7 points. In vierde plek, het ons vir Charlene van Westbury and Patricia Peterson, ook van Westbury. Hulle het 6 punte elk. In fifth place, we have Stacey from Port Shepstone, beautiful Manna from Bosmont and Auntie Dila Malgas from Noordgezicht. They are in fifth place with 4 points each. And there's a plek het ons for Anonymous met 3 punte, as well as Anastasia T from Claremont, ook met 3 punte also. And seventh plek het ons for Natalie Barnes van Westbury en Auntie Sophia van Innerdale. Hulle is in seventh plek met 2 punte elk. And then in eighth place we have Vernon from Noordgezicht, Tabo from Naledi, Ida from Coronationville, Mr. Fanny Kumar from Deep Kloof. We also have Edwin Jackson from River Lee and Netta van Klipspruit. Hulle allemaal is daar in 8ste plek met 1 punt elk. I remind you that the top 4 will be gifted with the opportunity of selecting and curating a Morning Glory 4 play of their choosing towards the end of the year, so the stakes are definitely high. If you would like to put together your own selection, well, the stakes are high. So please do participate during the Morning Glory 4 play every weekday morning between 7:35 and 8 o'clock. Quite an interesting week as far as news is concerned. This week we had the South African Namibia Binational Commission. So President Cyril Ramaphosa co-chairs the 4th session of the South Africa Namibia Binational Commission with the Namibian President in Pretoria, focusing on bilateral trade, energy and regional security. That of course happening today, which is the 17th of July. Rand Water initiated its extensive phase 2 planned maintenance shutdown. It started at 7 a.m. this morning, leaving multiple high-lying areas across Johannesburg and the wider Gauteng province with reduced pressure or temporary water shortages. We know we had a taste of it yesterday because we were without water since the early hours of the morning. I think the water only went on during the evening, if not the morning. I was in some areas in our communities, and this morning we were then reminded that at 7 o'clock that we needed to, before 7 o'clock, we needed to then have our water secured and filled so that we can then be prepared for the maintenance that will be taking place from 7 a.m. or started taking place from 7 a.m. this morning and will run until 7 p.m. this evening. We have also been alerted by Rand Water to make sure that we have enough water stored up, because water will slowly trickle back into our taps. So yeah, just be prepared is what we're trying to say. This week we also saw that over 8,000 foreign nationals were arrested, so law enforcement operations ramped up nationwide, leading to the arrest of over 8,000 undocumented foreign nationals. Additionally, the Home Affairs Department processed more than 70,000 migrants at the Musina Repatriation Centre in Limpopo. The high-profile inquiry into criminality, political interference and corruption within the criminal justice system, known to many of us as the Madlanga Commission of Inquiry, continues its intense hearings, testimonies scrutinizing internal turf wars, irregular appointments inside SAPS, and crime intelligence. How was your week? What stood out for you during the course of this week? If you'd like to tell me, I'm willing to listen. 079-468-5183. For now, we'd like to take this opportunity to say happy birthday to Apostle Moses Kenneth Wheat. So every Monday from 12 noon to 1 p.m. alongside Pastor Rodney and Justine Robinson, Apostle Moses faithfully ministers into the lives of the listener, wisdom, prayer and encouragement on every blessed Thursday, the first blessed Thursday actually of the month. We also
have Apostle Moses Kenneth Wheat, Wheat's joining us to serve the Holy Communion, reminding us to keep our faith firmly rooted in Christ. This morning, we'd like to say thank you to Apostle Moses Kenneth Wheat for who he is and what he means to us. Your prayers have strengthened many lives, your words have brought hope to those who needed it most, and your servant's heart continues to inspire everyone who has the privilege of knowing you. As you celebrate another year of life, we pray that God rewards your faithfulness with abundant grace and answers every prayer you've lifted before you. May he bless you with good health, overflowing joy, renewed strength and favor in every area of your life. May your ministry continue to touch countless hearts, and may your days be filled with his peace and his presence. We also hope your day includes some of the things you enjoy most. Yeah, Apostle Ofan gospel music, maar ook hy hou van kook. En natuurlijk lekker kos, so lekker verjaar aan Apostel Moses Kenneth Wheat, en selfs elke ene wele verjaarsdag vier vandag. In celebration of our birthday boys and birthday girls, we're going to listen to Jimmy Swaggart's He Holds My Hand, but I think we have a couple of other birthday messages, so let's do them before we listen to that song. Good morning to Nella from Noordgezig, saying here, morning Natasha, happy 77th birthday to my uncle Basil, may God bless him with many more years. He must enjoy his day. So lekker verjaar aan oom Basil, 77 jaar op hierdie aarde, mag die Here vir jou behoed, bewaar en beskerm. Lekker, lekker verjaar. Benita Abdul, all the way from Claremont, saying, yeah, morning, a blessed birthday to Apostle Moses. May God bless him with many more fruitful years ahead. Stay as sweet as you are. Love you, great man of God. From Pity and Benita Abdul. So bye bye, dankie vir daardie boodskap. En dan kom ek sien het gauw hierso. Good morning to Auntie C. What's Auntie C? Oh, Auntie C saying it is so. Hi, Lady Tasha. Blessed weekend for all the Ikavifi listeners. Thank you, Hola. Bye bye, Ranki. Mrs. Mary Robinson saying, yeah, life is beautiful. One day, 1 minute, and 1 hour will not come again in your entire life. So avoid fights, angriness, and speak lovely to every person. Good morning. Bye bye, Ranki, Mrs. Mary Robinson. For now, if you're celebrating your birthday today, well, may God continue holding your hand.

Alright, just an omission there, Kavi Philander. This is not the Jimmy Swaggart version. This is the Naomi Siegel version of He Holds My Hand.

0: Lekker, lekker verjaar. 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Mag jy jouself 'n lekker naweek geniet met familie, vriende. Wat doen jy oor die naweek? 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Ek wil net rus. Wel, ek hoop dat jy 'n rustige naweek ook sal geniet met jouself of jou geliefdes. From the breakfast team, I'd like to take this opportunity and thank each and every listener who tuned in throughout this week. Thank you for contributing to the various conversations that we were so fortunate enough to have. Thank you to the journalists that brought us these stories, the news readers that brought us face to face with these stories, and then thank you to the musicians behind the wonderful selection of music that we also were fortunate enough to listen to during this week. All right, Koffie Philander, Auntie C just saying, yeah, amen, he holds my hand, amen, thank you. En dan kom sit die stemnota hierso van Auntie Letch me af, net voor ons groet, laat ons gaan luister na hierdie stemnota. Goeiemorgen, Auntie Letch me.
1: Goeiemorgen, my vrienden. 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
0: Love you too, and bye bye, Ranki, for daar die boodskap. Thank you, Koffie Philander, for choosing to spend part of your morning with us. We hope that we have informed you, entertained you, and given you a few ideas as to what you can do over the weekend. It is Mandela Day, so please go out and make a difference, and remind you that every single day is definitely a Mandela Day. Standing by, we have Dua Lipa would be the one at the top of the hour. 9 o'clock, Sipho Siroto with your third news bulletin of the morning. Thereafter, you'll be in the company of Pastor Christopher De Silva. We'll be serving you the Good Morning Kafifi Family Show between the hours of 9 and 12 noon. Between 12 and 2 p.m., we have the Kafifi Gospel team taking care of you, praying with you, praying for you, and also serving you the Word of God. So do tune in if you're in need of a bit of spiritual nourishment, if you'd like our pastors to pray for you and trust God with you. You're more than welcome to tune in between 12 and 2 p.m. 2 to 3, we have DJ Kim Zozo with trendy tunes. And then 3 to 5, the Honorable James Yetelo will be driving you home. Shopping away, master kinders, but nooit ooit vergeet. I love you, gang, gang. Lekker naweek. Bye.

Good morning to Auntie Julie, sending a message here also saying, good morning Natasha, trust you and the team are well and blessed today. By God's grace and mercy, just a birthday wish for my son, Pastor Darwin. May God bless and spare him and keep him in the palm of his hand always and bless him with health and prosperous years. We love him so much and appreciate him always. Stay as sweet as you are. Love you, gang, gang. Yeah, ek het klaar gegroet. But I could not leave that message out. Baie, baie speciale mense vir jaar vannacht. 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Baie dankie vir daardie boodskap aan die Julie en aan Pastor Davie. Lekker verjaardag.

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3: Thank you very much. The news headlines at the hour, 9 o'clock. Gift of the Givers pays a tribute to Johannesburg humanitarian. Rainwater maintenance brings low water pressure across Gauteng. And the Madlanga Commission questions IDEX's role in crime intelligence staffing. With the news at 9 o'clock Central African Time on Kofifi FM 97.2, I am Sipho Serutu. Good morning. Gift of the Givers is mourning the death of long-serving humanitarian Aluadin Sayed, who helped establish the organization's Johannesburg office in the year 2006. Sayed dedicated his life to serving vulnerable communities with a special focus on widows, orphans and the elderly and disaster victims. He retired a few years ago after battling a chronic illness. The organization described him as a compassionate and selfless servant who remained cheerful and grateful despite his illness, saying his legacy of humanitarian service will continue to inspire others. Now, to this next update, Rainwater has begun the second phase of its planned maintenance program, which will run from today up until Sunday. The work includes maintenance at key systems in Akenhof, Palmit and Zekerbosch, with 12-hour shutdowns scheduled to improve infrastructure. The maintenance will reduce pumping capacity, resulting in low water pressure and possible water outages in several Gauteng areas, including Sandton, Midrand, Randburg and Kensington. Residents have been urged to store enough water and use it sparingly, as the recovery of a system is expected to take several days after the work is completed. In other news, Johannesburg Mayor Dada Morero says the city will run out of money within the next 12 days. Despite the financial crisis, he says service delivery is expected to improve once funding is received from the National Treasury. Morero says a significant portion of the funding will be used to settle outstanding debts owed to Eskom and Rainwater. Here's Executive Mayor of City of Joburg, Dada Morero.
4: We have it at least 12 days, meaning that should anything happen, we only have sufficient finance to support whatever happens for 12 days. It's normal in government that at times your cash coverage, because you are self-funding, you will find yourself not saving sufficient coverage for a month. We are required to have at least 32 days and above for cash coverage. So we are working hard to ensure that our collection rate can ensure that we've got sufficient days for cash cover. But by the way, it doesn't mean you have nothing. And I think journalists, I want to encourage you also to do a bit of research on some of the questions we ask. National Treasury, we have finalized the issues with National Treasury. We are just waiting for the transfer equitable share, which should be coming possibly by this week, so that we can then settle the Eskom account. So with what we are receiving, we'll then split between Eskom at about 2.6 or 2.4 billion and 960 for Rainwater.
3: Meanwhile, the Madlanga Commission of Inquiry has accused the Investigating Directorate Against Corruption, IDEC, of interfering in human resource matters within the Crime Intelligence Division. During testimony on Friday, senior IDEC investigator Brian Padayashi was questioned over the unit's involvement in personal issues while investigating fraud and corruption allegations against Crime Intelligence head Lieutenant General Dumisani Khumalo and several other officers. The commission suggested IDEC may have overstepped its mandate by becoming involved in staffing decisions and an allegation the investigator denied. The inquiry is continuing to examine the conduct of IDEC and its investigation into senior crime intelligence officials. Moving ahead with more news, Deputy Higher Education Minister Yusuf Kassim has called for urgent action to end persistent funding delays affecting thousands of students, particularly those supported by the National Students Financial Aid Scheme, NSFAS. During an oversight visit, Kassim said many students have shared their frustrations over payment backlogs and administrative failures. He says the government is working to improve the funding system and build a more responsive post-school education sector that ensures students receive the support they need without unnecessary delays. In your weather update, starting with Johannesburg, it is 4 degrees Celsius this morning and will peak at a maximum of 21 degrees Celsius. Pretoria, it is 6 degrees Celsius this morning and will peak at a maximum of 22 degrees Celsius. Cape Town, it is 13 degrees Celsius this morning and will peak at a maximum of 18 degrees Celsius. And ending with Durban, it is 16 degrees Celsius this morning and will peak at a maximum of 21 degrees Celsius. On the markets, updated the rand to the U.S. dollar is trading at 16 rands and 45 cents and 22 rands and 16 cents to the pound. On the commodities markets, gold is trading at 4,002 rands and 17 cents per ounce. Platinum is trading at 1,602 rands and 20 cents per ounce. And Brent crude oil is trading at 84 rands and 26 cents a barrel. Recapping on our top stories this hour. Gift of the Givers pays a tribute to Johannesburg humanitarian. Rand water maintenance brings low water pressure across Gauteng. And Madlanga Commission questions IDEC's role in crime intelligence staffing. If you have any local news that you would like Kofifi FM to follow up on, feel free to send us a WhatsApp to 079-468-5183. That's 079-468-5183. The next news update is coming up at 10 o'clock for Kofifi FM News. I am Siposeroto. 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
0: Opinies en opmerkings deur luisteraars is nie noodwendig die van die radiostasie nie. Die radiostasie kan nie verantwoordelik gehou word vir enige opmerkings deur ons luisteraars nie.
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7: Langtoue en wagtye by arbeidssentrums, die werknoosheidsversekeringsfonds het dinge vir jou makliker gemaak. 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Dis vinnig, eenvoudig en gebruikersvriendelik. Al wat jy nodig het is internetverbinding. 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

And then a very good morning to all you wonderful people out in Kofifi land. 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It is the 17th day in the 7th month in the year 2026, and you're tuned into the Good Morning Kofifi Family Show, right here on your station of the nation, Kofifi FM 97.2, where it all began. It's a Friday, it's a free-flow Friday, so I'm not going to be doing much talking today. Just want the music to do the talking for you on your station of the nation, Kofifi FM 97.2. But in that being said, you know, I am just going to run around quickly. We have no water in studio. Just also have to get some water for us here, because I need to get water for us. Ons kan nie werk sonder water nie, mense. Weet, as evolution systems wat met gebruik word en goeders is daai, and the evolution, if you need to use it, you cannot say you can't go. So I'm just going to be up and down from the microphone. You will hear me now and then. I'm going to come back to you, but I'm going to leave you in the capable hands of the music. And a good morning to you, Stacey, as well. She's just singing along with the music this morning. As for me to you, I am going to be with you up until 12 midday. But thank you for tuning in and making this your station of the nation, Kofifi FM 97.2. Good morning.

0: And this is how we get to the top of the hour 10. We're super standing by to give us the news on the show station of the nation, Coffee Free FM 97.2. From me, once again, thank you for tuning in and making this your frequency of choice. We are on the top of the hour 10, and it is time for the news.
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2: Thank you very much to Pastor Christopher Da Silva. The news headlines at the hour 10 o'clock. City Power restored electricity to Jasper Hill and Longview. Lesufi to address relaunched Gauteng Automotive Learning Center. Madlanga Commission questions IDEX role in crime intelligence. And Algerian Prime Minister visits orphanage fire survivors. With the news at 10 o'clock Central African Time on Coffee Free FM 97.2, I am Siposerutu. Good morning. City Power restored electricity to residents of Jasper Hill and Longview in Midrand after repairing multiple cable faults that had caused repeated power outages in the area. Spokesperson Isaac Mangena said that the faults had affected the reliability of the electricity network, resulting in prolonged disruptions while technicians worked to isolate and repair the damaged cables. Although power was restored, the utility said investigations are permanent and permanent repair work would continue to improve the stability of the network and prevent future outages. The update followed complaints from residents and Ward 132 Councillor Annette Depper over recurring outages and concerns that previous faults had been marked as resolved before the electricity supply was fully stabilized. Now to this next update, Gauteng Premier Panyaza Lesufi was set to deliver the keynote address at the relaunch of the Gauteng Automotive Learning Center in Roslyn, north of Pretoria. The upgraded facility has been transformed from an artisan training center into a manufacturing center of excellence aimed at equipping current and future workers with industry-related skills. The initiative is intended to strengthen South Africa's automotive skills pipeline, modernize the manufacturing workforce, and improve the country's competitiveness in the global automotive industry. In other news, the South African Social Security Agency, SASSA, in Gauteng has deployed 143 contract workers to local offices to improve service delivery and reduce long queues. The additional staff will assist with the social grants reviews, e-life certification and other frontline services as demand increases across the province. SASSA says it has also introduced a fourth monthly payment day for beneficiaries whose grants are due for review, urging them to complete the process to avoid grant suspensions. Here's SASSA's Gauteng Region Senior Manager for Communications and Marketing, Lungelo Makamba.
3: This week, 143 contract workers assumed duty at SASSA local offices across Gauteng to strengthen frontline capacity, improve client flow, reduce waiting times, and support the ongoing social grant reviews and e-life certification. We have observed increased client volumes at some offices, largely due to the ongoing reviews. This is a legally required process to ensure that social grants continue to reach only those who qualify. Beneficiaries selected for a review are notified via SMS and required to visit any SASSA office to complete the process.
2: And meanwhile, the Madlanga Commission of Inquiry has accused the Investigating Directorate Against Corruption, IDEC, of interfering in human resource matters within the Crime Intelligence Division. During testimony on Friday, senior IDEC investigator Brian Padayashi was questioned over the unit's involvement in personnel issues while investigating fraud and corruption allegations against Crime Intelligence Head Lieutenant General Dumisani Khumalo and several other officers. The commission suggested IDEC may have overstepped its mandate by becoming involved in staffing decisions, an allegation the investigator denied. The inquiry is continuing to examine the conduct of IDEC and its investigation into senior crime intelligence officials. Moving ahead with more news, or rather in news further afield, Algerian Prime Minister Sifi Khrib has visited survivors of a devastating fire at an orphanage near the capital Algiers that claimed the lives of at least 11 children and injured 19 others. During his visit to hospitals treating the victims, Khrib conveyed the government's condolences and assured families that survivors would receive the best possible medical care. Authorities have launched an investigation into the cause of the blaze, which broke out in the early hours of Thursday. The tragedy comes as Algeria battles an intense heat wave and hundreds of wildfires across the country. The following report is a courtesy of Africa News. Here's Algerian Prime Minister Sifi Khrib.
4: On behalf of the President and members of the government, I would like to extend our sincere condolences to the families of the victims.
2: And in your weather update, starting with Johannesburg, it is 21 degrees Celsius, Pretoria 22 degrees Celsius, Cape Town 18 degrees Celsius, and ending with Durban, it is 21 degrees Celsius. On the markets update, the rand to the US dollar is trading at 16 rands and 45 cents and 22 rands and 16 cents to the pound. On the commodities markets, gold is trading at 4,002 rands and 17 cents per ounce. Platinum is trading at 1,602.20 cents per ounce. Brent crude oil is trading at 84 rands and 26 cents a barrel. Recapping on our top stories this hour. 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Lesufi to address relaunched Gauteng Automotive Learning Center. Madlanga Commission questions IDEX role in crime intelligence. And Algerian Prime Minister visits orphanage fire survivors. If you have any local news that you would like Kofifi FM to follow up on, feel free to send us a WhatsApp to 079-468-5183. That's 079-468-5183. The next news update is coming up at 11 o'clock for Kofifi FM News. I am Sipho Serutu, leaving you with Pastor Christopher De Silva on Good Morning Kofifi Family FM, Kofifi FM Family Show.
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This is where we get to the top of the hour 11. We're super standing by to give us the news right here on your station of the nation, Coffee Fair FM 97.2. 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
2: Thank you very much to Pastor Christopher De Silva. The news headlines at the hour, 11 o'clock. Yes, arrest man jailed 30 years for e-hailing driver robberies. And Johannesburg intensifies inner city compliance operations. And the SASSA employs 143 contractors to improve Gauteng services. Senegal rights groups oppose planned meeting between president and former leader. With the news at 11 o'clock Central African Time on Kofifi FM 97.2, I am Sipho Serutu. Good morning. A 39-year-old Eastern man has been arrested, or rather has been sentenced to 30 years direct imprisonment by the Pretoria Magistrates Court for robbing two e-hailing drivers at gunpoint in November 2023. Kamar Davis was convicted on two counts of robbery with aggravating circumstances and was also declared unfit to possess a firearm. The court heard that Davis and an accomplice led the drivers to Eastern before assaulting and robbing them. During the second robbery, police on patrol intervened, leading to Davis' arrest while his accomplice escaped. The National Prosecuting Authority said the court agreed that Davis had shown no remorse and ruled that the growing trend of violent attacks on e-hailing drivers warranted the prescribed minimum sentence to deter similar crimes. Now, to this next update, the city of Johannesburg has intensified its inner city compliance operations, with executive mayor Dada Morero leading inspections in the Johannesburg CBD to improve safety and enforce municipal bylaws. Officials confirmed that electricity compliance issues at the Diplomat Hotel had been resolved. At Marble Towers, the city began demolishing illegal structures after occupants failed to comply with a court order to remove them. MMC for Development Planning Eunice Mcinga said the demolition could continue over the coming days and urged the residents and property owners to comply with municipal regulations as part of the city's efforts to restore order and improve safety in the inner city. In other news, the South African Social Security Agency, SASSA, in Gauteng has deployed 143 contract workers to local offices to improve service delivery and reduce long queues. The additional staff will assist with the social grant reviews, e-life certification and other frontline services as demand increases across the province. SASSA says it has also introduced a fourth monthly payment day for beneficiaries whose grant are due for review, urging them to complete the process to avoid grant suspensions. The agency is strengthening queue management, expanding digital services and outreach programs, while prioritizing elderly people, persons with disabilities, and pregnant women. SASSA has also warned against illegal sales of exploiting yellow
3: across Gauteng to strengthen frontline capacity, improve client flow, reduce waiting times, and support the ongoing social grant reviews and e-life certification. We have observed increased client volumes at some offices, largely due to the ongoing reviews. This is a legally required process to ensure that social grants continue to reach only those who qualify. Beneficiaries selected for a review are notified via SMS and required to visit any SASSA office to complete the process.
2: And meanwhile, the Department of Home Affairs says unserviceable and or incorrect addresses have made it difficult to trace nearly 400,000 people whose identity numbers remain blocked on the National Population Register. Home Affairs Minister Leon Schreiber told Parliament the department has been forced to use alternative communication methods after many affected people could not be located. The department has been granted until March 2027 to resolve the remaining cases. Scriber says more than 2.2 million blocked identity numbers have already been unblocked, while 377,060 cases are still being processed. He urged affected individuals to visit Home Affairs offices in person with supporting documents so their identities and citizenship can be verified. Now in news further afield, civil rights groups in Senegal have criticized a planned meeting between President Bissau Diomaye Faye and former President Macky Sall, arguing that it undermines ongoing efforts to hold those responsible for political violence accountable. The groups say Sall should face justice over the crackdown on protesters during his presidency rather than receive official recognition. The meeting comes as Sall campaigns to become the next United Nations Secretary General, with supporters describing the visit as part of his diplomatic outreach. The following report is a courtesy of Africa News. Here's a civil rights group's representatives Mohamed Badian and Boubacar Seye.
4: We are concerned about the meeting that the President of the Republic, Bassirou Diomaye Diakhaté Faye, held with former President Macky Sall regarding his candidacy for the post of Secretary General of the United Nations.
5: De l'Organisation des Nations Unies. Nous estimons que Monsieur Macky...
4: We do not believe that Mr. Macky Sall is a suitable candidate to receive Senegal's support.
5: Senegal.
6: Pour nous, il s'agit avant tout du retour...
4: For us, this is first and foremost the return of a man whose time as head of state remains associated with one of the most painful periods in our recent history. Dozens of people lost their lives during political demonstrations.
2: In your weather update, starting with Johannesburg, it is 21 degrees Celsius, Pretoria 22 degrees Celsius, Cape Town 18 degrees Celsius, and ending with Durban, it is 21 degrees.

0: degrees Celsius. On the market update, the rand to the US dollar is trading at 16 rands and 48 cents and 22 rands and 16 cents to the pound. On the commodities market, gold is trading at 3,988 rands and 96 cents per ounce. Platinum is trading at 1,582 rands and 20 cents per ounce. Brent crude oil is trading at 84 rands and 60 cents a barrel. Recapping on our top stories this hour. Yesterday's man jailed 30 years for e-hailing drivers robberies. And Johannesburg intensifies inner-city compliance operations. Home Affairs blames invalid addresses for delays in unblocking identity documents. And Senegal's rights groups oppose planned meeting between president and former leader. If you have any local news that you would like Kofifi FM to follow up on, feel free to send us a WhatsApp to 079-468-5183. That's 079-468-5183. The next news update is coming up at 12 o'clock for Kofifi FM News. I am Sipho Serutu, leaving you with Pastor Christopher De Silva on Good Morning Kofifi FM Family Show.
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2: Yeah, as we say, thank you to Sipho for the news. And you tuned in to the show station of the nation, Kofifi FM 97.2, 10 minutes past the hour 11. As I've made mention, we are just busy running up and down just to give you the best of radio on this Friday, which is a free flow Friday. I am around Kofifi Land. Ek is in die ronde in. Net paar dinge wat ons nog hier so op en af doen, want ons het nie water nie. En hier weet een ding wat ons kan doen. We can live without the lights. But water is another story, so we just have to run up and down to see that we can have some water, drinking water, and also some water for the ablution. But from here to you, thank you for tuning in and making this your frequency of choice, Kofifi FM 97.2. 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
8: The news headlines at the hour 12 o'clock. Security to be tightened along Meadowlands Vleerhof route. And Gift of the Givers pays a tribute to Johannesburg humanitarian. Zelensky's defense minister shake up sparks protest. With the news at 12 o'clock Central African Time on Covfefe FM 97.2, I am Sipho Serutu. Good afternoon. Meadowlands Councillor Philemon Tambani says he has received reports about a growing safety concern affecting residents who use the road between Meadowlands, Mzimhlophe and Vleerhof. According to the reports, commuters are regularly targeted by criminals while walking along the route, especially in the morning on their way to work and also in the afternoon when returning home. The suspects allegedly ambush pedestrians, rob them of their belongings and, in some cases, assault them. In the latest incident, a man who was attacked along the route reportedly died. Councillor Tambani says he has raised the matter with the Meadowlands Police Station commander and has requested increased police patrols and stronger security measures in the area. Now to this next update. Gift of the Givers is mourning the death of long-serving humanitarian Aludin Sayed, who helped establish the organization's Johannesburg office in the year 2006. Sayed dedicated his life to serving vulnerable communities with a special focus on widows, orphans, the elderly and the disaster victims. He retired a few years ago after battling a chronic illness. The organization described him as a compassionate and selfless servant who remained cheerful and grateful despite his illness, saying his legacy of humanitarian service will continue to inspire others. In other news, South Africa is mourning the death of an award-winning stage and screen actor Siputla Sebogodi. His family confirmed that he died on Wednesday evening following complications related to diabetes at the age of 62 years old. Sebogodi was best known for his role as Kenneth Mashaba on Generations and also appeared in Scandal, Rhythm City, The River and international film The Woman King. He enjoyed a career spanning more than four decades and widespread recognition for his contributions to television, film and theatre. His family says his legacy will live on through his remarkable body of work and in many lives he touched. The following audio soundbite is a courtesy of SABC News. Here's industry colleague and friend Jack Devnerian reflecting on Siputla Sebogodi's life moments.
9: He was bigger than all the characters that he played put together. He was a presence. He was a force. He was that kind of personality where he was the character in himself and he was just magnetic. He was charismatic. And wherever he went, he carried that magnetism with him where people just wanted to be close to him, to talk to him. And he was always so accessible. He reveled in conversations amongst professionals, which is when, you know, we shared the corridors between Studio 6 and Studio 7 right here at the, you know, the SABC studios, where generations in Isidingo used to share a lot of the space. And he would always enjoy those moments when we'd be connecting across from one character, showing respect to another.
8: Meanwhile, the Department of Home Affairs says unserviceable or incorrect addresses have made it difficult to trace nearly 400,000 people whose identity numbers remain blocked on the National Population Register. Home Affairs Minister Leon Schreiber told Parliament the department has been forced to use alternative communication methods after many affected people could not be located. The department has been granted until March 2027 to resolve the remaining cases. Schreiber says more than 2.2 million blocked identity numbers have already been unblocked, while 377,060 cases are still being processed. He urged affected individuals to visit Home Affairs offices in person with supporting documents so that their identities and citizenship can be verified. And now in news further afield, thousands of Ukrainians and many of them young people protested in Kyiv and other cities after President Volodymyr Zelensky unexpectedly removed Defense Minister Mykhailo Fedorov. Demonstrations carried banners in support of Fedorov, who is widely credited with leading Ukraine's successful drone attacks deep inside Russia. Zelensky has nominated Major General Yeheni Karmara as acting defense minister, praising his experience in technological warfare. The president acknowledged long-standing tensions between Fedorov and Ukraine's military leadership, while Fedorov revealed that he had recommended replacing Commander-in-Chief Olenskashir Sheritsky and Chief of the General Staff Adir Handov. Zelensky said the conflict between the defense ministry and military command had become systematic. In your weather update, starting with Johannesburg, it is 21 degrees Celsius, Pretoria 22 degrees Celsius, Cape Town 18 degrees Celsius, and ending with Durban, it is 21 degrees Celsius. On the markets update, the rand to the US dollar is trading at 16 rands and 49 cents and 22 rands and 17 cents to the pound. On the commodities markets, gold is trading at 3,999 rands and 98 cents per ounce. Platinum trading at 1,595 rands and 86 cents per ounce. Brent crude oil is trading at 85 rands and 73 cents a barrel. Recapping on our top stories this hour. Security to be tightened along Midlands and Vlerhof route. Gift of the Givers pays a tribute to Johannesburg humanitarian. And Home Affairs blames invalid addresses for delays in unblocking IDs. Zelensky's defense minister shake up sparks a protest. If you have any local news that you would like Kofifi FM to follow up on, feel free to send us a WhatsApp to 079-468-5183. That's 079-468-5183. The next news update is coming up at 2 o'clock for Kofifi FM News. I am Sipho Serutu. 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

your restoration tonight. We thank you, Father. 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
7: Hallelujah. We thank you, Father. We praise you. We give you glory. We give you honor. Hallelujah. Father, in the name of Jesus, hallelujah, we decree and declare that even as we come in the volume of the book, it is written of us, according to Psalm 143, verse 8 to 10, let the morning bring me word of your unfailing love, for I have put my trust in you. Show me the way I should go, for to you I lift up my soul. Teach me to do your will, for you are my God. Let your spirit guide me, synchronize me, and syncopate me to your will. Let your kingdom come, let your will be done in earth as it is in heaven. Let your kingdom is my priority. Fulfilling my assignment is, hallelujah, my pleasure. Father, I decree and declare that I walk in the timing of the Lord. I command my day to fully cooperate with your plan and purpose for it. Superimpose your will over the will of evil spirits and evil man. Grant me divine kingdom asylum. Let not evil come nigh my dwelling. Rescue me from my enemies, O Lord, for I hide myself in you. Take hold of the ends of the earth and shake evil out of its place. Dismantle evil powers working to frustrate my day, my assignment and activities. Preserve my life from fear of the enemy. Hide me from the secret counsel of the wicked, for the insurrection of the workers of iniquity. Since my times are in your hand, deliver me from the hand of my enemy and from those who persecute me. Arrest every contrary spirit in your might and in your power. Cause demonic destiny altering activities to cease. Overthrow the horse and the rider. Dismantle diabolical ordinances, bills, and laws. Hallelujah. Change legislation, policies, procedures, statutes, regulations, and codes, so that your will is performed in the earth without, hallelujah, frustration or setback. I claim my inheritance. Foil the arrows shut toward me by day and cause night terrors to seat. Break evil and inappropriate patterns and processes of thoughts in my mind. I have the mind of Christ. I am anointed to think creatively, hallelujah, and accurately.

I ascend into new realms and access new dimensions of divine revelation and inspiration. Father, I will not backslide, nor will I look back in order to use old ways, old methodologies, nor old strategies. I receive the spiritual upgrading of my mind. My mind is free of all past and present negativities. I decree and declare that since I wear the helmet of salvation, it protects my minds and my thoughts. I have a divine kingdom paradigm, which grants me new ways of thinking, new ways of working, new ways of living. I thank you, Father, for granting me cutting-edge technologies, methodologies, tactics, and strategies. Annihilate death cycles that destroy cycles of failure and frustration. I decree that new cycles replace old cycles. All cycles of failure are now replaced with new cycles of victory, success, and prosperity. Cause the east winds of judgment to blow into the enemy's camp. Speak peace to diabolical cyclones and Euroclidean winds that are designed to bring shipwreck and disaster in my life. Cause divine and fresh winds of the Spirit to begin to blow. Let the winds of the Spirit blow. Let the west winds of replenishment, the north winds of abundance and copious blessings, the south winds of restoration and supernatural supply to blow profusely. Mobilize the angelic host. Hallelujah. And I decree and declare that now the heaven secret servant agents are released. I ask that you assign them as divine warriors warring on all my behalf. Assign them as my divine ambassadorial escorts and supernatural security. Let them marshal at the boundaries and borders of my spheres of influence. Let them dismantle and destroy satanic strongholds and dispossess satanic squatters. Close the gates of death and seal up the doors of affliction and torment. Open divine portals and grant me access to new effectual doors of opportunities, gates of access, windows of divine revelation, and paths of righteousness. Teach me your way so that I may know how to conduct my affairs in the most expeditious and stupendous manner. Let the sevenfold manifestation of your Holy Spirit be upon me this day. The spirit of wisdom, understanding, counsel, might, knowledge, the fear of the Lord, and prophetic insight. Let me not judge by the seeing of my natural eyes or the hearing of my natural ears. Grant me that you grant me supernatural ability to hear clearly as you give me insight, witty ideas, creative inventions. Make me be sensitive in the realm of the spirit that I may pick up the frequency of the kingdom of heaven so that I may hear and comprehend direct kingdom downloads. Open up my ears and let your word inspire me to righteousness. I decree and declare that my spiritual eyes function under 20/20 vision for the correct, hallelujah, insight, understanding and interpretation of the choreographic move of God. I decree and declare that my eyes, hallelujah, be not seduced by the spirit of covetousness. Holy Spirit, lead and guide me into all truth. Order my steps according to your word and your original plan and purpose for my life. Make my feet as hinds feet. Lead me along the paths of righteousness for your name's sake. Hallelujah, give me productivity with my hands. And I decree and declare that whatever my hands find to do, I will do it with all my might. Father, since your word is a lamp unto my feet and a light unto my path, I shall neither stumble nor fall. According to Psalm 39:4, Lord, make me to know my end and what is the measure of my days that I may know how frail I am. I decree and declare that my season of frustration and failure are over and I walk into a new season of success and prosperity. All things are passed away. Behold, all things become new. I take the authority, hallelujah, that you have given me, and I take that authority and I use it over my day in the name of Jesus. I decree and declare that in the authority that you have given me, every element of and by the authority that you have given me, every element of my day shall cooperate with purpose and destiny. Father, I decree and declare, hallelujah, that you will bring all cosmological elements under your control, all ecological, sociological, spiritual, financial, meteorological, anthropological, hallelujah, environmental element, all of those must come into divine alignment. I decree and declare
that today is the dawning of a new day. I'm excited. My spirit is ignited. I walk in favor with God and man. According to Psalm 25:21, let integrity and uprightness preserve me, for I wait on thee. I thank you for using all your divine skills in putting me together, for I am fearfully and wonderfully made. Not only have you used your skill to put me together, you are using the same skill to sustain me. I wait to see your finished product, the day that I will be transformed into the image of your dear son, because I want to be like him. Have your way in my life. Hallelujah. Today I press toward the mark of the high calling of God in Christ Jesus, and I reach forth the excellency of God in Christ Jesus. According to Philippians 4:8-9, my thoughts are governed only by things that are true and noble, things that are reputable, things that are authentic, things that are compelling, things that are gracious. The best and not the worst, the beautiful and not the ugly, things to praise, not things to, hallelujah, to curse. I put into practice what I learn about what pleases you, and operate according to kingdom principles. I am a success-oriented individual, and everything I touch turns to prophetic gold. You are the one and true God who makes everything work together, and who works, hallelujah, with me and through me and in me, into your most excellent harmonies. Cause my will to work in perfect harmony with yours. Today I am blessed. There is no lack. All my needs are met, and I am out of debt, and I have more than enough to give. All financial doors are open. All financial channels are free. Endless bounty comes to me. Every resource necessary for me to fulfill God's original plan and purpose comes to me today. Sufficient other provisions for me today. I am healed, spirit filled. Sickness and diseases are far from me. I have buying power on my dollar, and I live in prosperity. I confess I only progress. I experience no setbacks, and I live a life full of success. I will persist until I succeed. I walk in dominion and authority, and my life is characterized by liberty. There is no slackness in my hand upon where I stand. God, you give me this land. Hallelujah. I decree and declare that I have dominion in all things. I am not subjected or subjugated by anything, but I take control of everything, and I subdue everything in the name of Jesus Christ. I decree and declare the blessings of the Lord make me rich, and I am daily loaded with benefits. I am crowned with God's love and mercy, and with all good things he satisfies me. I decree and declare that my home is a haven of peace. My interpersonal relationships are healthy, synergistically, and mutually beneficial. I work as unto the Lord with diligence in the spirit of excellence. My home, hallelujah, comes into divine alignment. My loved ones are happy and healthy and prosperous. My home, my department and ministry function smoothly and efficiently. The Lord gives me wisdom, knowledge, and understanding as to how to do my work more effectively, professionally, and accurately. The Lord gives me all the right people to work with me. Hallelujah. And for me, together we work as unto the Lord. I decree and declare that every relationship assigned to enhance my life and ministry for this season comes to me. I call forth every individual divinely assigned to assist me in the fulfilling of my kingdom assignment during this season. Come from the four corners of the earth. I command you to come from the seven continents and all the nations therein. I decree and declare my Abner comes. Father, clear paths, make ways, and open doors for them to find me. I call forth every relationship. Hallelujah. Be it legal, business, social, intimate, whether it's friendship or ministerial or whatever. And I decree and declare that they are established according to your perfect will for their existence. Every individual with a diabolical assignment, I decree and declare that the anointing that is on my life will repel you when you come. I decree and declare that the anointing that is upon my life for this time and this season, hallelujah, for this mission, this mandate, and the fulfillment of purpose attracts only those with divine assignment. I release the law of magnetism and command it to operate. I magnetize only those things, those thoughts, those people, and those resources suitable to undergird and facilitate God's original plan and purpose for my life during this time and during this season. Anything or anyone that is assigned to undermine, frustrate, hinder, or hurt me, I command you to move. Move out of my sphere of influence in Jesus' name. I am favored by all who know me, meet me, work with me, and by those who have any kind of
formal or informal relationship with me. The Lord and I work as partners, and I work according to his daily agenda. The Lord is teaching me how to improve my productivity and to work smarter and to do more in less time. I excel in productivity. I always function with an outstanding attitude and produce superior work. The Lord empowers me to make positive and significant deposits in other people's lives. I will seek divine opportunities and occasions to help others to succeed. I maximize my potential and move boldly toward my destiny. I am a purpose-oriented individual and refuse to be distracted by insignificant things and people. Allow only those with a divine assignment to be drawn to me. Let favor, well wishes, kindness, and support be extended to me by all who meet me, know me, and interact with me. Supernaturally sustain every relationship given to me. Cause those with a diabolical assignment to be repelled by the anointed grace and favor. Father, I decree and declare with you, all things are possible. I shall not procrastinate. I act now without hesitation, anxiety, or fear. I excel in all things. I greet today with the anticipation of great things happening for me, to me, in me, and with me. I celebrate the creativity of God in the diversity of ethnicities and nationalities and humanity. I will judge nothing and no one before their time. I am fruitful. I have power to gain wealth. Whenever I go, wherever I live, the environment, atmosphere, and legislation, codes, ordinances, regulations, policies adjust to accommodate my presence and purpose. I am in the perfect place for God to bless me. I decree and declare my relationships are fruitful and mutually beneficial. I am celebrated and loved by all who come into contact with me. I am walking out my 365 days of re-ingenuity, realignment, restoration, and revival. Everything about me is changing for the best. My body is strong and healthy. My mind is fortified and resolute. My emotions are sound and stable. My faith is steadfast and unfaltering. The zeal of the Lord fills my soul and spirit. I am an entrepreneur who provides jobs and better jobs. I am a successful business owner. Strengthen my shoulders that I may carry the full weight of the anointing that you have released, hallelujah, to me for this time and this season. Let it neither crush me, but let me rise up in supernatural power. Father, I decree and declare that even as I release my name in the atmosphere, I decree and declare that I have a good name and that there is no negative stigma attached to my name. My name is associated with greatness, integrity, nobility, righteousness, holiness, morality, ethical dealings, honesty, humility, grace, love, joy, peace, long-suffering, gentleness, meekness, faith, goodness, affluence, influence, excellence, interdependence, fairness, balance, inspiration, uprightness, reliability, friendliness, spirituality, authenticity, uniqueness, courage, sense of humor. My name is associated with loyalty, problem-solving skills, maturity. It is associated with diligence, vision, insight, empathy, tenderness, and originality. It is associated with self-control, wisdom, wealth, luxury, extravagance, health, intelligence. It is associated with prosperity, knowledge, with prayer and spiritual warfare. It is associated with the anointing, with kingdom wisdom, kingdom undertaking. It is associated with that being a campaigner for empowerment with success. Father, I thank you that you have activated an anointing upon me as a problem solver so that I may face my problems and arise with strength and insight and wisdom towards any challenges. I am not shaken by problems, as moved by challenges. Father, I decree and declare and thank you for every problem and every challenge, because now I understand heaven is getting a message form to me, that you are getting ready to promote me. You are getting ready to bless me. And because of this challenge and because of this problem, I accept the promotion and I accept the prosperity and I accept the blessing. Supernatural God, place the following anointings upon me and let these anointings flow uncontaminated and unhindered upon my life. Hallelujah. The anointing that you released upon Bezalel, the anointing for creativity and craftsmanship, the anointing of Solomon for resource management and wisdom for wealth, success, and prosperity, the anointing of Isaac, an anointing for investment strategy, the anointing of Cyrus, an anointing for financial acumen,
the anointing of JL, an anointing for authority over my enemies, hallelujah, and the enemies, hallelujah, fighting against my family, my home, my community, my country, my nation. I rebuke the spirit of terrorism, and I decree and declare we are rising up in the power of Gideon, in the name of Jesus. All my domestic fears must come into divine alignment because of the anointing of Jehel. We receive it, God, in the name of Jesus. I decree and declare the Praetorian anointing, hallelujah, for the supernatural is released, and I receive it and accept it. Samuel's anointing for the sensitivity and obedience to the voice of God. The Esther's anointing for divine favor and kingdom strategies. Activate Daniel's anointing for government, hallelujah, for excellence, in the name of Jesus. Activate the anointing of Esther for preparedness and kingdom exploit. Father, I decree and declare that you are activating the anointing of Daniel, an anointing for government, excellence, and integrity, for prophetic interpretation and preparation. The anointing of Joseph, an anointing for political and economic leadership. The anointing of Joshua, an anointing for warfare strategies, so that I may access, hallelujah, prophetic things. Father, that you would bring me into prophetic domains of manifestation. The anointing, hallelujah, to tear things down and to pull invincible and invisible barriers down, that you would grant me supernatural success and prosperity, in the name of Jesus. I decree and declare, hallelujah, that you are activating the Abraham's anointing for pioneering new territory, for real estate acquisition, intergenerational covenant blessing. Hallelujah, release the anointing of Moses, an anointing as a trailblazer and leader, an anointing for leadership, moral leadership, social leadership. Rise, raise me up, hallelujah, and make me an effective leader, in the name of Jesus. I decree and declare that you are activating Deborah's anointing for balance, career, calling, and family, hallelujah, and for governmental authority, the Davidic anointing for worship and praise, hallelujah, Paul's anointing for cutting edge apostolic revelation, for kingdom methodologies and technology, Elijah's anointing for prophetic accuracy, insight, miracles, jurisdictional authority, Elisha's anointing for servanthood, ministerial succession, double portion of jurisdictional power and authority, the Issachar anointing for the discernment of correct times and season, the Abigail's anointing of hospitality and wisdom, Ruth's anointing for loyal friendship, hallelujah, Nehemiah's anointing, hallelujah, I arise to build, in the name of Jesus. Father, Anna's anointing for intercession, Messiah's anointing of prayer, spiritual warfare, signs and wonders and miracles, and a purpose-driven night, the Uzziah's anointing for technological advancement, the disciples' anointing for learning, Jabez's anointing for borderless living, enlarge my territory, not only in the natural, but my intellectual, grant me, hallelujah, an expansion, and give me the capacity for growth and development, the Edenic anointing, the anointing to be fruitful, multiply, replenish, subdue, and to have dominion. I activate it in the name of Jesus. I activate the same anointing to manifest itself and create a healthy lifestyle, and to be productive, and to overcome opposing, hallelujah, forces. The anointing of Hannah to birth prophetic, hallelujah, destinies, in the name of Jesus, in its proper time and in its proper season. Cause the apostolic and prophetic anointing to converge and to expand.

ministry, hallelujah, and economy to come upon us, that we can play, hallelujah, and we can exist in a global market with effectiveness in the name of Jesus. Give us new kingdom technologies. Give us new kingdom strategies in the name of Jesus. Supernatural God, I thank you because you will bless the works of my hand to show yourself mighty on my behalf by providing work opportunities, advancements, raises and bonuses, wisdom and knowledge, 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creditors, increase in finances, multiple streams of income, synergy and synchronization, syncopation, supernatural increase and supply, sudden surprises, sudden sustainable splendor, synergistic 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strategic positioning, unexpected gifts, wonderful surprises, condominiums and contracts, automobiles, debt-free living, money to pay off a mortgage, money for the maintenance of the house, secret riches, expansion of border, favor and increase in finances, cash flow, money management skills, true time management skills, mind management skills, crisis management skills, change management skills, resource management skills, hallelujah, I decree and declare peace and prosperity, mutually beneficial, symbiotic and synergistic relationship, and a set time of favor, I decree and declare that even as I fight this battle, I recognize that the battle is for the mind, and so I remind principalities and powers, familiar spirits that have no right to touch my life in any way. Because I walk in covenant with God, I reinforce in the name of Jesus that I am born again of the incorruptible seed. I am an ambassador of Christ, the light of the world, the salt of the earth, the bride of Christ, the Son of God. I am beloved of God. I am sealed with the Holy Spirit of promise. I am saved by grace. I am seated in heavenly places in Christ Jesus. I'm a steward of great wealth. I'm a part of royal priesthood. I'm a member of chosen generation, redeemed by the blood, forgiven of all my sins, a new creature in Christ Jesus, the temple of the Holy Spirit, redeemed from the curse of the law. I am a saint, the head and not the tail, above and not beneath, first and not last, the elect of God, established by grace, drawn near to God by the blood of Christ, victorious through Christ, set free, a disciple of Christ, strong in the Lord, more than a conqueror, a joint heir with Christ, except

by faith, qualified to share in his inheritance, firmly rooted, built up, established in truth, abounding in the spirit of thanksgiving, spiritually circumcised, the righteousness of God, a partaker of divine, of his divine nature, an heir according to the promise, called of God. A kind of first fruit of his creation, fearfully and wonderfully made, the apple of my Father's eyes, healed by the stripes of Jesus Christ, being changed into his image, Father from above. I am of God. I am filled with the Holy Spirit. I am God's workmanship, created in Christ Jesus. I am built up upon the foundation of the apostles and the prophets, with Jesus Christ himself as the chief cornerstone. I am delivered from the power of darkness and translated into the kingdom of God. I am a fellow citizen with the saints of the household of God, born of God, unable to be touched by the evil one. I am a faithful follower of Christ. I am empowered to be successfully engaged in spiritual warfare and to achieve victory over all of my enemies. I am forgiven of all my sins and redeemed through the blood. I am blessed with all spiritual blessings in heavenly places. I am a significant contributing member of the body of Christ. I am chosen of God, holy and blameless before him in love. I am complete in Christ. I am overtaken with blessing. I am blessed to achieve national prominence, blessed in the city. I am blessed in the field. I am blessed to achieve fullness in all areas of my life. I am blessed in daily provision. I am blessed in daily activities. I am blessed to be victorious over my enemies. I am blessed as an entrepreneur. I am blessed with seasonal rain for harvest. I am blessed socially. I am blessed financially. Blessed corporally. I am blessed commercially, relationally, interpersonally, extrapersonally, intrapersonally, familiarly, governmentally, symbiotically, behaviorally, biochemically, physiologically, psychologically, emotionally, biochemically, neurologically, systemically, molecularly, cellularly, organically, spiritually, environmentally, climatically, atmospherically, parentally, corinially, viscerally, metabolically, chemically, mechanically, organizationally, glandularly, biologically, metabolically, hematologically, generationally, skeletally, muscularly, hormonally, genetically, epidermically, 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I decree I am healed of all pathological

decree and declare that a new day is dawning. It is a new day dawning for my ministry, for my relationship, for my marriage, for my finances, for my life, for my business ventures, for my friends. It is a new day that is dawning for my community, for my nation, for my environment. In the name of Jesus, I am decreeing that all things are passed away. Behold, all things become new. I have a fresh new excitement, a fresh new mind, a fresh new zeal, a fresh new anointing. The anointing that is upon my life is uncontaminated and uncompromised. It flows as free, hallelujah, as the dew on the Mount of Hermon. By this anointing, every yoke is broken off of my life. Every yoke is destroyed. Every burden is lifted. I am decreeing that I'm rising up in this day with a fresh anointing, the anointing of Caleb. I look at every mountain. I command mountains to be removed and to be cast into the sea. I decree and declare I am gaining new territories, new emotional territories, new intellectual territories, new business territories, new spiritual territories, new relational territories, new ministerial territories, and new financial territories. Father, place the anointing of a worry upon me and every territory and system that you have assigned me to confiscate from the enemy. I release the law of dispossession and every satanic demonic squatter that is on this land, on my property, on my territory. I command you to go in Jesus' name. Back up in Jesus' name. I am more than a conqueror. Father, I ask in Jesus' name, release angelic beings that are assigned to marshal the boundaries of the terrain and territories that belong to me. Cast out satanic demonic squatters. War against those that war against me. Fight against those that fight against me. Prepare a banqueting table before me in the presence of my enemy. Set my feet on a path. Make my feet as hind feet. Let the angel of the Lord take his sword and chase them into dark and dreary places. Thicken the hedge of protection around my life, around my mind. Thicken the hedge of protection around my family, around my loved ones, around my home, around my business, around my possessions, around my associates. In the name of Jesus, I release my name and all that I love, hallelujah, and are assigned to me and love me and I love them. Those that are associated with me, I release their name into the atmosphere. Allow prayer warriors to pick us up in the realm of the spirit, hallelujah, reinforcing our hedge of protection. Let the prayer warriors and intercessors stand in prophetic and intercessory gap, praying.

0: was every prayer warrior in the universe. Refresh them in the name of Jesus. Hallelujah. Supernatural God, let the angels that are assigned to me measure the boundary and borders of new territories gained. Let there be no demonic encroachment. Let there be no satanic squatters. In the name of Jesus, I command you, get off my property. In the name of Jesus, get out of here. Get out of my sphere of influence. I stand in the authority of Jesus, and I decree and declare, I operate within my metron, within with freedom and liberty. I operate in correct spiritual protocol in Jesus' name. I will run my race with patience, looking unto Jesus, the author and finisher of my faith, decreeing and declaring, he which hath begun a good work in me shall perform it until the day of Jesus Christ. For faithful is he that called me, who also will do it. He is able to do the exceeding abundant above all I can ask or think, according to the power that's working in me right now. I am rising up in faith, decreeing and declaring, Father, you are going to give me the protocol for my health, for my influence, for my affluence, for success, progress, hallelujah, for excellence, in the name of Jesus, and for my promotion. I embrace the protocol. I don't resist it, but I embrace it. I embrace it and receive it in Jesus' name. I decree and declare, hallelujah, a prophetic upgrading of my thoughts, my life, and my mind. An apostolic upgrading of my thoughts, my life, and mind. I decree I have a new kingdom paradigm. All the self-defeating thought patterns, I cancel your assignment in my life. Holy Spirit, give me new ways of living. Give me better strategies. Upgrade me with kingdom technologies and kingdom methods. I receive it now. I now have a new, refreshed, cutting edge kingdom mentality. At your word, as a kingdom trailblazer, I pioneer new territories. I am at the top of my game. As you guide, I chart new courses. As you empower me, hallelujah, I produce new products, new goods, new services, cutting edge services, goods, and products. I decree and declare that there will be no holdups, no setbacks, no delays, no substitutes. Hallelujah. Father, I give you praise. As I release this, I decree and declare, hallelujah, that your will is done. And I'm rising up, hallelujah, with boldness, with courage, hallelujah, with the confirmation that by you I leap over walls, by you I run through troops. I decree and declare, I am fit and I am able now, hallelujah, to be used by you. Father, I give you permission to use me. Make me a channel of your blessing. Make me, hallelujah, a distributor of kingdom wealth, in the name of Jesus. I thank you. Nothing will suppress that which you have placed in me, hallelujah, and I activate the spirit of greatness. And as I leave my house, as I get out of this car, as I leave this building, as I leave this territory, I'm leaving, hallelujah, stronger than when I started. And so, Father, I raise my hand with thanksgiving to receive the anointing in the name of Jesus. I worship you, I praise you, I bless you in the name of Jesus. I join in with the saints of God. I join in with the heavenly host. I join in with the heavenly host in the name of Jesus.
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2: Those that hear will sense and feel an anointing, and as this is recorded, I pray the anointing will break yokes. I pray hope will come back to homes and marriages will be healed. I pray for a second chance for those that have backslidden. I pray, Father, that yokes will be broken and burdens lifted. People will come into destinies. Inheritance will be released. I pray that things that the enemy has kept locked up will be released in the name of Jesus Christ. Hallelujah, Father. Hallelujah. We thank you, Father. We praise you. We give you glory. We give you honor. Hallelujah. Father, in the name of Jesus, hallelujah, we decree and declare that even as we come in the volume of the book, it is written of us, according to Psalm 143, verse 8 to 10, let the morning bring me word of your unfailing love, for I have put my trust in you. Show me the way I should go, for to you I lift up my soul. Teach me to do your will, for you are my God. Let your spirit guide me. Synchronize me and syncopate me to your will. Let your kingdom come, let your will be done in earth as it is in heaven. Your kingdom is my priority. Fulfilling my assignment is, hallelujah, my pleasure. Father, I decree and declare that I walk in the timing of the Lord. I function and conduct my life to fear according to your original plan and purpose. I command my day to fully cooperate with your plan and purpose for it. Superimpose your will over the will of evil spirits and evil man. Grant me divine kingdom asylum. Let not evil come nigh my dwelling. Rescue me from my enemies, O Lord, for I hide myself in you. Take hold of the ends of the earth and shake evil out of its place. Dismantle evil powers working to frustrate my day, my assignment and activities. Preserve my life from fear of the enemy. Hide me from the secret counsel of the wicked, for the insurrection of the workers of iniquity. Since my times are in your hand, deliver me from the
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1: 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Security to be tightened along Midlands and Vleerhof route. And Home Affairs blames invalid addresses for delays in unblocking identity documents. And Zelensky's defense minister shake up sparks protests. With the news at 2 o'clock Central African Time on Kofifi FM 97.2 IMC Poserodu. Good afternoon. Midlands Councillor Philemon Tambani says he has received reports about a growing safety concern affecting residents who use the road between Midlands, Mzimhlophe and Vleerhof. According to the reports, commuters are regularly targeted by criminals while walking along the route, especially in the early morning on their way to work and in the afternoon when returning back home. The suspects allegedly ambush the pedestrians, rob them of their belongings and, in some cases, assault them. In the latest incident, a man who was attacked along the route reportedly died. Councillor Tambani says he has raised the matter with the Midlands Police Station Commander and has requested increased police patrols and stronger security measures in the area. Now to this next update. Gift of the Givers is mourning the death of long-serving humanitarian Aludin Sayed, who helped establish the organization's Johannesburg office in the year 2006. Sayed dedicated his life to serving vulnerable communities with a special focus on widows, orphans, the elderly and disaster victims. He retired a few years ago after battling a chronic illness. The organization described him as a compassionate and selfless servant who remained cheerful and grateful despite his illness, saying his legacy of humanitarian service will continue to inspire others. And in other news, South Africa is mourning the death of an award-winning stage and screen actor, Siphutla Sebogodi. His family confirmed that he died on Wednesday evening following complications related to diabetes at the age of 62 years old. Sebogodi was best known for his role as Kenneth Mashaba on Generations and also appeared in Scandal, Rhythm City, The River and the international film The Woman King. He enjoyed a career spanning more than four decades and earned widespread recognition for his contributions to television, film and theater. His family says his legacy will live on through his remarkable body of work and the many lives he touched. And furthermore on this story, here's the following audio soundbite is a courtesy of SABC News. Here's Jack Devnerian, industry friend and colleague, reflecting on his moments with on Siphutla Sebogodi's life.
2: He was bigger than all the characters that he played put together. He was a presence. He was a force. He was that kind of personality where he was the character in himself and he was just magnetic. He was charismatic. And wherever he went, he carried that magnetism with him where people just wanted to be close to him, to talk to him. And he was always so accessible. He reveled in conversations amongst professionals, which is when, you know, we shared the corridors between Studio 6 and Studio 7 right here at the, you know, the SABC studios where Generations and Isidingo used to share a lot of the space. And he would always enjoy those moments when we'd be connecting across from one character showing respect to another.
1: Meanwhile, the Department of Home Affairs says unserviceable or incorrect addresses have made it difficult to trace nearly 400,000 people whose identity numbers remain blocked on the National Population Register. Home Affairs Minister Leon Schreiber told Parliament the department has been forced to use alternative communication methods after many affected people could not be located. The department says has been granted until March 2027 to resolve the remaining cases. Schreiber says more than 2.2 million blocked identity numbers have already been unblocked, while 337,060 cases are still being processed. He urged affected individuals to visit Home Affairs offices in person with supporting documents so their identities and citizenship can be verified. And now in news further afield, thousands of Ukrainians, many of them young people, protested in Kyiv and other cities after President Volodymyr Zelensky unexpectedly removed Defense Minister Mykhailo Fedorov. Demonstrators carried banners in support of Fedorov, who is widely credited with leading Ukraine's successful drone attacks in deep inside Russia. Zelensky has nominated Major General Yevheny Kamara as an acting defense minister, praising his experience and in technological warfare. The president acknowledged long-standing tensions between Fedorov and Ukraine's military leadership, while Fedorov revealed he had recommended replacing Commander-in-Chief Oleksandr Sikorsky and Chief of the General Staff Andriy Harton. Zelensky said the conflict between the defense ministry and military command had become systematic. In your weather update, starting with Johannesburg, it is 4 degrees, rather it is 21 degrees Celsius. Pretoria, it is 22 degrees Celsius. Cape Town, 18 degrees Celsius. And ending with Durban, it is 21 degrees Celsius. On the markets update, the rand to the US dollar is trading at 16 rands and 52 cents and 22 rands and 84 cents to the pound. On the commodities markets, gold is trading at 3,489 rands and 72 cents per ounce. Platinum is trading at 1,584 rands and 96 cents per ounce. Brent crude oil is trading at 85 rands and 74 rands a barrel. Recapping on our top stories this hour. Security to be tightened along Midolands Vlerhof route. And South Africa mourns veteran actor Siputla Sebogodi. Home Affairs blames invalid addresses for delays in unblocking identity documents. Zelensky's defense minister shake up sparks protests. If you have any local news that you would like Kofifi FM to follow up on, feel free to send us a WhatsApp to 079-468-5183. 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The next latest news update is coming up at 3 o'clock for Kofifi FM News. I am Sipho Seroto. Good afternoon. Time now for the Friday edition of the Trendy Tunes Show with Kemre Jacobs. 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

with Touch Me. It is 13 minutes after 2 o'clock. Good afternoon to you, and it is a happy Friday to everyone out in Kofifi land. Thank you to Sipho Sirutu for giving us the news at the top of the hour, 2 p.m. He will be back come 3 p.m. with that full news bulletin. 079-468-5183. That way you could get through to 1 this afternoon. So ensure that you do not touch that dial at all. Like, share, comment on our social media platforms as well, right? Well, music time it is.

0: Mariah, heaven knows. Heaven only knows how tough this weekend was, right? It is a happy Friday to you. It is 24 minutes after 2 o'clock, the 17th of July, 2026. How are you doing? Now, how are you doing? Kufifi Landers, 079-468-5183. It is a good afternoon to you. A happy Friday, happy weekend to some of you, Kufifi Landers. To the shows before Trendy Tunes, you were in the company of our pastors, right, between the hours, that is 12 to 2 p.m. Sharing a word of encouragement and praying for you, Kufifi Landers, right, serving you good music, as well as the Apostle Moses Kenneth Beads would always say, there is a message in the music. So I trust and believe for those hours you were truly blessed from 12 to 2 p.m. Tune in every Friday for those hours, right, where our pastors are in and praying for you, Kufifi Landers. Well, heading over to our social media platforms, that is where you can get a hold of us. You can like, share, comment, get more details, ask the necessary questions, right? That is Facebook, Kufifi FM 97.2. We are on Insta at Kufifi FM, and catch us on Twitter at Kufifi FM underscore 972. It is, but the easiest way is our WhatsApp line, that is 079-468-5183. It is, what a week it has been. For everyone out in Kufifi land, right, despite everything that is like happening, if it is not electricity issues, then it is a water issue. I don't know what is on that list that you seem to have been having problems for this week, and enlighten me, as it Gesolf, is it nie? Gesolf nie? Do you still need assistance, Kufifi Landers? Let one know. Let one know. 26 minutes after 2 o'clock, we get to paint some of our bills. That is quite important to me and you. And back to the music. 079-468-5183. Good afternoon.
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Chanel It Is by Tyler. Before that, a song by Chris Breezy, right? It is 35 minutes after 2 o'clock. Good afternoon to you. Are you ready for the weekend? Are you not? Do you wish that this week should not have ended because you enjoyed your week, but others are like, we ready for the weekend. I want to go out. I need to unwind. I need to do the most. Are you that person, Kufifi Landa? Are you looking forward to celebrating someone's birthday or a gathering that you will be attending to? Your outfit, alles is reg, jy is gereed. 0794685183. Do let me know any shout outs that you have anyone in Kufifi land celebrating a birthday as well. Come on, say for me as a belief Kufifi landers. Shout out to Luther Malchas. It has been a minute, not even a minute, but good afternoon to you, and I leave it just at that. I trust, I believe you are doing absolutely well. So, allemaal in Noorgesig ook, hallo daarvoor, allemaal in Noorgesig. As ek net name gaan noem, dan gaan ek 'n paar name vergeet, so allemaal daar Noorgesig wat ingeskakel is, vanmiddag, goeiemiddag, na, julle. Well, what a week it has been, right, on Trendy Tunes from Shane Entertainment News, losing a few of our legends in the industry, right, and then having the likes of Pastor Cabello, aka Pantula for Life, being and back in studio after 11 years, right, and he's about to release some tracks. Right, so one is definitely looking forward to that one, as well as Makati being inspired by our local series that has everybody still talking and having a track even being done, Jonas. So she is in studio as well and prepping. So one, yeah, us kan net nie wag nie. Yalla, we cannot wait. Well, that was our entertainment news, like just trying to round things off, right? And then from Ben having to send through or share his top 10 music selection for this week, right? What a selection it was for this week. Thank you so much, Ben, for sharing your music selection for this week. Kufifi Landers, we've got our top 10 countdown that happens every Tuesday and Wednesday, right? So on a Tuesday, we get to serve you your first 5. Wednesday, we then wrap things up and we get to see who takes the number one spot for the week with our top 10 countdown. Now, you get to select your music in terms of, or you place it, right? Your, should I say that I always, it's how I make mention of it, right? So, you'll give me the bad, the ugly, the middle section. Or let's say the ugly, right? The middle section would be the bad, and your very top 3, top 5 tracks, 4-3-2-1 would be like your best ever. It's what you'd listen to all day, every day. You'd go out and that place would be playing your song and you'd be singing along to it. You on the dance floor. So you get to send through your selection for the week. 0794685183. Simply send that through to our WhatsApp line, right? From Tuesday to a Wednesday, every Tuesday rather than Wednesday, we've got our top 10 countdown. So you simply send through the title as well as the artist to your track numbered, and then I get to see, we get the feel, the taste. Do I need to move the furniture out of my way in studio because of your selection?
I've done that a couple of times, must say. I've done that because I've enjoyed your selection thus far. Come next week, we've got one of our listeners who has submitted, so one cannot wait for that one. It is 39 minutes after 2 o'clock. Can I serve you just a little bit of some Anita Baker?

0: To me, it is with Imagination before that Brandy feat or with Monica, right? With The Boy Is Mine, and Nino is fighting with me because why I am karaoke vibing here in the studio. I do not know how she knows that I had my hidden mic in my hand. Singing The Boy Is, yeah, like they keep saying, because I'm upset because I'm singing on the air and it's going to break her windows and everybody else's windows. It is that time, almost that time for me to say goodbye. Kovifi Landers, 079-468-5183. Nino, Logan, good afternoon to you and everyone else that is tuned in this afternoon. I know that Brandy will be making her way to SA. So to all the Brandy fans, is julle gereed vir haar konsert? Is The Boy Is Mine? Would that be one of the tracks you are looking forward to for her to perform live and you're going to be singing along to it? Let me know. 079-468-5183. It is, I see your message just pulling through. A couple of people, right, in Kofifi Land is actually celebrating their birthday and those messages are pulling through. I am just trying to get to it. I know that Apostle Moses Kenneth Reeds is celebrating his birthday, as well as Pastor Davi, aka Pastor Davi. So he is celebrating his birthday as well. So happy birthday to Apostle and to Pastor Davi Briar Lefira. Pastor John Lode has sent through a message. Most happy Friday birthday to Apostle Moses Weeds, wishing you long life, health and prosperity. John Late Innerdale, love and hugs to you, Cammy Girl. Oh, by a donkey, Pastor, by a donkey. The liefde in thy hugs. It was definitely needed at this point. Thank you so much. Stacy, good afternoon to you. Now, having to end off the, I almost said the KYC show, having to end off trendy tunes this afternoon on a very, very good note, right? And this, when I saw the post on social media, right, it had me smiling from ear to ear because I'm trying to think. I think that I've had her on the show before in the past, right? My mind is not serving doing what it must do with me right now, but I think we've been in conversation before. This is one of our own young ladies in Kofifi Land, right? And people were celebrating her this week. I always put it out and ask Kofifi Landers, if there's any achievements, if there's any good news you want to share with us, right? Let us celebrate with you and your family, with the friends, with your business, with whoever, right? Because you have received good news. Now, one of our Kofifi Landers has sent through a message and she is super proud of the same young lady I am talking about. Well, take a listen to this.
1: Good afternoon, good ladies of Kofifi. Hope you guys are well. Yes, I'm on my link here in Westbury. I just want to congratulate my granddaughter Alicia Lawrence. She was a student at Westbury High by Mr. Benny Robertson School. Did very well there. She was always a top student. In 2024, she was accepted at VIT. She was the only one that was accepted at first varsity. And she found a first degree at VIT varsity. And the second one was yesterday, also at VIT. But meanwhile, she's teaching, studying doctrine also. She's teaching in Florida High School. I'm so proud of you, Alicia Lawrence. Granny, love you a lot. You really, really, really, really, really a great, great child. All God's blessings over you, Alicia. All the best. May God bless. Many more is coming.
0: Definitely, there we go. A proud grand, ek amper gesê ma, a proud grandma. Alicia, congratulations to you. If my mind serves me right, Gran, right, can I say Gran? Your daughter is serving under Evangelist Pastor Mo Brown at Adonai Ministries, and that is where I saw the post as well. Having to celebrate your granddaughter for graduating, and yeah, ek het die signs, ek het die outfit gesien. So again, congratulations to you. Kofi Philanders, mind sharing such good news with us. Please, so we could celebrate with you. Let us know what is happening. This is one of the positive things happening in our area. It is something to talk about, because there are times where we do not celebrate each other at all, and we should be doing that rather all the time, instead of sit mekaar net af en af. Dit moet nie altyd gebeur nie. So thank you so much for sharing that, sending your voice note through, having to share that good news with us this afternoon. 079-468-5183. Kofi Philanders, it's that time for me to say Float Float Most Worry Us officially 8, as I make way for the news at the top of the hour, 3 p.m. with Sipho Siruthu, followed by the K-Drive show with James here till 5 p.m. I will be back, by the grace of God, on Monday. Right, so ensure that you do not touch that dial at all. If I do see you at the places this weekend, well, then I'm going to see you. Boom Shaka with Tobela Genit.

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1: Thank you very much to Kemre Jacobs on the Trend Tunes show. The news headlines at the hour, 3 o'clock. Gauteng legislature gives the children a voice in provincial parliament. NPA wins right to appeal Omotoso acquittal. And US and Iran exchange fresh strikes across the Gulf region. With the news at 3 o'clock Central African Time on Kofifi FM 97.2, I am Sipho Serutu. Good afternoon. Children from across Gauteng will take center stage at the 2026 Children's Sector Parliament hosted by the Gauteng Provincial Legislature. Speaker Marokane Masupie will lead the program, which aims to give young people a platform to engage directly with public representatives on issues affecting their rights and future. Child delegates from the province's five regions will discuss challenges facing missing middle households, the impact of gambling on children and families, and the history curriculum from a child's perspective. The legislature says the initiative is part of its commitment to ensuring children's voices help shape policies and decisions that affect their lives. Now to this next update. Gauteng e-government MEC Bonginkosi Dlamini is spending Mandela Day at the Amogelang Bophelong Disability Academy in Bophelong, where the department is dedicating 67 minutes to community service. As part of the initiative, the department has donated blankets, groceries, and CCTV camera in partnership with the Vumacam to improve the comfort and safety of residents. The outreach will benefit 50 elderly people and 50 people living with disabilities. Dlamini says Mandela Day is about restoring dignity, showing compassion, and making a meaningful difference in the lives of vulnerable communities. And now to this next update. Eskom has announced a planned 12-hour electricity outage for several suburbs in Sandton on Sunday, 19th of July, to carry out essential maintenance on its distribution network. The power interruption will run from 6 o'clock in the morning up until 6 o'clock in the evening and will affect Benmore Gardens, Hellingham, parts of Morningside, Parkmore, parts of Sandhurst, Sundown, and Strathavon. Eskom says the maintenance is necessary to improve the reliability of the electricity network and has urged residents to treat all electrical installations as live throughout the outage, as power may be restored without warning. In other news, the legal battle involving Nigerian televangelist Timothy Omotoso is set to continue after the Supreme Court of Appeal granted the National Prosecuting Authority leave to appeal his acquittal. Omotoso was previously acquitted of rape, human trafficking, and racketeering charges. His legal team says it will oppose the appeal. The following audio soundbite is a courtesy of ENCA News. Here's NPA spokesperson Kaiser Kanyako giving a highlight on the matter.
2: We believe that there was a blunder that was done, if it was, but also the matters of law that needed to be dealt with. But secondly, we also worried about the victims of GBVF, especially at the time when this country has declared GBVF as a pandemic. Therefore, we believe that their interest, the interest of the victims, has to be dealt with also, and make sure that they are protected, because we are not just the state lawyers or the public lawyers by mistake. We must be there, and we must be seen as the NPA to be defendants of the vulnerable victim.
1: And meanwhile, Parliament's ad hoc committee chairperson Soviet Lekhanyane has dismissed reports that the committee is investigating allegations of, or rather, the committee investigating allegations of police corruption has cleared certain individuals of wrongdoing. He says such claims are premature because the committee is still deliberating on a draft preliminary report which has not yet been finalized. Lekhanyane's remarks follow reports suggesting that some people implicated in the allegations had been absolved. The committee was established to investigate claims made by the KwaZulu-Natal Police Commissioner, Lieutenant General Nhlanhla Mkhwanazi, and is expected to continue refining its findings before adopting a final report. And now in news further afield, Iran launched fresh attacks on U.S. military bases in neighboring Gulf states, targeting sites in Jordan, Kuwait, and Bahrain as fighting entered a sixth day despite a preliminary agreement to end war. Meanwhile, the United States carried out a six-hour wave of overnight strikes on multiple locations in Iran, saying the operation was aimed at reducing Iran's ability to threaten the shipping in the Strait of Hormuz. The latest escalation followed a warning from the United States President Donald Trump that Iran should return to negotiations or face further military action. Here's the latest comments from U.S. President Donald Trump in the latest strikes on Iran.
0: We're doing really well with Iran. The Islamic Republic of Iran is not happy right now. Should have been done 47 years ago. Should have been done at least during the 47-year period. And it wasn't. Other presidents didn't do what was right. They should have done it a long time ago. Would have been much easier. And they want to settle so badly. They don't like what we're doing. And they do want to settle. We'll find out whether or not we settle with them or we just finish it off.
1: In your weather update, starting with Johannesburg, it is 21 degrees Celsius, Pretoria 22 degrees Celsius, Cape Town 18 degrees Celsius, and ending with Durban, it is 21 degrees Celsius. On the markets update, the rand to the US dollar is trading at 16 rands and 47 cents and 22 rands and 18 cents to the pound. On the commodities markets, gold is trading at 3,985 rands and 8 cents a barrel per ounce. Then the platinum is trading at 1,601 rands and 90 cents per ounce, and Brent crude oil is trading at 84 rands and 63 cents per barrel. Recapping on our top stories this hour: Gauteng legislator gives the children a voice in provincial parliament. Eskom schedules a 12-hour outage in parts of Johannesburg. National Prosecuting Authority wins right to appeal Omotoso's acquittal. And the United States and Iran exchange fresh strikes across the Gulf region. If you have any local news that you would like Kofifi FM to follow up on, feel free to send us a WhatsApp to 079-468-5183. That's 079-468-5183. The next news update is coming up at 4 o'clock for Kofifi FM News. I am Sipho Seroto. 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Good afternoon.
3: 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And we feel so good about it. 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

16 minutes after the hour 3 o'clock on a Friday, 17 days of the month of July 2026. Ukuthula is the title of the song. Now, for those who have been listening to this station for a very long time, we'll remember that back in 2015 and 2016, I used to play this song by Cape Town Youth Choir. Back in the days, they were known as Cape Town Youth Choir. I think they've since decided to change their name to Cape Town Camerata, if I'm not mistaken. But yeah, this song was released originally by Cape Town Youth Choir, otherwise currently known as Cape Town Camerata. Title of the song, Ukuthula. It is the remix, though, that I decided to play for you on a Friday as remixed by Champuru Makenzo, Ukuthula. Absolutely hoping for peace in our different communities. You're listening to the Friday edition of the show. The Honorable Siyatelo is my name. So happy to be with you.

0: And I'm hoping that your Friday has started very well. It is already now the 15th hour of the day. That is 17 minutes into the 15th hour of the day. Since we kicked off the show from 6 until 9 o'clock on Kofifi FM, we had breakfast being served by Natasha Hain. And shortly after that, 9 until 12, the Good Morning Kofifi Family Show. Thank you so much to you, Pastor De Silva, taking care of radio. 12 until 2 o'clock, our prayer Fridays. Yeah, this week, making sure that we continue empowering you spiritually. Thank you to Pastor Lily. Thank you also to Pastor Ruben. And also, there's something that I'm hearing here. Here we go. I'm hoping that I'll be able to resolve that now. Yeah, also, in the last hour, between the hours of 2 and 3 o'clock, my colleague Kemri Jacobs are taking care of radio. Thank you for the best of radio. Sipho Soroto is our man, making sure that we don't miss out on the latest in news from earlier this morning up until earlier on at the top of the hour 3. He was here. He's going to be back. He's not done yet. He's going to be back 30 minutes after this hour, updating us on the latest.
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0: I'll let you know just in a moment what else we have in store for you. Ke labotlhano now, each and every Friday, yeah, ke azama. I really do try to talk less and save you more music. It's not always easy. But I do try to at least shut my mouth and allow you to enjoy the best of music. So please, stay tuned. We'll definitely do that. I'm going to try by all means to make sure that at least by the end of this show, you are definitely okay as 97.2 listener. It is a Friday, as I mentioned. We are on the 17th of July 2026. And I'm grateful to have you as a part of the show. Stay tuned as we continue. I'll be back shortly.

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0: 1929, Killer Beats coming through with the song Nilele Hotel. Now, Killer Beats is one of the, he's quite talented. I've actually been following him a lot over the years on social media. So if you go on Facebook and you check him out, it is a Killer Beats SA. It's definitely one of the best men. Coming through with the song Nilele Hotel. So he will take a song that you know, get to remix that song, and I'm definitely certain that when you listen to the song that he, the one that he will have remixed, you'll definitely not be unhappy about it. You're going to enjoy that particular version of the remixed song. Earlier before, however, before that one, I had another great one by DJ Drill teaming up with Spirit T. Better Days was the title of the song. Aren't we all hoping for better days? Aren't we all praying for better days? So we're going to go straight to Bonnet Club with the latest in sports right here on N7.2. But what you can also looking for, you can also look forward to rather, is our K-Drive Biza segment coming up. We're also going to take a look at what is currently trending on 97.2 land. We do have the news at 4 with Sipho Seroto. Shortly after that, more music coming up. And the K-Drive Rewind moment is what we have also coming up later on the show. That is going to be at the top of the we have the news at 4 o'clock, as I mentioned. Rather, the K-Drive Rewind moment will be 30 minutes after 4 o'clock, where we get to find out what happened on this day in history. It is a Friday edition of the show, Reazama, to talk less and absolutely serve you more music. So I'm gonna try to do that. I'm going to try doing that. However, I know that there are so many things that you also want to talk about. We'll see how we can actually balance the conversation with the best of music. Because now on a Friday, I know that you just want to rest. You just want to rest and not do much. Spending time with your kids. I know that next week, back to school. Yeah. So I'm hoping that as you're listening to Kofifi FM, you also get to remember to check on buying the extra stationery that is needed, that is going to be needed next week. If maybe you know that your child has lost their school socks, make sure that you get them. It is going to be cold, I believe, when they reopen next week. So make sure that you get all of those necessary things sorted out now. We don't want your child going to school with socks that he or she is not supposed to be wearing at school, right? So make sure that you get to sort out those minor issues, yeah, so that next week when we go back to class, it is all about learning and teaching, nothing else. We don't want you to be called to school because your child is not wearing a proper school uniform. With that, let me go straight now to my colleague Bon Tlhapo. She's standing by with the latest in sports. Good afternoon to you, Bon.
1: Has the power to change the world. It has the power to inspire. It has the power to unite people in a way that little us does. It speaks to youth in a language they understand. Sport can create hope where once there was only despair. It is more powerful than governments in breaking down racial barriers. It laughs in the face of all types of discrimination.

0: Good afternoon, Kafifi fam. I'm Bon, and it's time for your K-Drive Sports Wrap. Starting off with Banyana Banyana, the road to the WAFCON is officially clearing up. Stage into Group B with Cote d'Ivoire, Burkina Faso and Tanzania. The ladies have their first match on the 31st of July. Banyana Banyana's quest to reclaim the Women's Africa Cup of Nations title is more than about continental glory. Coach Desiree Ellis says the tournament is also a crucial step towards qualifying for the 2027 FIFA Women's World Cup in Brazil. Ellis says the squad understands what is at stake, with experienced players helping those chasing their first World Cup appearance. A top four finish at WAFCON is vital to keep South Africa's World Cup dream alive. And Ellis is focused on selecting a balanced squad capable of defending the African crown while booking another place on football's biggest stage. A number of international friendlies are on the cards this weekend while football fans wait for the FIFA World Cup grand finale taking place on Sunday. Games between Manchester United and Wrexham, Oberhausen and Dortmund, Basel and Juventus, just to name but a few. In rugby, the Currie Cup Premier Division 2026-27 season finally kicks off tonight, and we're starting off in Mbombela to see the Pumas take on the Sharks at 5 p.m. Then we head on over to Cape Town for the Stormers and Griquas at 7 p.m. On Sunday, we see ourselves in Bloemfontein as the Cheetahs take on the Lions at 1 p.m, followed at the Boerland Stadium with the Boerland Cavaliers taking on the Bulls at 3 p.m. Also happening today is the Junior Springbok Women taking on the Junior USA Women in Stellenbosch. Kickoff was at 3 p.m. Over in cricket, today the Junior Proteas are currently in play with England for their second test. They lead the play with 1-0 at the First Central Country Ground in Hove. England won the toss and elected to bowl. In golf, Australia's Lucas Herbert leads the 154th Open Championship at Royal Birkdale after a brilliant second-round performance. Herbert heads into the weekend with the advantage, while Rory McIlroy remains in contention after bouncing back from a tough opening round. Round 3 tees off on Saturday as the battle for the Claret Jug intensifies. And that is all we have for now. I'll be back with more at 4:30. Stay tuned, stay sporty, stay lek on the Kofi FM 97.2K Drive with Honorable Seetelo.
1: Thank you so much, Bon, and we are going to reconnect with you. It is going to be next week on Monday, 30 minutes after 3 o'clock, when we are going to be reconnecting with you. Marjorie, I see your comment here saying that lights and water off. Yo, so you don't have water and electricity. So since yesterday, we don't have water where I stay also. And when I came to work earlier on, still there was no water. And I went to Coronationville and I saw that the people of Coronationville also don't have water. Even right here in Westbury, where we are broadcasting from, there is still no water. Since yesterday. So yeah, it is a major challenge, absolutely a major challenge. But now just imagine not having power and water, no electricity, no water. At least fortunately for us, we do have electricity right here at our studio, as much as we don't have water. Similar to where I stay in Newtle, we don't have water, but we do have electricity. So yo, it is a major challenge. Askis Marjorie, askis. Yeah, it is a major challenge indeed. I'm hoping that it is going to be restored anytime soon, because yesterday we got to hear from City Power that the restoration has taken place already. It is going to take a while, and I'm talking about water now. They said it is going to take a while for Ikenhof pump station to be full. Oh, so I see that Marjorie says that the lights came back on now. Yeah, no, Marjorie, you know what? The lights were just waiting for us to did they just come on now, or maybe are you speaking about a few minutes before I started the show? Is it only now? If it is only now, then I guess it is the K-Drive show, or one of the K-Drive show that is coming through with the light. Yeah, let there be light. Thank you so much, Marjorie, I appreciate you. All right, here we go. 0794685183.
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0: Title of the song Njalo, it is a great collaboration there. Mduduzi Ncube teaming up with Mafiki Zolo. You are on Kofifi FM. You are on the K Dove Show, the Friday edition thereof. So grateful to be with you wherever you're listening to the station from. And hoping that your week has also been great. Stay with us as we continue with the show. The number to use is 079-468-5183. Turn about to April. All right, Thandabantu, we are just going to sort something out quickly. But yeah, I'm hoping that you are well as a 97.2 listener, wherever you are listening to the station from. This afternoon, we are coming to you live from our Westbury studio. That is a studio number one of Kofifi FM 97.2. And yeah, I mean, here we go now. I'm just wondering how the week has been on your side. If everything went well, what are you complaining about? What are you not complaining about? I'm hoping that are you complaining this week? Am I complaining at
1: Hataman? I think we do. That as complaining, we don't realize how much we are actually blocking certain things in our lives because we are always complaining. And but like emara bophelo
0: bothata,
1: it's too much.
0: Yeah, but I mean, maybe we should stop complaining. You know why? Mm-hmm. Because at times you get people who pretend to listen to your complaints, but they're not really there. Yeah, definitely.
1: So I've tried. Yeah. I think I'm on day 10.
0: Yeah.
1: So the aim, but if you do something for 21 days, then it becomes a natural habit.
0: Yeah.
1: So I'm just hoping.
0: Mm. Mm. So what have you been doing for the past few days that you want to make it 21 days?
1: Anything that I've thinking of complaining about, I've just said, oh, thank you, God. Oh. Thank you, universe.
0: Mm.
1: So, okay. But actually, it does something to your body.
0: Yeah.
1: And it does actually free you, your mind from the stress and anxiety.
0: Sure.
1: So, yeah, I'm just that.
0: I guess the reason I'm asking that is because I also want to start trying that. But yeah, I mean, it is a Friday and we are here. That is all that matters. It means that we
1: but
0: have survived another week.
1: But can I also complain about something that is like actually complainable?
0: What do you want to complain about?
1: Me, it's okay.
0: Oh, yeah.
1: The water situation is just not. And now when I came, the lights just went off.
0: Please don't tell me that.
1: I swear. Like, I was just here at the Manningberg side and then they were like, lights went off. And I was like, oh, my word.
0: So Marjorie was sent a message earlier to say they didn't have water and electricity, and the power just went back on.
1: So that means ours is off.
0: Yeah, so it is like they are playing games with us here.
1: Hopefully it's not off.
0: Yeah. So we also didn't have water in Newtley. Well, we don't have water still. From yesterday, including also right here in Westbury where we are, still no water. So those are some of the things that we should not be complaining about, basic services that should be delivered, but here we are complaining about them.
1: And did we receive the notice in time? I feel like we did not receive it in time.
0: I haven't seen one, unless maybe there was a communication issued that we never got to see.
1: That's what I'm saying. Normally, like, you get it maybe 2 days before, and then it would just give people enough time to prep. But this time I just felt like you'll just do you.
0: Definitely.
1: And I keep wanting to make a home like a Maxwell Court.
0: Give me a chumik.
1: Olo Okina skipper says blue.
0: Oh, no. And I cannot chumia skipper say blue.
1: Kick Babondi chumta hoko Maxwell Court, but
0: now what lame? Did she say she's my friend or he's my friend? I what lame?
1: I will and every Tuesday.
0: No, Rabu, I'm a ready show me next.
1: Oh, okay.
0: Yeah. You know, you can have conversations about you, but you're not friends. Like, Lakopana fella, you talk.
1: But we're not friends.
0: Yeah.
1: And I'm very quick to remind people that they're not my friends.
0: Absolutely.
1: I've been telling them.
0: Yeah. It is day number 17 of the month of July 2026. Now, as we go to the bizarre segment, there is apparently a spider that is called the male duck fishing spider, And apparently, and this is not for those under the age, so apparently this male duck fishing spider suffers a fatal heart attack immediately after being intimate if that is actually the way to the proper way to use other in speaking about. Yeah, but you understand what I mean.
1: So after.
0: So let me just be. Yeah, let me just be straight on what they wrote here without actually beating around the bushes. It says, the male dark fishing spider suffers a fatal heart attack immediately after sex. And guess what happens?
1: Uh-huh.
0: The female then immediately start eating this male spider to get more vitamins and minerals.
1: Love so, but now,
0: gentlemen, pass up.
1: But do y'all see that y'all, like, as human beings, we're not far off from animals?
0: It's a game.
1: Because Ali dinekhi lona after.
0: So.
1: Ali dinekhi.
0: No. Yeah.
1: No. What I'm asking is, as males, after sex.
0: Yeah.
1: Y'all are very irritable.
0: Yeah. Like, you're leave me alone. So,
1: to them, it's just. Yeah. Your irritation to them is just the equivalent of their heart attack. But you're literally the same people.
0: Yeah.
1: And as females, after sex, we have more energy, you know? Yeah. So that's why she can eat. I mean, come on.
0: So they call it the dark fishing spider, otherwise known as Dolomedes and something else. I don't know what that word is.
1: Wow.
0: But apparently there's the most unusual mating systems among spiders. After mating, many males die suddenly because their heart stops beating. So now, according to, there was a research conducted by scientists, and they believe that it is triggered by extreme physiological changes associated with reproduction. And yeah, so apparently they die, and immediately they die, immediately after that, then the female spiders will eat the male spiders. So if I were to advise this dark fishing spider, I would say stay away from sex. It doesn't work for you.
1: But then reproduction has to happen, though.
0: Yeah, but why should I suffer? Why should I die? Right? Why should I die as a male spider? They call it the dark fishing spider. So, Barry, immediately after having sex, this particular male spider will die, suddenly die. Barry, it gives you a heart attack. Then it dies suddenly. And instead of the female spider... So instead of the female spider actually saying that, hey, I've just lost my partner after this extreme exercise, I said it there. It just spiders, yeah. It will just continue literally to eat. Yeah, well. So it will just go on to eat the male spider. Hey, no. Never mind you. Never mind her. No. A few minutes ago, Nerele Lavidavi. You die, I eat you.
1: I mean.
0: Goodness me. So the male does not die because the female attacks him.
1: Yeah.
0: It dies naturally. And then the female will simply take advantage of that.
1: So no one killed anybody.
0: Yeah, but I mean, why do you eat me? Why do you want to eat me?
1: I mean, it's part of life.
0: Sure.
1: I mean, I...
0: So kilo honja wen?
1: Yeah, kilo honja. Kiri yang so ferite honja. Lena kilo honja.
0: Sure, sure.
1: So does this mean that when he dies, do they leave like their sperms in this woman and then there's reproduction? Because clearly, would you die and then there's no...
0: Yeah, I guess. I mean, they will know, I guess.
1: But wouldn't that be ideal? Like, I would choose, okay, James, I want to have your babies, but you need to understand that you're going to die.
0: Yeah, so why would I go on and do that?
1: Eventually you are.
0: Yeah, so I'll just spend time with myself and say, you know what, I get it in, I guess I had because I'm going to suffer.
1: Oh.
0: I'm going to suffer. Anyway, let's check what people are talking about on the X platform as we get closer now to the hour four. Different conversations are taking place at the moment, and I see that... Back trending is Julius Mkhwanazi. Julius Mkhwanazi, for obvious reasons, what has been revealed at the Matlanga Commission.
1: Mm-hmm.
0: So that also trending for that particular reason. Apparently, this lady known as Motso has been arrested, and she was arrested in connection with the precious stones. So that it is believed that Julius Mkhwanazi, the who was actually the head of Metropolis Department in Ekurhuleni, was involved in the stealing of. So the girlfriend has been arrested, we have been told. That is why Julius Mkhwanazi is trending. But also, Madlanga Commission is trending for this reason, Thandabantu. There was a gentleman earlier this morning when I followed Madlanga Commission, a translator. Have you ever been to church or maybe any event, then you get someone who's maybe translating from one language to the other,
1: mm-hmm.
0: and that person is more dramatic than
1: mm-hmm.
0: the person who's actually doing or delivering the speech or maybe preaching?
1: Yeah.
0: So you get that, right? You get a translator being more dramatic than Marudi.
1: Yes.
0: Yeah. So you end up focusing more on the one who's translating instead of the originator mm-hmm. of the message here. So this guy, this gentleman earlier today translating at Madlanga Commission from English to isiZulu and vice versa
1: mm-hmm.
0: was quite dramatic. I ended up now focusing more on him. And funny enough, a lot of people were also focused more on him.
1: What was
0: than,
1: he doing?
0: No, just the manner in which he was translating.
1: Because
0: mm-hmm. I remember where he was speaking about, I think it is warrant officer, if I'm not mistaken, Jacobs.
1: Okay.
0: So instead of saying Jacobs, obviously, then he will say Jacobe or mm-hmm. something like that. Yeah, I mean, certain things you don't have to translate. If my name is James, it is James. You can just go on and say, or Musimanutile, then you just call my name and then you translate the other things. But he decided to loosely even translate the names, the same name and all of that. So I think that really caught my attention. But also the manner in which he was translating, the dramatics that goes with it.
1: I'm like
0: he
1: was, watch it.
0: Yeah, he was quite dramatic. I'm going to, I'll show you in just a moment. So it was quite interesting indeed. But it shows you that people are quite talented indeed when it comes to speaking different languages and fully understanding them. And that is what I love the most.
1: So how many languages do you know?
0: I can speak. Yeah.
1: English, Tswana. Let's add another one.
0: Yeah. You know, you can never really say that you know Setswana, but you don't know Sesotho, you don't know Sepedi. So for me, that is one language.
1: Oh, Sepedi.
0: No, I'm telling you. Sepedi, Setswana, Sesotho. Yeah, but it is one language. So there's no way that you can speak those languages in front of me, then Kibere, I can understand it. And I want to learn Tshivenda, actually. I want to learn Tshivenda. Okay. And yeah, simply because maybe Diboya Limpopo is.
1: Ow!
0: Yeah, and then also trending at number 3, Thandabantu, is Sibutla Sibogodi. RIP,
1: yes.
0: Sibutla Sibogodi. So this legend has indeed passed. Yeah, remember back in the days, Sibutla Sibogodi on Generations, the old generations. Kenneth Mashaba back in the days, man. And there is a snippet that I have here when he was actually acting alongside another late legend. That is Menzi Ngubane. He was known as Sibusiso Dlomo on Generations, I think.
1: Mm-hmm.
0: Take a listen to the short snippet.
2: Yes. Skulu. Kuyari anga mwaraka wapoteo. Funan. Oh, ushuchulibi. Sitlapa gama si sabaran ke preska, of course.
3: Hey, long I went second, man.
2: Usho?
3: Zognek is Kalo, Mal.
2: No. Kinako Pate.
3: Got a letter.
2: How silly so considera Kinaga Prisca. What's wa? Kinalumolora. Kimu Sora Sora, Kimu Riali.
3: You are going to push me too far, Kenneth.
2: You're undoing liberty. Kinago one or breaking point, Yahoo, a cocky. You can sacrifice a Prisca. Mogodi mo ga morwa ga go le mawande da.
0: I mean, list of them in that they have since passed on. And back in the days, 8 o'clock was definitely the hour.
1: Yeah.
0: And I think what actually made it more interesting then was that we didn't have a lot of content available for us to watch. So you knew that 8 o'clock, it was family time. You'll be watching television. Then Baba Angwe also will be watching maybe 9 o'clock Bashibile Bomovango. But it was back then when we didn't have Netflix, we didn't have all of those. Yeah.
1: Mm-hmm.
0: Yeah.
1: I was never a Movango fan.
0: Yeah. Why?
1: Mm-mm.
0: Now I was. And I'll tell you why, because I was learning more about Tshivenda, and I've since learned that Tshivenda is not really that difficult. It is closer to even Setswana. There are certain ways that we say and how they write it. will actually be closely linked to Setswana. So now for me, it was more about the language than anything else here.
1: I was not a fan of
0: Mbawa. Yeah. Why?
1: I could say.
0: Yeah.
1: I think the Venda thing got to me.
0: Yeah. Have you ever had Muvenda perhaps breaking your heart?
1: Oh,
0: cause
1: no.
0: Because Lonnie account.
1: Mm-mm.
0: Yeah.
1: Mm-mm.
0: Hey. Now, here we are maybe having to suffer because someone broke your heart. Hey, it can happen. Or maybe someone wear raspots.
1: So then I'm bleeding on you. Is that what you're saying?
0: Yeah. And please don't bleed on me. Don't bleed on me. And nuggets have a muddy. So whatever you do. Yeah, please, let's do that. Sipho Seroto coming through with the latest in news. So let's find out what song we have this afternoon for the lyrics. Quite an easy song. We have played this one before. And these are the lyrics. I promise you, I'm always there. When your heart is filled with sorrow and despair. And I'll carry you when you need a friend. When I'm weary, well, I know you'll be there. And I can feel you when you say, I promise you. Oh, I'm always there. What song are we talking about? Well, think about that and send us yours on 079-468-5183. But for now, let's go straight now to Sipho Seroto with the latest in news on Kofifi FM 97.2.
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7: 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And Uganda school bus crash kills 20 children. 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Good afternoon. The Public Protector's preliminary investigation into child deaths linked to contaminated food has found that Gauteng municipalities failed to enforce food safety regulations and hygiene standards. Public Protector Advocate Koleka Tsaleka says the probe was expanded beyond complaints against individual shop owners to examine the roles of municipalities, provincial government departments, and other authorities. The report also points to failures in enforcing immigration and tax compliance requirements, saying an ineffective regulatory system contributed to the risks. The Public Protector has asked the Gauteng government, municipalities, South African Police Service, South African Revenue Services, and the Health Department to respond before a final report is released. Now, to this next update, rescue teams are working to reach two South African National Defence Force members who fell into an abandoned mine shaft at the disused CRD mine in Western Johannesburg this morning. The soldiers were taking part in Operation Prosper, an anti-illegal mining operation, when they pursued suspected illegal miners, also known as Zamazamas, into an underground tunnel. During the chase, the two members slipped and fell into an opened vertical shaft. Mine rescue services, disaster management teams, and other emergency responders are on site with the South African National Defence Force and the South African Police Service, saying the safe rescue of the two members remains their top priority. Further details will be provided as the operation continues. For now, speaking on behalf of the South African Police Service, here's Brigadier Brenda Muridili.
8: On Friday, 17 July 2026, at about 6 a.m., South African Defence Force members as well as SAPS members were conducting Operation Prosper at an abandoned CRD mine in west of Johannesburg when they saw illegal miners exiting a shaft. During a pursuit, two members tragically fell into an open, abandoned vertical mine shaft. Mine rescue services and disaster management teams were activated immediately and are on site conducting rescue operations.
7: And in other news, Gauteng legislature children across from the Gauteng will take center stage at the 2026 Children Sector Parliament hosted by the Gauteng Provincial Legislature. Speaker Marukane Masupie will lead the program, which aims to give young people a platform to engage directly with public representatives on issues affecting their rights and future. Child delegates from the province's five regions will discuss challenges facing missing middle households, the impact of gambling on children and families, and the history curriculum from a child's perspective. The legislature says the initiative is part of its commitment to ensuring children's voices help shape policies and decisions that affect their lives. Meanwhile, the Department of Home Affairs has expanded its digital partnership with the banking sector, with Absa becoming the fourth bank to offer smart ID applications. The service is now available at 296 participating bank branches nationwide, including 12 Absa branches, with another 60 expected to be added before the end of the year. More than 385,000 smart ID applications have already been processed through the initiative. Home Affairs Minister Leon Scriba says the program is improving access to faster, more secure ID services and aims to expand to 750 participating bank branches by the end of 2026. And now in news further afield, at least 20 children and one adult have died after a school bus overturned in the eastern Uganda. The bus carrying pupils from King David Junior School in Kampala was returning from an educational trip to CP Falls when the driver reportedly lost control, causing the vehicle to leave the road, hit a large rock and overturned. Several survivors were rushed to hospital, with at least 9 children reported to be in critical condition. Authorities have launched an investigation into the cause of the crash, while road accidents remain a major safety concern in Uganda. In your weather update, starting with Johannesburg, it is 21 degrees Celsius, Pretoria 22 degrees Celsius, Cape Town 18 degrees Celsius, and ending with Durban, it is 21 degrees Celsius. On the markets update, the rand to the US dollar is trading at 16 rands and 48 cents and 22 rands and 16 cents to the pound. On the commodities markets, gold is trading at 3,988 rands and 96 cents per ounce. Platinum is trading at 1,582 rands and 20 cents per ounce. Brent crude oil is trading at 84 rands and 60 cents a barrel. Recapping on our top stories this hour. Public protector flags food safety failures in Gauteng municipalities. And Gauteng legislature gives the children a voice in provincial parliament. Home Affairs expands smart IDs services through APSA partnership. And Uganda school bus crash kills 20 children. If you have any local news that you would like Kofifi FM to follow up on, feel free to send us a WhatsApp to 079-468-5183. That's 079-468-5183. The next news update is coming up at 5 o'clock for Kofifi FM News. I am Sipho Serutu. Good day.
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1: Great song by Ifoni, teaming up with Bob Easy as well as Mpumi, the title of the song Busa on a Friday. Earlier before, Lira coming through with Feel Good. That was actually the DJ Maphorisa remix of the song. Azana teaming up with Rory Diamonds, the title of the song Vumani. It is a Friday. Happy Friday to you. Before we continue, please let me remind you that the next live read has been paid for by the DA in Johannesburg.
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0: one has been paid for by the DA in Johannesburg, and then immediately after that we'll continue with some of your interactions. Also, we see them as we get closer to the top of the hour. With Joburg in a state of collapse, many people are asking what can be done to save it. We have had your worries, we have had your doubts, we have had your questions. In all the confusion, there is one person who is giving answers, and now we are going to give you the chance to question Helen Zilla every Tuesday morning from 9 to 10 a.m. on Kofifi FM. 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
0: 26 minutes away from the hour 4. Happy Friday to you once again. Thank
2: Happy
0: you for.
2: Friday.
0: Yeah, thank you, thank you.
2: Happy Friday. James, ne?
0: Yeah.
2: So y'all are the 90s gang.
0: Yeah.
2: So we are getting closer to December.
0: Yeah.
2: You know? So you must know these chants that that are coming up.
0: Yeah, yeah.
2: Why do I know?
0: There's so many.
2: Sorry, but sorry, baka. Nakinya kastrata kinangwa, nakinya kasaka. Saka, baby, saka. Shimani, but la ta ta ta ta ta ta. Yo, live, yo, guys.
0: Yeah.
2: It's nice to be a 2K.
0: Yeah. And how you go, if you were to go out having fun.
2: Yeah.
0: So recently when I was in Pampristad in the Northern Cape, we went out. Hi. Utlobana, like you get to a place where people are having fun. And then it's another name, man. Can't do what's happening here. We see these kids on top of the tables.
2: Yes.
0: And
2: yes. They're there to have fun. They understood the assignment.
0: Yes, like. And then, for some reason, I did not recommend that we move to another spot. But there's one lady who said, nah, man, not here. And then majority of us said, yes, let's go. So then I thought, you know what? We all agree that this is not our scene.
2: Yeah. I think it's also very vital for just as a person to understand what this is not for me.
0: Yeah, absolutely.
2: And I cannot be here. It doesn't move me.
0: Yeah.
2: It doesn't motivate me.
0: Yeah.
2: Yeah, man. I totally get it.
0: Yeah, because the way they were dancing there, and then I thought, you know what? This is actually the TikTok challenges that we are always watching.
2: Yes, it is. Definitely.
0: And they understood the assignment. Because we got there, the way they were just,
2: in the rhythm.
0: I'm telling you. Then we said, nah, not here.
2: Yeah.
0: So
2: when
0: And then when we went to this other spot, when we got there, we were like,
2: it's for you.
0: You know, when you get to a place where you feel welcomed.
2: Yeah.
0: The DJ was playing, there was a DJ similar to the previous spot that we went to.
2: Mm-hmm.
0: The DJ was obviously playing, doing that live, mixing live. The second spot also. But when you go to the second spot, he was now playing for us.
2: Okay.
0: Like the kind of music there. No, it was for us. Then we said, this now is what we call music.
2: Kind of which generation are you from? The 80s?
0: Yeah, no, somewhere there.
2: Yeah, you definitely. I wonder if there's a generation that is not in order. Giddy 8.
0: Yeah.
2: I don't
0: know. Arena order.
2: Hey.
0: No, we do have order.
2: That's my 80s.
0: That's why, okay, check it. That's why, if you were to check someone who was born in the 1980s, and then umukompera laba bangwe ba lo they were born come 2000.
2: Okay, let's get to the point. I want you.
0: So the point is we are still okay.
2: In what sense? Because we look younger. It's the 90s generation that looks exactly the age of the 2000s.
0: If you were to get someone now who's still in high school, right?
2: Yeah.
0: And then I were to actually walk into the same room with that person, you'll also think that I'm still part of that generation.
2: No.
0: Yeah.
2: No.
0: Simply because we don't, as much as we may consume alcohol and all of that, we don't overdo it. Right? We didn't start also at a very young age, as much as we may have started, but we don't abuse it, man.
2: Look, the topic of these generations will always go on and on.
0: Yeah.
2: All I'm saying is that Istaf Saga Mandel.
0: Have you been to high school? Have you been to high school recently?
2: Yeah.
0: Have you seen, no offense, have you seen boys who are in grade 11 and girls who are in grade 11, grade 10? Have you seen, as they are walking down to school, have you seen how tired some of them are, early in the morning?
2: Yeah.
0: And like, nah, can't move at that time. You are dragging your feet, you are going to school, so.

0: So you are tired already at that age?
1: Yeah.
0: Yeah. So you need to do better. Nah, you need to do better, yeah. But anyway, no offense.
1: No offense.
0: I'm hoping that none is taken. Because
1: no, none should be taken.
0: You need to learn from us, man.
1: I still feel like the 90s generation is the best generation to ever exist.
0: Yeah.
1: Anything that comes afterwards, you're okay.
0: Yeah.
1: However, I feel like I was born in the wrong generation.
0: Mm. Which generation do you think we are supposed to be born in?
1: I'm a 2000. Yeah. Literally.
0: Yeah.
1: I think I was supposed to be born in the 2000 generation.
0: Yeah.
1: Because they have no limits. With us, we still carried a bit of Bantu education, a bit.
0: But don't you think that is actually what saved us also?
1: It might have saved y'all, but it also limited y'all.
0: Not really.
1: Look.
0: Because I'm telling you, there are certain things that you can still do now. Like, it doesn't limit you. We did what we had to do. As much as perhaps opportunities were limited then, we did not have the kind of technology that is there today.
1: This is what I'm crying about.
0: Yeah, so you're crying about the technology part.
1: Yeah, because as someone, as a child who was in pageants, who was in theater, I needed TikTok.
0: I needed TikTok also back in the days when I was representing my school.
1: Exactly.
0: At a provincial level.
1: I needed TikTok. I won't lie. I feel like if I had started with TikTok.
0: Yeah. No, there I agree with you.
1: Yeah,
0: If I were to start also back in the days like then when I was studying and say this is where I began, then absolutely. If it is not on social media today, we know it has not happened.
1: Exactly.
0: Yeah.
1: So I feel like I was born in the wrong generation in terms of technology. I needed TikTok. I needed YouTube. I needed to be, even if YouTube was available, we were not educated as much about YouTube, you know. So growing up, when you see like these people having so many memories, we thought, oh, they're so better. Not knowing that on YouTube you could actually save your videos. So I needed, back in the days, as a pageant girl, as JP, as the girl that was making the most noise, I needed TikTok.
0: No, there I fully agree with you. Social media was definitely needed back then, because if you tell people about things that you have done,
1: dude,
0: and how much you have also contributed, they feel like, nah, what lame when.
1: And if I haven't lost my phones, James, I started vlogging.
0: Yeah.
1: Way before vlogging started was even a thing. These class pranks, I started doing them way before.
0: So imagine if there was actually social media to a footprint to back you up. Then, yeah, of course, you'll be fine, man. You'll be fine. Yeah. So, fortunately now, as you're mentioning, you just get access to social media. You do whatever you have to do. A video that you post today might actually be closer to 1 million by tomorrow.
1: Yeah.
0: And more people that never knew who James Adelo is may actually start knowing you in a few days' time because of what you shared. So, yeah, no, I fully agree with you. But it is a matter of also using that social media
1: wisely.
0: Use it wisely, because it is going to stay with you.
1: Can we just talk about using the social media wisely?
0: Yeah.
1: With all the things that are available to us at the moment and all these podcasts, as someone that has been in the entertainment industry for a very long time, can these kids go training? Because they're running their mouths. Can we go training? Can we do media training? Can you understand that if I'm going to mention James Seatelo's name, I cannot just mention it loosely.
0: Yeah, but
1: Batlausua.
0: And at that time, how na next?
1: And besides Khusua, Odikwala di channel. So when Kimoche, I'm out there and I'm speaking about James Seatelo, I don't know what affiliation you have with a certain brand or whatever. And then we're like, oh, no, we don't want you.
0: So imagine that a few days later, or a few years later, that you're looking for employment.
1: Yeah.
0: Dad is coming back to bite you, literally bite you now.
1: Mm-hmm.
0: Because you said something very foolish.
1: Yes.
0: 10 years ago, you said something about someone on social media.
1: Mm-hmm.
0: And now 10 years later, you apply for a job, you fit what, like, each and every requirement you have passed, whatever they are looking for, the experience, their qualification, you are their person. And then they go on your social media footprint, they go online to check your digital footprint, Mm-hmm. And guess what? That particular thing that you said 10 years ago about someone stops everything.
1: Yeah.
0: Doesn't matter the qualifications you have. It doesn't matter the kind of experience you have. It's gone.
1: Mm-hmm.
0: Yeah. But can you just imagine where Namano poster Mapona Ponamo, and then 30 years later, your child goes online and then there is your Mapona Pona.
1: And then whatever, most internet doesn't forget.
0: No, it doesn't.
1: And then it will write, don't you miss her?
0: Yeah. Sure. I need to be very careful.
1: Yo.
0: I need to go and check my digital footprint because now I'm a father.
1: I mean, really, yeah. I think it's sometimes when we go on the social media platforms and it's fun for now, but you're not thinking that, oh my goodness.
0: Yeah.
1: And you know my rule on social media, right? Mm. I don't post myself drinking alcohol.
0: Yeah, yeah.
1: And I don't post myself.
0: And she does drink alcohol. Just by the way. She doesn't post the drinking alcohol, but she does.
1: Hey, well, I'm fed up, luck.
0: And she's a beer person. Oh, no, syrup, luck. Let's go straight to the latest in sports.
2: Sport has the power to change the world. It has the power to inspire. It has the power to unite people in a way that little us does. It speaks to youth in a language they understand. Sport can create hope where once there was only despair. It is more powerful than governments in breaking down racial barriers. It laughs in the face of all types of discrimination.
3: Good afternoon, Kafifi fam. I'm Bon, and I'm back for your K-Drive Sports Wrap. Starting with more rugby action this weekend, the nation's championship heads into its third round for another jam-packed Super Saturday. New Zealand face Ireland, Japan faces France, Australia takes Italy, while Fiji takes Scotland and Argentina see England. Our Springbok men will be facing Wales at King's Park in Durban, with kickoff set for 5:30 p.m. Right after that, we head on over to Georgia to see the Baby Bucks in the final of the World Rugby Under 20 Championship to take on France. That game kicks off at 6:30. In football, the 2026 FIFA World Cup final takes center stage on Sunday, with Spain taking on defending champions Argentina in a fascinating clash between mentor and student. Spain coach Luis de la Fuente once taught Argentina boss Lionel Scaloni during his UEFA Pro license course, but friendship will be put aside with football's biggest prize at stake. Argentina are chasing back-to-back World Cup titles, while Spain are looking to become world champions for the first time since 2010. Kickoff is at 9 p.m. South African time at the MetLife Stadium in New Jersey. And it does not end there. France and England have one final chance to leave the 2026 FIFA World Cup with a medal when they meet in the third place playoff on Saturday. Both sides are looking to bounce back after heartbreaking semi-final defeats. The match will also mark the end of Didier Deschamps' 14-year spell as France coach, while Kylian Mbappe continues his pursuit of the tournament's golden boot. Kickoff is at 11 p.m. South African time at Hard Rock Stadium in Miami. Over in motorsport, Formula One returns this weekend with the Belgian Grand Prix at the iconic Spa-Francorchamps circuit. The legendary track is known for its fast-flowing layout, making it one of the toughest tests on the calendar. Free practice gets the weekend underway on Friday, with qualifying on Saturday before the 44-lap race on Sunday, with Spa's unpredictable weather often producing dramatic racing. And news just in. Banyana Banyana coach Desiree Ellis has named her final 26-player squad for the 2026 WAFCON in Morocco. Experienced stars including Thembi Kgatlana, Refilwe Jane, Linda Mutlalo and Andile Dlamini lead the squad, while University of the Western Cape defender Antonia Maponya and 18-year-old forward Zoe October are among the fresh faces. One of the biggest surprises is the omission of midfielder Sibulele Holweni. South Africa departs for Morocco this weekend, with the tournament running from the 26th of July to the 16th of August, doubling as a qualifier for the 2027 FIFA Women's World Cup in Brazil. The ladies have their first match on the 31st of July against Cote d'Ivoire, and more details on that to follow in the coming weeks. And that is all we have for your weekend ahead. Stay tuned, stay sporty, stay lekker on the Kofi FM 97.2 K-Drive with Honorable Sietelo.
0: 16:41, that is where Bon Tlhapo is leaving us on a Friday. Thank you so much, Bon, for updating us on the latest in sports. Now we know what is coming up this weekend in the world of sports. With that, we get closer now to the end of the show. You are on Kofi FM. It is the Friday, the final edition of the show for this week, and we are grateful to have you on. We're going to go to the traffic update as we are fast approaching the end of the show. Happy anniversary to you if you're celebrating yours. Happy birthday if you're also celebrating your birthday on the 17th of July 2026. So schools are reopening next week, no? Yeah.
1: Mm.
0: Are you ready?
1: Mm-mm.
0: Yeah. Why?
1: I don't know.
0: Like, I feel like school holidays are quite longer these days. I don't know.
1: But it's cold, man.
0: Yeah, no, it is cold, yeah.
1: I just feel like even if the school had opened end of July, like, it is really cold. Yeah. And the only reason why it's not because we don't want to work. Yeah. It's because working in a government school,
0: yeah.
1: Because what?
0: And we survived.
1: The class
0: that we survived.
1: That's a little tata so.
0: Hey, this was actually preparing us for life. When do you know that there was a time when I was cycling to school? So there were some issues. They decided to move our school from where it was as they were renovating the school. They moved it to another area. And I was among those, by the way, who were protesting. Early in the year,
1: you were protesting.
0: Yeah, we were protesting because we are not happy with the decision that was taken by the school management.
1: Okay.
0: My late principal, may her soul rest in peace. And so we are protesting and saying that we are not going to that school. How do you move school from our area? It's like moving the school from Westbury and then you take it down to Mayfair.
1: Yeah.
0: So now it is going to cost us, obviously.
1: Mm-hmm.
0: Traveling there. So a new school is supposed to be built in that area. Then you say, nope, we're going to move it to another area. So, I mean, a school is also part of development in the community, right?
1: Yeah.
0: So, obviously, we're not happy that this new school that is going to be built is going to be looking good,
1: mm-hmm.
0: but you move it from our area to another area. So I was among those learners who were protesting in school or at that particular time. We're in grade 12 early in the year. And I was protesting, as I mentioned, I was part of those learners who were protesting, and eventually it happened. And I got to later in the year, after the protest was done and everything, I got to pay for that, because then the principal called me in her office and I had to answer for apparently now encouraging other people to protest.
1: So I've
0: always been a revolutionary, you know. I was doing it for a good cause. And as I mentioned, after the school was moved to another area, then there was a scholar transport, obviously. But now our parents had to pay from their own pockets. That has changed. And I think because of us, that has also changed. Now today, there is a free scholar transport from our community
1: to that school.
0: But that started because we also stood for something at the time. But at the time when we started, as I mentioned, we had to rely on paying our own scholar transport. Then I thought, you know, my parents are in Joburg, they're working.
1: Mm-hmm.
0: Then I said to them, no, get me a bicycle. And a couple of my friends also. But in winter, it was the worst, because then you are wearing gloves and that wind is just penetrating through your gloves. And so by the time you get to school... But we survived. Here we are.
1: We passed, really did survive. Yeah. The one issue that I have with the schooling system, and I am not fully knowledgeable yet. Let me just say yet.
0: Yeah.
1: I haven't done a full study on this. But the one thing in the schooling system that I feel that has crippled the kids is to take away corporal punishment.
0: Yeah, I get you. I get you.
1: Because you have parents doing this gentle parenting thing, which actually is annoying.
0: But then you also get other teachers who are actually abusing kids in the name of a corporal punishment.
1: Why can't we then get a system or get something that will then compensate for all the abuse that you went through? You know, for me, when what the government did when they took away corporal punishment is this is a bit controversial.
0: Sure.
1: When the government took away corporal punishment from a black child, and when I say black child, I mean black, Indian, and colored, was to cripple a child.
0: Sure.
1: Because if you discipline a black child, if you put a black child in order, they'll be more powerful. So what does the government then do? They cripple our kids into making them believe, oh, we have rights in. Because some people's kids used to, like, it was free willy-nilly for them to answer their parents back. So now what they did to our kids was take away corporal punishment and then introduce this whole rights thing. Because they knew that if a black child has discipline, they are more likely to go further in life.
0: I get you.
1: That is my point on it.
0: No, I get you. But you think it is to do only with black kids, or maybe just the school system in general? Because if you go, I'm sure that even if you go to the white communities, you might actually get parents who are saying the same thing, that you have literally taken, because it is not only within the school system, but in general, because disciplining a child, your child can go to a police station and say, "Mama wan shaba," and it happens, right? And I think it is just in general, even within the white communities, they might also say the same thing to say.
1: They might also say the same thing.
0: Yeah.
1: But I'm speaking in terms of,
0: I guess maybe we can safely say, because we are within the black communities, we observe what is happening in the black communities, then this is what we think is happening.
1: Because it cannot be, James, year in, year out, top student in South Africa is from that side.
0: Sure, sure. No, I get you.
1: The only difference that the government made was to make it public and private. But if you look at the system, nothing has really changed.
0: Absolutely, we are still far. I fully and completely agree with you. I totally agree with you. Mana, we still have a long way to go.
1: Can you not do this gentle parenting thing?
0: Yeah, and I'm not for that. I'm not for that.
1: I'm
0: a father, and I'm not abusing my child, but a child should be disciplined. And my daughter knows, 9 years old, but she knows that once I say no, it is no.
1: Yeah.
0: And yeah, I mean, and I always say that, you know what? My parents did not abuse me.
1: Mm-hmm.
0: They disciplined me. Mm-hmm. And I'm a person that I am today. I'm a man that I am today. Had they not also disciplined me at the time when they had to?
1: Yeah.
0: I think I could have overwhelmed. And to be honest with you, there are so many things that I did. As I mentioned, also back in high school, I was a naughty child like many other kids.
1: Yeah.
0: But I knew that I had to have a limit, right?
1: Mm-hmm.
0: Because then once my father get called, I mean, in primary school, there was a time when I knew that my father was in Joburg.
1: Yeah.
0: All of a sudden, when I see Mr. Sietelo here in the school premises. So now you can imagine, you can guess what happened after that, because I was misbehaving in school. Knowing that my father is not here, or my parents are not here, they're in Joburg. And then all of a sudden, no, my father is here.
1: Yeah.
0: He was called a few days earlier to say, "Your child." Yeah.
1: So for me, the one advice I would give to parents as the schools are opening, remind your child, Guti, the minute you step out of here, you are a representation of me.
0: Absolutely. Absolutely.
1: So if you're going to be rude, it's going to represent me.
0: Yeah.
1: Yeah, well?
0: No, they don't say James, about James Sietelo. So the minute they hear the same Sietelo, they are speaking about your family now.
1: Yes.
0: And yeah, absolutely. Let's go to the traffic update, and please don't be that mother or that father, that auntie who only goes to school to complain
1: and to fight with the kids. Mother, when we call you back, to let's sit down and have like a whole discussion with your child's academic. You are never there.
0: Or sometimes just go to the school and see how your child is performing.
1: Shame. They don't just do spot checks like they used to with us.
0: Yo, just go to school, man.
1: Yeah.
0: You don't check whether your child is indeed behaving.
1: Exactly.
0: Because teachers are dealing with the most. Teachers are
1: and you never know because at the same time, we're very sympathetic towards you.
0: Yeah.
1: You're working long hours and stuff like that. So on days where you can ask for a short day at work, make that short day a priority to come to the school, check on your child's behavior, check on the work that they do, and then only we can say, Khorai, this one is a present parent.
0: Yeah. 9 minutes before the hour 5, we know that you are just about to knock off at 5 o'clock. Do you want to know what roads to avoid as you are going home? Mm-hmm. Let's find out for you, for Mr. X.
4: 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Good afternoon to all the listeners. Here's your first traffic update for this Friday afternoon in the city of Johannesburg as the rush hour begins. Expect delays on R24 N12 West, that's towards Galilee's Interchange, joining the N3 South. On the N3 South, the traffic is slow between Galilee's Interchange and Finburian Road. On the N3 North, there's an accident scene, and that's at Haldanese Interchange in Germiston. Shoulder lane is affected. Expect some delays, and please approach with caution. And still on the N3 North, expect delays heading towards Marlborough Drive. In Midrand, there are delays in Glen Austin on the eastbound of Dale Road, heading towards Allen Road. And also expect delays in Rogers Park on the eastbound of Olifantsfontein Road, heading towards Pretoria Main Road. In Cawthorne, there are delays in both directions on R55, heading towards Arthur Avenue. And there's congestion on the N1 South, travelling between Rivonia Road and Winnie Mandela Drive. Expect delays in Rivonia, in Sunning Hill, and in Paul's Hall for traffic queuing in both directions on Rivonia Road and Witkoppen Road. Expect delays on Winnie Mandela Drive North, that's from Bryanston Drive in Bryanston, heading towards Kingfisher Drive in Fourways. And in Machalisich, expect delays on Witkoppen Road West, heading towards Monte Cassino Boulevard. Travelling further west on Witkoppen Road, there are delays in Douglasdale heading towards Waterford Drive. In Sheridan Park, expect delays on the northbound of Malibongwe Drive heading towards Siaswa Drive. And travelling further north, there are heavy delays towards Boundary Road in Kayasand. Also expect delays on the southbound, that's towards River Road. Travelling further south, anticipate delays in Hoogland approaching Witkoppen Road, and anticipate delays on Hill Street in Ferndale approaching Malibongwe Drive. There are delays on the westbound of Republic Road in Bordeaux. That's heading towards Jan Smuts Avenue, with further delays in Blairgowrie approaching Brumfisher Drive. In Parkmore Sandton, expect delays on Sandton Drive heading towards Murray Avenue. And in Sandton Central, there are delays on Rivonia Road, on Catherine Street and Grayson Drive. Expect delays on the eastbound of Glenhove Road and Melrose Estate heading towards Fifth Street. And in Dunkeld West, there are delays on Jan Smuts Avenue heading towards Bumpers Road. And still on Jan Smuts Avenue, expect delays in Rosebank heading towards Tarwood and 7th Avenue. There are delays on the westbound of Chester Road in Parkwood and in Greenside East heading towards Donoghue Avenue. And expect delays on the southbound of Oxford Road in Riviera approaching Riviera Road. In central Joburg, expect delays on the M1 South from Jan Smuts Avenue to the Crown Interchange. And in Crown, Fordsburg, Mayfair and in Amalgam, there are delays, that's in both directions on Main Reef Road, on Park Drive and Church Street. In Mariasburg, expect delays on the westbound of Albertina Sisulu Road heading towards Arthur Matthews Avenue. There are delays on the westbound of Hendrik Borghita Road and Wiltevreden Park heading towards Jim Fisher Road. And still on Hendrik Borghita Road, expect heavy delays in both directions in Strubens Valley heading towards Krugerrand Road. Traffic is slow on Christian De Wet Road South in Klofendal. In Old Road Park, anticipate delays on the eastbound of Ndekas Road heading towards Siaswad Road. And expect delays on the westbound of Main Reef Road heading towards Ellisum Toledo Road in Roodepoort. In Maisie Park, expect delays on Ellisum Toledo Road, that's from the Padco Bus Depot to Van Onselin Road. In Orlando, there are delays on Soweto Highway heading towards Moorkie Street, and expect delays in both directions on Chris Honey Road, that's in Dipcliff, and in Power Park heading towards Nicola Street. Still on Chris Honey Road, expect delays on the westbound, it's approaching Clipsbury Valley Road and Clipsbury Frey Clock. And there are those ongoing roadworks on the Golden Highway in Devland, Eldorado Park, in Lahaya and Zachariah Park. Expect heavy delays travelling through those areas. Lastly, expect delays on the N12 West in Pretoria Industrial Park, that's travelling towards Impala Road.
5: For any complaints, incidents, or reports of accidents, you can call 0800 002 587 or 011 375 5911. And this is Superintendent Lanfihlo of JNPD reminding motorists to take it easy, drive safely, obey the rules of the road, stay buckled up, don't text and drive, and don't drink and drive.
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0: 5 minutes before the hour, 5 o'clock, we are done for the week. Auntie Siri, Dumelamba Haitso, James.
1: Hello, Mommy.
0: James, I love the playlist. Welcome, Ntombazana.
1: Hello.
0: Happy to hear your voice again. Hola. Auntie Siri, Lona Galeboha. A blessed weekend for you all and the listeners. Hola. Auntie Siri, thank you, man. I was out there in Eldos, Auntie Siri. I never got to meet up with you, but I was in Eldos Extension 9. On Wednesday, turned up and we have a lot of people saying that, you know, they listen to Kofifi. Nekilo Jola. Nekilo Jola.
1: Can't say right.
0: Yeah, Nekilo Jola. Thank you, Elders Extension 9 and all the extensions out in Eldorado Park. And Adele, we see you there. We are so grateful to have you also listening to the station. Klipspruit West. We don't take your listenership for granted. And yeah, out of here for the week. So happy to have been the one to save you. Turn about to April.
1: It's been a pleasure.
0: And to you, the listener, we, yeah. Can you say that again? Turn about.
1: It's been a pleasure.
0: Yeah, sure. We got to advertise or something. Title of the song, Love and Affection. This one is by Jonama Trading. Until next week, whatever you do this weekend, please don't overdo it. So that you can do it over and over again,
1: again
0: and
1: again,
0: yeah,
1: and again,
0: and take care of yourself, man, and those around you. Felisa, are we done?
1: Bye, James. Bye.
0: Sharp, until next week. Take care, sharp.

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1: The news headlines at the hour 5 o'clock. Coordinated law enforcement operations boost safety across Gauteng. City of Johannesburg and Marble Towers owners settle court dispute. And Oscar-winning Irish actress Brenda Fricka dies at age 81. With the news at 5 o'clock Central African Time on Kofifi FM 97.2, I am Siposerutu. Good day. The Gauteng Department of Community Safety has praised municipal law enforcement agencies for coordinated crime-fighting operations conducted across the province between the 30th of June and the 16th of July. The operations involving South African Police Service, Metro Police, traffic officers and other stakeholders led to hundreds of arrests for offences including drunk driving, immigration violations, drug dealing, robbery and reckless driving. Law enforcement also prevented land invasions by demolishing illegal structures in Tshwane, Ekuruleni and the West Rand. Authorities issued thousands of traffic fines, confiscated illegal goods from unlicensed traders, and they have also shut down non-compliant businesses, rescued a kidnapping victim in Ekuruleni, and continued operations targeting cable theft and illegal dumping and speeding. Here's Gauteng Department of Community Safety spokesperson Ofenze Morwane.
2: The Department of Community Safety applauds the good work that has been done by the municipal law enforcement agencies, working very close with the South African Police Service as well as Gauteng Traffic Police in protecting our communities and ensuring that we uphold the rule of law in the municipalities. These integrated operations demonstrate our determination and commitment to tackle crime, improve safety, enforce municipal bylaws, prevent land invasions, and safeguard critical infrastructure in the province.
1: Now, to this next update, residents in parts of Soweto are being urged to prepare for water supply disruptions as Rand Water carries out the second and final phase of its planned maintenance program today. The work began at 7 o'clock in this morning and is expected to last for 12 hours. Some areas may experience low water pressure or no water during the maintenance. Johannesburg Water spokesperson Nombuso Shabalala says regular updates will be provided, warning that it could also take several days for the system to fully recover after the work is completed. Residents are encouraged to use water sparingly and make the necessary preparations. In other news, the City of Johannesburg and the Golden Road Group, owners of Marble Towers, have reached an agreement to resolve their legal dispute, resulting in an urgent court application being removed from the court roll. The disagreement followed the city's attempt to remove illegal structures around the building, while the property owners secured a temporary court order preventing demolition or restricted access to the site. The parties have now agreed to conduct a joint inspection of the Marble Towers property within the next 72 hours to assess illegal structures and determine a lawful way forward. The city says the intervention forms a part of its wider campaign to reclaim the Johannesburg CBD, enforce municipal bylaws and improve public safety, while Golden Road Group has committed to working with the City of Johannesburg to address compliance issues. Meanwhile, the National Treasury has allegedly begun the process of appointing a new board for the Public Investment Corporation before this week's governance turmoil erupted. Nearly 2 months ago, Treasury invited nominations for new board members as part of a routine process, with the current board's term set to expire later this year. The move has drawn renewed attention following the suspension of PIC Chief Executive Patrick Dlamini and growing concerns over governance at the State Asset Manager, which oversees more than $3 trillion in public sector investments. Treasury says the board appointment process is continuing and that the new board is expected to take the office once the current term ends. And now in news further afield, Oscar-winning Irish actress Brenda Fricka has died at the age of 81 after a period of ill health. The Dublin-born star made history in the year 1990 as the first Irish actress to win an Academy Award, earning the Best Supporting Actress Oscar for the role in My Left Foot. She was also widely known for playing the Pigeon Lady in Home Alone 2, Lost in New York, and Nurse in Megan Roach in the BBC medical drama Casualty. Her agent described her as a legend whose work touched generations of film and television fans. Fricker's career spanned more than 60 decades and on stage and on screen. In your weather update, starting with Johannesburg this evening, your current temperature, it is 4 degrees Celsius. Pretoria, it is 5 degrees Celsius. Cape Town, 12 degrees Celsius. And ending with Durban, it is 14 degrees Celsius. On the markets update, the rand to the US dollar is trading at 16 rands and 52 cents and 22 rands and 22 cents to the pound. On the commodities markets, gold is trading at 4,002 rands and 82 cents per ounce. Platinum is trading at 1,583 rands and 57 cents per ounce, and Brent crude oil is trading at 86 rands and 87 cents a barrel. Recapping on our top stories this hour. Coordinated law enforcement operations boost safety across Gauteng. City of Johannesburg and Marble Towers owners settle court dispute. And Oscar-winning Irish actress Brenda Fricker dies at the age of 81. If you have any local news that you would like Kofifi FM to follow up on, feel free to send us a WhatsApp to 079-468-5183. That's 079-468-5183. The next news update is coming up at 6 o'clock for Kofifi FM News. I am C. Posirutu. Good evening.
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And we feel so good about it. So stay tuned and enjoy die Stasi van die Nasie met die groot sensasie.

Good evening to all the listeners. Here's your updated traffic report for the city of Johannesburg. This is after 5 p.m. this Friday evening, and the Friday rush hour is now in its absolute peak across the city. Expect delays on R24 in 12 West towards Galilee's Interchange, joining the N3 South. On the N3 South, the traffic is slow between Galilee's Interchange and Haldenees Interchange, and also expect delays on the N3 North onto the N12 East Link at Galilee's. At Midrand, there are delays on the eastbound of Dale Road in Glen Austin, heading towards Allen Road and Archer Fisher Drive. In Kyalami, anticipate delays on the northbound of Pitts Avenue, that's heading towards Kyalami Boulevard. Then still in Midrand, expect heavy delays in both directions on Pretoria Main Road, that's in Waterfall. This is due to roadworks. On the N1 South, the traffic is slow between Rivonia Road and Winnie Mandela Drive, and expect delays on the northbound of Main Road and Bryanston, heading towards Lone Street, with further delays towards Lone Hill Boulevard in Lone Hill. On Winnie Mandela Drive, traffic is heavy on the northbound, leaving Bryanston towards Kingfisher Drive in Four Ways, and in Douglasdale, expect delays on the westbound of Witkoppen Road, it's heading towards Waterford Drive. On Malibongwe Drive, expect delays on the southbound in Kaiasand towards River Road, and in Honeydew, expect delays on the westbound of Bestendeer Drive, it's heading towards Brum Road, and traffic is heavy on the eastbound of Bestendeer Drive, heading towards Ramarina Street in Zandspruit. In Sandton Central, expect delays on Rivonia Road and Catherine Street. In Rosebank, there are delays on Jan Smuts Avenue, heading towards Tarwood Avenue. Expect delays on the eastbound of Glenhove Road and Melrose Estate, heading towards Fitz Street. And in Houghton, traffic is slow on the southbound of Houghton Drive, driving towards St. Patrick Road. In Darrenfontein, anticipate delays on Silverhide Avenue, heading towards Aero Street. And in Central Joburg, there are delays on the M1 South, from Oxford Road, driving towards the Crown Interchange. Expect delays in Mayfair, it's on Church Street towards Albertina Sisulu Road. On Main Reef Road, expect delays in both directions in Amalgam and in Crown, approaching Church Street and Crownwood Road. Expect delays on the westbound of Hendrik Potgieter Road and Walter Freedom Park, heading towards Jim Fischer Road. And still on Hendrik Potgieter Road, there are heavy delays in both directions in Strubens Valley, heading towards Krugerrand Road. And expect delays on the eastbound of Main Reef Road. It's approaching Ellison Soledo Road in Roodepoort. This is due to roadworks there. And travelling further west, expect delays on Randfontein Road at Colliery Street in Witbooi, heading towards Leratong Village. In Maisie Park, expect delays on Ellison Soledo Road from the Padkerry Bus Depot to Van Onselin Road. Traffic is slow on the N17, travelling towards Soweto Highway in Orlando. Also expect some delays on Klipspruit Valley Road in Orlando, approaching the N17 traffic circle. And there are those ongoing road works along the Golden Highway in Devland, Eldorado Park in Lahaya, and in Zachariah Park. Expect delays travelling through those areas, and especially in the Devland area between the Union Avenue and East Street. Expect delays on the N12 West in Pretoria National Park, heading towards Impala Road. Lastly, the delays on Mdlalose Street, leaving Pretoria North, heading towards Wild Chestnut in Pretoria Glen. For any complaints, incidents, or reports of accidents, you can call 0800 002 587 or 011 375 5911. And this is Superintendent Lanufihlo, JMPD, reminding motorists to take it easy, drive safely, obey the rules of the road, stay buckled up, don't text and drive, and don't drink and drive.

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1: The news headlines at the hour 6 o'clock. Yesterday, man jailed 30 years for e-hailing driver robberies. SASSA deploys 143 contract workers to improve Gauteng services. And Senegal's rights groups oppose a planned meeting between president and former leader. With the news at 6 o'clock Central African Time on Kofifi FM 97.2, I am Sipho Seroto. A warm good evening to you. A 39-year-old arrested man has been sentenced to 30 years direct imprisonment by the Pretoria Magistrates Court for robbing two e-hailing drivers at gunpoint in November 2023. Kamar Davis was convicted on two counts of robbery with aggravating circumstances and was also declared unfit to possess a firearm. The court heard that Davis and an accomplice led the drivers to arrest before assaulting them and robbing them. During the second robbery, police on patrol intervened, leading to Davis' arrest while his accomplice escaped. The National Prosecuting Authority said the court agreed that Davis had shown no remorse and ruled that the growing threat of violent attacks on e-hailing drivers warranted the prescribed minimum sentence to deter similar crimes. Now to this next update, the city of Johannesburg has intensified its inner city compliance operations with the executive mayor Dada Morero leading inspections in the Johannesburg CBD to improve safety and enforce municipal bylaws. Officials confirmed that electricity compliance issues at the Diplomat Hotel had been resolved. At Marble Towers, the city began demolishing illegal structures after occupants failed to comply with a court order to remove them. MMC for Development Planning, Eunice Mklinga, said the demolition could continue over the coming days and urged residents and property owners to comply with municipal regulations as part of the city's efforts to restore order and improve safety in the inner city. In other news, the South African Social Security Agency, SASSA, in Gauteng, has deployed 143 contract workers to local offices to improve service delivery and reduce long queues. The additional staff will assist with social grant reviews, e-life certification and other frontline services as demand increases across the province. SASSA says it has also introduced a fourth monthly payment day for beneficiaries whose grants are due for review, urging them to complete the process to avoid grant suspensions. The agency is strengthening queue management, expanding digital services and outreach programs while prioritizing elderly people, persons with disabilities and pregnant women. SASSA has also warned against the illegal sale of queue positions at its offices and says it is working with law enforcement agencies to track down on those exploiting beneficiaries. Here's SASSA's Gauteng Region Senior Manager for Communications and Marketing, Lungelo Makamba.
2: This week, 143 contract workers assumed duty at SASSA local offices across Gauteng to strengthen frontline capacity, improve client flow, reduce waiting times, and support the ongoing social grant reviews and e-life certification. We have observed increased client volumes at some offices, largely due to the ongoing reviews. This is a legally required process to ensure that social grants continue to reach only those who qualify. Beneficiaries selected for a review are notified via SMS and required to visit any SASSA office to complete the process.
1: Meanwhile, the Department of Home Affairs says unserviceable or incorrect addresses have made it difficult to trace nearly 400,000 people whose identity numbers remain blocked on the National Population Register. Home Affairs Minister Leon Schreiber told Parliament that the department has been forced to use alternative communication methods after many affected people could not be located. The department has been granted until March 2027 to resolve the remaining cases. Schreiber says more than 2.2 million blocked identity numbers have already been unblocked, while 377,060 cases are still being processed. He urged affected individuals to visit Home Affairs offices in person with supporting documents so that their identities and citizenship can be verified. And now, in news further afield, civil rights groups in Senegal have criticized a planned meeting between President Bissau Diomaye Faye and former President Macky Sall, arguing that it undermines ongoing efforts to hold those responsible for political violence accountable. The groups say Sall should face justice for the crackdown on protesters during his presidency rather than receive official recognition. The meeting comes as Sall campaigns to become next United Nations Secretary General, with supporters describing the visit as part of his diplomatic outreach. The following report is a courtesy of Africa News. Here's civil rights groups representatives Mohamed Badian and Boubacar Sie.
0: We are concerned about the meeting that the President of the Republic, Bassirou Diomaye Diakhaté Faye, held with former President Macky Sall regarding his candidacy for the post of Secretary General of the United Nations.
3: De l'Organisation des Nations Unies. Nous estimons que Monsieur
0: Macky... We do not believe that Mr. Macky Sall is a suitable candidate to receive Senegal's support.
3: Senegal.
4: Pour nous, il s'agit avant tout du retour...
0: For us, this is first and foremost the return of a man whose time as head of state remains associated with one of the most painful periods in our recent history. Dozens of people lost their lives during political demonstrations.
1: In your weather update this evening, starting with Johannesburg, it is 4 degrees Celsius this evening, and tomorrow you can expect a maximum of 19 degrees Celsius. Pretoria, it is 5 degrees Celsius this evening, and tomorrow you can expect a maximum of 20 degrees Celsius. Cape Town, it is 12 degrees Celsius this evening, and tomorrow you can expect a maximum of 17 degrees Celsius. Durban, it is 14 degrees Celsius this evening, and tomorrow you can expect a maximum of 23 degrees Celsius. On the markets update, the rand to the US dollar is trading at 16 rands and 52 cents and 22 rands and 22 cents to the pound. On the commodities markets, gold is trading at 4,002 rands and 82 cents per ounce. Brent crude oil is trading at 1,583 rands and 57 cents per ounce. And Brent platinum rather is trading at 1,583 rands and 57 cents per ounce. And Brent crude oil is trading at 86 rands and 87 cents a barrel. Recapping on our top stories this hour. Yesterday's man jailed 30 years for e-hailing driver robberies. SASSA deploys 143 contract workers to improve housing services. And Senegal's rights groups oppose a planned meeting between president and former leader. If you have any local news that you would like Kofifi FM to follow up on, feel free to send us a WhatsApp to 079-468-5183. That's 079-468-5183. The next news update is coming up on Monday morning at 7 o'clock. For Kofifi FM News, I am Sipho Serutu. Do good, be the best, and make the world to be a greatest place to be. Wishing you a lovely evening. Coming up next is your Kofifi FM Evening Sports Show with Siya. 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
0: Hier kom die Tevas van Sports!
3: Cutting on his left foot on that side. Parker!
4: Abuma! Sim! Pinjaba Matota!

0: tonight is a very special guest, someone that actually appeals to most of us that are listening to the show tonight, because if you are employed, this is a lady to listen to. Tonight we have
1: Paula Quincy.
0: Paula, welcome to the show. Thank you for taking some time off. It's Friday night, and I mean, I know you could have been at the restaurant chilling, but you decided to be here with me. So thank you very much. Highly appreciate it. Paula, let's start off with engaged humans. What is Engaged Humans?
1: So Engaged Humans is my company that I founded a couple of years ago when I took the leap from corporate. And it's really about bringing the human back into the workplace and then into our home environments. Because I believe we live very disconnected lives in today's world. We're disconnected from ourselves. We're disconnected in our family environments. The divorce rate is so high, dysfunctional families and communities. And then in the workplace, up to 68% of employees are disengaged in the workplace.
0: So what did you learn in the corporate world that made you take this leap into the field that you're doing now?
1: So, you know, working in the corporate environment, a lot of it is around chasing numbers, chasing targets, KPIs, and those things are important because otherwise businesses would not make turnover and they wouldn't be profitable, right? But at the cost of what? And that cost is your human capital, because your people are your business. And if your people are not well, then your business is not well. And with the fast-paced lives that we're living today in this always-on culture, you know, we'd never actually take time to step off that busy hamster wheel and really be human. So first be and connect within ourselves, and then connect with others in our personal environment and in the workplace environment. And as human beings, we are actually built to not only survive, but thrive in tribes.
0: Yeah. Yeah. Ed, who's to blame?
1: I think a bit of both, right? So as the world is evolving, as the pace of change is evolving, just think of technology for one thing, right? You know, AI is all the rage at the moment, but the very early stats that we're starting to see come through is, even though AI is there and it's meant to make our lives easier through automation and streamlining things, what it's doing on the other side is all that time we freed up, we are taking on more and more stuff. So people are feeling more and more pressured to deliver, to do the work, and to always, you know, produce, but at the cost of what, again, right? So that's what we're seeing coming through.
0: And who's driving it? Is it management, leadership, or is the workforce just accepting everything that is thrown at them because they need to be employed, they need to earn a salary? It's a balancing act, but who's really to blame, in the sense of management? Should they reflect? Should they start rethinking the way they manage? Should the employer start pushing back? What do you suggest?
1: Again, it's a bit of both, right? So there is an onus and a responsibility at an individual level to take care of your own well-being. Because if you don't take care of your well-being, nobody else is going to, right? And then in the workplace, it's taking care of your employee well-being, or making provision for employee well-being within your corporate environment. So your values and culture, for example, what kind of culture are you driving within your organization? And then employee wellness, what kind of wellness support structures do you have in place that encourages employees to take care of their well-being? So it's both sides. And I don't think it's about blame. I think it's more around taking a step back and going, how am I co-creating this from an individual side? How am I not taking care of myself? What lifestyle have I subscribed to? What are my coping mechanisms to cope with the day-to-day stresses of life in general, right? And there's positive and negative coping mechanisms. So the negative ones would be the things like substance abuse, addictions, you know, numbness, and all of those kinds of things, and exiting or escapism. In the workplace, it's this always-on lifestyle, and also society at large, you know, through devices and social media and all of those kind of things, is we're always on and we're always connected, and we're losing that ability to step back, think, reflect, feel, and then make more conscious decisions.
0: You mentioned a word that I always find fascinating, which is culture. In my football world, I try and create a culture in my team where everyone just fits in. and we create an environment where people can thrive. And that's the word you used earlier on, and that's exactly what I'm trying to do in football. Now, in a workspace, when you come into a new environment and you feel that the culture is not yours, does it affect you? How can you? Do you have to adjust, or do you have to rather remove yourself? I mean, how difficult is it adjusting to a culture?
1: Look, when you have an environment where there's like more than three people in a room, you're already starting to get a bit of a culture or a dynamic, right? So I think for you as an individual, it's going in and going, is this a culture where I feel safe? In other words, safe to speak up, safe to be myself, safe to say that you know, put my hand up and say, I'm struggling, I'm not okay, those kind of things. Safe to push back, challenge, question without fear of any sort of, you know, consequences of that. And the culture is created by leadership. So just as parents create the culture in the home environment for children to grow up and thrive in, leadership does the same from an employee perspective. So employees will model the behavior that leadership sets and follow the tone that leadership sets in an organization. When I say organization, I'm talking all sizes, big and small, not just the big corporate.
0: Yeah. As you said, with the minute there's three people, have an organization. I mean, literally, you could have a small business, three, four, five people.
1: Exactly.
0: Or you can have 100 and 500 and 3,000.
1: Yeah.
0: The culture, the mentality is the same.
1: Correct.
0: Now, how important is it for the employee to adapt to a culture?
1: Yeah.
0: Should they have capacities, and how do you create capacity to adapt? Are people equipped to adapt?
1: We do, and that's where flexibility and adaptability comes in, and having a positive mindset versus a fixed mindset, or new buzzwords that are being thrown around, is a curious mindset.
0: Yes, curious. I like that one.
1: Yeah. So being curious around, what can I learn here? How can I grow? How can I evolve? How can I be flexible to the systems that are in place? However, at the same time, are those systems there to leave me feeling empowered? Are those systems there, and are they creating growth opportunities for me? And am I taking advantage of those growth opportunities? And then what other resources do I have access to help me grow and evolve as an individual? Because if you don't grow and evolve as an individual, you will be left behind, right? So let's use AI as an example right now, because it's all the rage. Robots are not going to take your jobs. If you do not embrace AI and learn how to use AI, you will be left behind, because others are going to pass you, all right? So this is where you have a responsibility to continuously develop yourself, because life is a lifelong journey of learning.
0: Yep.
1: The business has a responsibility to create a growth and learning environment for employees to grow and evolve within their career path. Now, that doesn't necessarily always mean upwards, because a lot of companies have very flat structures today. So if you cannot grow upwards, how do you grow someone outwards in their role?
0: So what do you mean? Upwards is obviously promotion, going upwards.
1: Correct.
0: What is sideways?
1: So growing outwards is in my role. How can I take on additional responsibilities that can stretch me as special projects, being leading particular projects or forums, or learning, put new tasks, new technology. How can you grow someone out their role or within their role, or put them in other areas where they can either job shadow, mentor, match, those kind of things, to ensure that they are continuously learning and growing.
0: But what happens if people don't have initiative? Because it's easy to, initiative for me is key.
1: Absolutely.
0: But if you're not the type of person that has initiative, you're never going to grow outwards.
1: Correct.
0: What happens then?
1: Yeah. Well, then you have a choice. You're either going to stay where you are in that role, and eventually it's going to get to a point where you're not going to be stimulated, you're not going to be challenged, you're not going to feel like you want to come to work because you're not getting that stimulation. And eventually what happens is that's where disengagement can set in, because then it just becomes a job.
0: Yeah.
1: It becomes, I'm here and I'm clocking my hours and I'm getting my salary and that's it.
0: Do you find people still do that in this day and age? Percentage-wise, what is the percentage?
1: So there are definitely people out there. I don't think there's an accurate percentage per se as to those versus people that are disengaged from an environment and a culture perspective, right? because the stats aren't necessarily measuring the difference between the two. They're just measuring employee disengagement. So employees become disengaged for various reasons. Either they have been proactive, they have put themselves out there, they have taken the initiative, but they've been shut down every time because of the culture or because of leadership or their leader, right? Or because of the team dynamics. There's someone in the team and the team dynamics is not healthy. So people eventually over time start shutting down and withdrawing and disengaging because it's not safe for them to do so.
0: Yeah, and I agree with that. Funny enough, because you can only do so much.
1: Yeah.
0: And you can only work, and you can only try so much.
1: Yeah.
0: You can put 2 years or 3 years effort and eventually realize, you know what, there's no point in me trying to do anything positive because I'm getting nowhere. When people ask for feedback, my advice is never taken seriously. So is that when you're talking about disengagement?
1: Correct.
0: They come to work, they clock in, but they wait for 4:30 to clock out.
1: Correct.
0: And during that working hours, do you think they're productive or are they just plodding along?
1: So, yeah, probably doing the bare minimum to get by.
0: Yeah.
1: So it's not that they're not performing and
0: but
1: they're not
0: below, yes.
1: Yeah.
0: It's not like in sports, and I'm glad we're going down this road now, because in sports, if you're not performing, you get found out.
1: Yeah.
0: You don't play.
1: Because there's very little room to hide in a sports team.
0: Exactly. But in the corporate world, you can still perform below par, under the radar, just do enough to survive. But then you're being counterproductive, or could we use the word sabotaging?
1: Yes, you could be self-sabotaging your own career, and or self-sabotaging or contributing to sabotage of the team or your department or division's deliverables and results, right? So, and there's many reasons why people could be in that position, right? There could be stuff going on personally, and they just don't have the capacity, the emotional capacity and bandwidth to come into the workplace and perform from a high performance perspective, right? And we'll touch on what high performance looks like and sounds like. So, you know, you can't just assume when someone is not delivering or when they're flying under the radar that they don't have ambition and that they're not passionate about what they do. You need to have a very real conversation to get what's going on underneath here, and is this shiftable? Can we shift it? Can we change it? And how do we do that? Or is it just we've reached a point where this is not, it's no longer a fit, a culture fit or a team fit, and we may need to part ways.
0: Yeah. But how important is it, we talk about the person, if you're not that type of person that's going to stand up to your own right, some people are just that way inclined. Mm-hmm. You know, they see they're not getting anywhere, they just close shop and they just melt away.
1: Mm-hmm.
0: And some people will start questioning, why am I not getting promotion? Why it's happening? And they start observing what's going in the company.
1: Yeah.
0: And they start noticing other people are getting promotions, mm-hmm. but they're not up to standard, but they're getting the promotion. How do you deal with those things? Or is it management that needs to have the skill to identify the people and identify what is wrong with Paula today? She's not herself. Or what is wrong with Paula? She hasn't been herself the last 3 months.
1: Mm-hmm.
0: Instead of saying, lately Paula's been walking around with a bad attitude.
1: Yeah.
0: It's not for everyone to pick out as well.
1: No, but it should be part of leadership's role in terms of getting to know who your team members are, understanding them more at the human level than just you're here to do a job level.
0: But do they do that?
1: No,
0: because 90% they don't.
1: No, they're not really equipped, right?
0: Yeah.
1: And so this is part of the leadership development work that needs to happen going forward, is how do you pick up the signals early on and not at the failure point, right?
0: Yeah.
1: So if your top performers are slowly not performing or withdrawing or their behavior

0: eyes and not really looking at the person as a human as a whole.
1: And what do you think about that idea? I mean, when management don't actually identify and they go, bad attitude, not performing, go to human resources, take action, let's sort this out. What do you suggest to management that are listening to us? What should they be looking at doing instead of just going human resources? Because I talked to a lot of people out there, and I've actually got a friend who works in human resources, so we discuss these things. And she says, you know, they've got a full-time job. I remember the days in my human resources was employment, and once in a while we used to have had human resources.
0: Yeah.
1: Nowadays, human resources is literally fully engaged in day-to-day running of a company.
0: Yeah.
1: Why has that changed?
0: Because human capital is your most expensive asset and or investment. So whichever way you want to look at it, you're either going to look at it as a cost factor or an investment factor. So if you're not investing in your people, you know, and there's different pillars. We've already mentioned employee wellness as one of the pillars. There's your reward and recognition programs.
1: Yes.
0: You know, how are those structured and what are they driving? Because if you're only using financial rewards, you're missing out on a huge opportunity to keep your people engaged, right?
1: Yeah.
0: If you just look at how we are wired as human beings, we are wired for connection. And when we don't feel connected, when we don't feel like we fit in or we belong or we are a part of, whether it's a team, a department, or an organization, it will change our behavior and we will eventually feel like the outsider. We become disengaged, we feel like the outsider, and we will eventually move on, right?
1: Yeah. I like the way you've put it, because that's exactly what happens. And I know I've got a lot of friends who've got their own business, and they're always complaining about staff. And when they complain about staff, I actually tell them to start reflecting on why staff is behaving that way. Because 20 people can't be wrong.
0: Yeah. Nobody stops performing for no reason.
1: Yes.
0: There's usually one of five reasons why someone's performance changes. One, the recruitment process wasn't done effectively up front. So you now have a square peg in a round hole from a competency point of view. So role, fit, match. And it's unsustainable because you can't be who you're not for an unsustained period of time, right? So eventually it starts falling apart because this person cannot keep up with the expectations.
1: It's a joke.
0: So either the recruitment process wasn't done effectively up front to make sure the person was a right fit from a competency point of view, right? And then a culture fit, right? Two, there's either something personal going on for them that is affecting their ability to focus and be productive in the role environment. Or there's something happening in the team dynamics and that's causing team issues, so conflict of some sort or something's happening there. Or it's often referred to as a personality clash with my leader or my manager. So it's a leadership style or a leadership issue. Or the culture as a whole across the organization is infiltrating everywhere and causing someone to disengage.
1: You mentioned five. Where does bullying come in the corporate world? Does it happen?
0: It definitely happens, and it falls under your employee wellness pillar because it forms part of, well, there's two parts to it. One, from an HR and a legislative point of view, your Occupational Health and Safety Act. Organizations have to provide a safe working environment for employees, both physical and emotional. And bullying falls under the emotional pillar, right? So it falls under your employee wellness, but also your basic acts or conditions of employment, right? And often it's not spoken about or it's not raised or as an issue because it's seen as something that is acceptable because it's tolerated and it's not addressed. So when people don't see behavior addressed and action taken and consequences, this is where we end up behaving in the way that is tolerated and seen as acceptable versus the actual culture and the values that we are trying to drive or say that we stand for.
1: But what happens when you address it? You become targeted, which is another problem.
0: Yes.
1: How do you overcome that?
0: And that's where the responsibility sits directly with leadership and HR and the values and the culture in terms of how are we living our values and our culture on a day-to-day, how we interact with each other on a day-to-day basis? How are our values and our culture

0: pulled across all of our touch points. The minute you walk in the door and you're greeted by the receptionist, for example, do you feel the culture in that? How you conduct your day-to-day meetings, your team meetings, your interaction, how you show up for each other every day determines the health and the quality of your culture.
1: You know, it's so interesting you say that because values is very close to my heart. And I pay special attention when I walk into any company about their values.
0: Yeah.
1: And it's very easy to see when 90% of the staff are not performing according to the values, and the company itself is not performing according to the values. Do you think that ego is a major part, or the question of, I am authority, I am the boss, you will do as I say, if you don't like it, well, you can pack your bags. Unemployment is high, the companies just don't care because, you know, you walk out, another 50 people come in and apply for the same job, but they're losing someone that's talented. Where they should be reflecting and rather trying to fix the problem. But when ego is a challenge, how do you fix it?
0: Yeah, it's a combination of all of those things, right? And if it is ego, you know, it's probably one or two people in the leadership team, and that's where leadership should be able to hold each other accountable and call each other out on
1: the same level.
0: On the same level, yeah. Right? But if you have a healthy culture and a healthy environment, your people should be able to speak up as well and speak out and hold. Everybody should be able to hold everybody accountable about, these are not our values. The way that you've just responded to me, or the way that you have just engaged with me, does not align with our value of respect, for example.
1: Yeah.
0: So right now you are not living our value of respect. You're not portraying the behaviors that are associated with that value. And this is where it's very important for companies, when they put their values up there, to give real tangible examples of what is acceptable behavior and what is unacceptable behavior, both internally and externally, in terms of our customers and our suppliers, and internally within the environment and how we show up for each other as employees in the business.
1: Do you find transparency being a major challenge for most of these companies?
0: Yes, I do, because I think a lot of leaders feel that because I'm in a leadership position, I need to know all the answers. And a lot of them may feel ashamed, fearful, embarrassed of being vulnerable and putting up their hand and going, I don't know the answer for that, but you know what, I'll go and find out and I'll come back to you.
1: Yeah, yeah.
0: Right. But it takes courage for someone to put their hand up and go, I don't have the answer, but I'll go find it and I'll come back. Or, I don't know where this decision is going to take us, but let's work through it together.
1: Yeah. And you know, I like the way you put it out there, because I think a lot of people actually forget that we don't have to be experts at everything.
0: No.
1: And once you understand that, it makes life so much easier.
0: Yeah. I think what leaders do need to be an expert at is learning to lead people. And part of leading people is, there's the positive and the negative, right? The positive is creating that healthy environment where people can speak up, people can bring ideas to the table, people can fail forward. In other words, they can make mistakes, and it's used as a learning and growth opportunity, not a punishment opportunity. Versus the negative side, which is that toxic culture,
1: yeah,
0: where it's my way or the highway, where there is bullying and power of use, you know, using your position of power and all of those kind of things. And when I say that, I'm talking across the gender spectrum. I'm not singling out any gender specifically.
1: Mm.
0: I'm talking about leadership style and leadership positions.
1: Tell me something, Paula. And the next question is a tricky one. We spoke about egos. We spoke about leadership styles. We spoke about toxic environments. How difficult is the current stage of the corporate world due to the diversity of the employees working? How difficult is it to manage?
0: It's very difficult, and we're seeing the stats globally as well as locally that a lot of leaders are struggling on how to lead multi-generational workplaces, because for the first time you've got five generations in one workplace, right?
1: Yeah.
0: And so you often hear these things around, you know, these millennials, they're lazy, they're entitled, they're not loyal, they job hop every 2 years, they expect to be in the CEO position in, you know, within a year, all those kind of things. There may be some truth to that, but it's not what we think it is, right? So every generation has been shaped and influenced by different factors. And once you understand what those different factors are, and what that has led to in terms of the strengths that we bring to the table, our leadership styles, our communication styles, and the challenges that we have, it actually breaks down that divide across the generation. So it's not a generation thing. It becomes a human thing. And if we can sit around the table and go, okay, let's remove the fear, the shame, the embarrassment, the vulnerability, all of those things, and let's learn from each other. Let's collectively sit there and go, well, how can we leverage each other's strengths and find a way to move forward in a way that is inclusive as opposed to divisional?
1: Silence, yeah. Silence. And I asked you this question because as a football coach, I get to deal with a huge diversity from the youth to the older players, from different cultures, from different countries, from within our country itself, from the Cape to the vendors, and all the these cultures. My experience through the years has been every culture can be some positive things and some negative things, and it's up to me as a coach to understand them so that I can bring them all together. And that I found out the first time I went down to Cape Town. It was a completely different culture.
0: Yeah.
1: And that's why footballers from Cape Town, when they come to Joburg, because I asked them, when you guys go to Joburg to play for the club in Joburg, why do you battle? It's a different culture, and they just don't have the capacity to adapt.
0: Yeah.
1: And when I look around the corporate world at the moment, it's so diverse. It's just so crazy.
0: Yeah.
1: I mean, you got people at the age of 60, and then you got people at the age of 24, worlds apart.
0: Yeah.
1: You got different knowledges.
0: Yep.
1: You got people at the age of 60 that weren't brought up with technology, and now you've got the new kids in the block that have got technology.
0: Yeah.
1: And they just look at each other different, where they should actually take and embrace the diversity towards a common goal.
0: Yeah.
1: How do you do that?
0: Yeah.
1: Where does it start?
0: Generational roundtables. So
1: okay.
0: Get a roundtable and get someone from every generation to sit down and have real honest conversations. This is what I'm struggling with. Help me understand what this means in your world. So the ability to step into each other's worlds with curiosity, to learn more, to get understanding as opposed to the upper hand. And then what can I do with this knowledge now that I know it? How can I then approach you differently? How can I give you different tasks because now I know what your strengths are or what your challenges are? Or how can I help you where your challenges are? So a very good example that we had was we were working with one of the schools. It was in a disadvantaged area. There was we were called in because there was a them and a us from a teacher perspective.
1: Yes.
0: The younger teachers versus the older teachers.
1: That's the case, yeah. It's them and us, yeah.
0: Yeah, and the older teachers were these young ones. They don't know how to do lesson plans properly. They weren't trained or taught properly, so they're not getting through the curriculum, and the students are therefore being compromised as a result, especially when it comes to exam time because they haven't learned all the curriculum. And the younger ones were going, these older teachers, they're just outdated. They don't know how to use technology. It was at the time when the white smart boards
1: came into
0: the classrooms. And they still, even though the smart board is there, they're still using the chalk on the chalkboards and stuff like that. And it takes so long to do everything, and everything is manual. So we listened to both sides, and then what we did, without them realizing what we did, is we created a mentorship program, but we called it a buddy system. And we paired up one older person with one younger person, and we sent them off, and we gave them specific tasks to do. So ultimately, what ended up happening is the older one sat down and taught them how to do proper lesson plans, how to prepare properly, and from a timeline point of view, so that they got through all the content. The younger one then taught the older one how to use technology, because there was a fear of technology and a fear from looking stupid. And on top of that, there was a cultural dynamic in terms of the elders versus the youngers. So we addressed those in a very informal, indirect way, but with a structure in place. And so it crossed the divide, it crossed the barriers, it created connection, it opened up communication, and there was a learning culture from both sides.
1: I mean, that's a workshop on itself.
0: Yeah.
1: Maybe a two-day workshop. What would you call that workshop?
0: So it is something that we do run for businesses. It's called Leading Multi-Generational Workplaces.
1: Oh, okay.
0: for Optimum Impact.
1: Yeah.
0: And it's aimed at leaders. And when I say leaders, I'm talking all levels within
1: yes.
0: the organization, right? And so one of the practical exercises we do is multi-generational roundtables, getting people in the business from different generations to sit down, and we facilitate robust conversations to break down those barriers.
1: Interesting. Earlier on, you mentioned high performance, which is very close to my heart, because as a professional football coach, it's everything's about high performance. What is your take on high performance in the corporate world?
0: Yeah. So a lot of corporates throw out there that they're a high performance culture or a high excellence culture or a high performing team. And that's all good and well, but again, at the cost of what, right? And have they clearly defined what that means for the team, for the individual, and for the organization? And then, as I said, at the cost of what? And what we're seeing in the stats now, burnout is the new pandemic.
1: Yeah.
0: People are suffering from burnout and exhaustion and constantly being on this on mentality.
1: Perform. Yeah.
0: So, and the research shows that if you have suffered from a serious bout of burnout, it can take you up to 2 years to recover back to normality. Now, when I say normality, I'm not only talking from a cognitive functioning and an energy perspective. I'm talking about hormone imbalance, because we don't realize what burnout does to us. And I mean, the number one culprit is obviously cortisol, because that's our stress stress indicator or stress hormone. And super serious bouts or increased cortisol in our bodies affects our kidneys and our adrenal glands and all of that. And we have to go on a proper healing journey to get those imbalances back in balance again. So it can take up to 2 years to get back from that. So from a high-performing individual perspective, if we look at neuroscience, there are four pillars. One is exercise. Now, exercise, you don't have to be a super gym bunny or a Hyrox fanatic or any of those kind of things. It can be simply walking for 10 to 20 minutes a day, right? And preferably outside in nature, so you can get out and connect with nature and fresh air and all of those kind of things. So exercise of any form or shape. Nutrition. So what you're putting into your body. We were originally taught that the brain was the most important brain, but we've actually got three brains, right? It's head brain, heart brain, gut brain. And there's a big thing around gut health at the moment.
1: Yes, yes.
0: And why gut health is so important. And if you think about it, what we put into our body feeds our gut health, which feeds our heart health, which feeds our brain health. So sugar is the number one enemy. And there's a lot of research on why. So nutrition, what you're putting into your body is actually what impacts your energy levels and your ability to think and function at a cognitive level. So your brain is made up mainly of protein. So if you're putting all of these processed stuff into your body, what is it doing to your cognitive functioning? And sugar has a direct link and impact to Alzheimer's and dementia. So the long-term impact is very severe.
1: Severe.
0: Then there is the mindfulness in terms of, you know, your mindset. So mindfulness practices, so things like meditation, yoga, journaling, quiet time, whatever it is that whatever like works for you, right? Because everybody's different.
1: Yeah.
0: But it's that ability to step off this busy hamster wheel, take time out for reflection, which is where opportunities for growth and all of that come in and learning. And then sleep. And it's not the hours of sleep, it's the quality of sleep.
1: And people take it for granted.
0: Yeah.
1: People think, oh, I'm just going to sleep, but sleep is the... I know in the sports world, I always used to emphasize the importance of sleeping well.
0: Yep.
1: Because you sleep well, you recover well, you rest well, your body's recovered. You can perform the next day. You mentioned nutrition early on. What about... And you see it in the companies when you go there. People are having snacks. They're having the chips. It's the easy, quick diet. It's the snacks. It's the hamburgers. It's the Cokes. It's all the wrong things.
0: Mm.
1: I mean, and I noticed, because it's, again, being a sportsman, it's close to my heart. I don't see people eating fruits.
0: No.
1: I don't see people having a fruit juice or water. It's always the wrong stuff.
0: Yeah.
1: Why do they go down that road instead of having a proper meal and planned at home, taken with care? Why? What's the...
0: Well, first of all, if you think about the vending machines, all the vending machines are filled with all those unhealthy snacks, right? So there is an onus on companies where they have vending machines or canteens or whatever to have healthier options available.
1: Is it now, not compulsory, but are the companies looking in that direction?
0: Some definitely are, but I think there's still a long way to go in that area, you know? So also giving people choices and options on having healthier options versus, because you can't police people. At the end of the day, you're an adult.
1: No, exactly. You must take responsibility for yourself.
0: Exactly.
1: But if the easy route is, there's the machine.
0: Yeah.
1: It's 15 rand in the machine. There's a packet of chips. There's a Coke. It's so much easier than, oh, hang on, I could have had a nachi, I could have had a banana, I could have had an ice fruit juice or fruit salad, and that was a better option.
0: Yeah.
1: But it's the quick fix.
0: It's the quick fix and the convenience factor, right?
1: Yes,
0: we live in a world of instant gratification.
1: Yes,
0: you know, we tap a button or whatever and we get instant feedback or instant delivery or instant something, right? Whether it's Uber Eats or Take a Lot or whatever it is, right? We live in a world of instant gratification, which talks to the planning and the prepping and everything. It takes effort.
1: Yeah.
0: It takes effort to plan healthy meals, to prep healthy meals, and, you know, put all of those systems and processes in place to set yourself up for success.
1: Does it take effort or does it take knowledge? Because if I know that this is going to do me well,
0: yeah.
1: I mean, how easy is it to do a quick chicken breast?
0: Yeah.
1: It's 3 minutes.
0: Yeah.
1: Chicken mayo.
0: Yeah.
1: You know, it's just, I think, back to the initiative.
0: Yeah.
1: Back to what do I want for myself? Mm-hmm. Do I want the quick fix? Instant gratification, tastes nice, but long-term damage, or do I really start looking at myself now? Because what people forget, Paula, is that if you don't take care of your health now, the money that you're earning, you're going to spend it later on your health.
0: Correct.
1: So it does pay to invest in yourself.
0: Absolutely, and there's so much data and research out there that validates it, that you actually have no excuse anymore.
1: There is no excuse. Now, let's talk about mental health, depression. Those are big challenges at the moment in the corporate world.
0: Mm-hmm.
1: And I know on a Friday, like tonight, people go, sure, I'm done with work, back on Monday, let me forget what I have to do on Monday and celebrate what I'm going to do today. And then they go, alcohol abuse, substance abuse, forgetting that the price I'll pay much later in life is also going to take its toll.
0: Yeah.
1: What do you say to mental health? How can you manage this in the corporate world? Because it's a major issue.
0: Absolutely. So again, there's two sides to this. You at an individual level are responsible for your well-being and need to take accountability for your well-being, because no one's going to come and save you and fix you and rescue you. You have to take action to change your life and or lifestyle to get a different result or a better outcome, right? And not only now, but in the long term.
1: Yeah.
0: Companies have a responsibility to provide support structures to employees and make them aware of the risk factors, right? So having talks around mental health and well-being, having internal support structures that people can reach out to, so employee assistance programs, so if your service provider is the likes of a Discovery or a Momentum or a whoever, I mean, they run wellness days and those things, and they have content and all sorts available. Tap into that and use it, because you're paying for that service, right? If you don't have the likes of a Discovery in the world, there are free external resources that people can tap into, like Lifeline, like SADAC, the South African Depression and Anxiety Group, and all of those kind of things. There's lots of online resources and free courses people can do. It just takes initiative on the company side to put some kind of employee wellness calendar together, where you constantly keep wellness top of mind and you give people practical tips and tools or access to that they can make use of. But then it spills over into back to individual accountability to make use of those things.
1: Yeah. But surely, as an individual, as a human being, you should realize that self-care is important.
0: Yeah.
1: How many people don't realize that self-care is important? And what can be done to educate them in that direction?
0: Look, that's largely shaped and influenced by the environment we grew up in, right?
1: Okay.
0: So if we grew up in an environment where wellness wasn't spoken about, where it wasn't a part of your environment, and you were purely surviving from day to day, you're going to be in that survival mindset. So it's going to take time to undo that learning and replace it with new learning that I do have choices, and I can start with very small little things. It doesn't have to cost me a fortune to take care of my well-being. For example, I can go walking. If I don't
1: That's free.
0: It's free.
1: Vitamin D, you don't even have to buy it in a bottle. It's supplied by the sun.
0: Yeah. I can drink water as opposed to Cokes, for example. From a mindset point of view, I can be more conscious of what I'm feeding myself in terms of information. So if I'm always going to listen to, you know, negative stuff and negative news, or surround myself with negative people, that is going to influence me negatively, and I'm going to have a negative mindset. So shift that. Put myself in spaces where there is more positivity, where I can have more of a positive mindset, where I can be exposed to positive literature and positive information to change my lifestyle.
1: Now tell me, you spoke about positivity, environments and all that. How do you, as an individual, living in a low-cost environment, socially, economically deprived, how do you address that when you know every morning you wake up and you have challenges and you don't have a job? It's easy for you and I to sit here and talk about these things for the people who are involved in the corporate world, but a lot of people are unemployed. I mean, you know the employment rate. How do you explain this to people and say, guys, take self-care seriously when they can't even help themselves? Because mentally they're so worried about so many issues. What advice do you give them?
0: Look, when you're stuck in survival mode and survival instinct, it is challenging, but it's not impossible.
1: And maybe, sorry to interrupt, maybe if you start taking care of yourself, your mentality changes and you start seeing the world in a different space.
0: Exactly.
1: So taking good care of yourself, what suggestions do you have for the people out there that are listening? Self-care, where would you start?
0: I think first of all is looking at yourself and going, what are the things I want to change in my life? What are the things that I have control over? Because there's things that I have control over and there's things I don't have control over, right? So focus on what I can control versus worrying about what I can't control. So yes, if you just start taking care of yourself on a very basic level, your personal hygiene, for example, to the best of your ability.
1: That's easy.
0: You know, exercise where you can, and exercise, as I said, simply walking, you know, if you can start making better choices just from a food intake point of view. And then surround yourself, look in your environment, look for people who are excelling in a positive way that you could look up to and admire or have as all role models, and surround yourself with them. Everywhere we look in the world, there are examples of people that have risen up out of these circumstances.
1: The list is endless, Paula. In sports, everywhere. There's no excuse.
0: Find those people. Surround yourself with those people. Ask them to mentor you. You don't have to. Mentorship doesn't have to cost you stuff. Volunteer at associations or organizations that are doing good. And they will, you know, it will put you in a more positive environment.
1: It will enrich you positively.
0: Exactly.
1: Personally, yeah.
0: It'll give you a sense of purpose and a sense of doing good for more than just yourself.
1: Yeah. How important, I'm glad you touched on volunteering, because I'm always suggesting people should volunteer.
0: Yeah.
1: Because what you give, if you give 10%, you actually get 90% back.
0: Yes.
1: It's more enriching giving than receiving. Correct. People don't understand these dynamics, but those are the facts.
0: Yeah.
1: How important is it to get involved in community projects and uplift the community around you instead of just complaining all the time? How important is it?
0: It's critical. It's critical to your mental and emotional well-being, and then physical as well. You know, if you're doing something that is physical, for example, you know, like a food garden, or like volunteering for, you know, kids' sports and helping kids play sport to get them off the streets, for example, volunteering at a soup kitchen or a, you know, orphanage or an animal shelter, anything along those lines. Because what we don't realize is we're also learning critical skills.
1: Yes.
0: And those skills can empower us, and those skills can look good on our CVs, and those skills could get us a foot in the door somewhere.
1: CVs. Let's go down the road of CVs, because you mentioned early on about recruiting.
0: Mm.
1: Now, people recruit based on the CV that you have on academics.
0: Mm.
1: I've heard that lately people are starting to look slightly different when it comes to recruiting. What is the trend at the moment when it comes to recruiting? Is CV just the only trend, or the other factors like you've just mentioned?
0: Yeah, the trend is definitely shifting. You know, before you had to have a degree and or an MBA.
1: Yes.
0: Before people would look at you. That's not so much the case now going forward. The key skills that people are looking for is flexibility and adaptability, right?
1: Yeah.
0: So if you do there's lots of free platforms and online courses that you can do. What that does is it shows initiative, that you're willing to do something for yourself, that you're willing to upskill yourself, right? That you're willing to learn. You've got a learning mindset.
1: You have a discipline.
0: Yes, and you have the discipline to do that, okay? And that you're proactive. You're not sitting there waiting for someone to give you an opportunity. You're taking, you're making your own opportunities. Yeah. Because the world is changing so quickly now, just AI, for example, that if you went and did an AI course, and if you self-taught yourself on how to use ChatGPT or Claude or Gemini or whatever it is, you've already got a foot in the door and ahead of those that are not embracing AI.
1: Yeah, yeah, right? Yeah, that gives you the edge.
0: Yeah, yeah. So we're looking for the human skills, which is how your communication skills, your conflict management skills, your ability to lead. And when I say lead, I'm not saying you have to have the title of leader or manager. Can you lead yourself, first of all? Because before you can lead in the home and in the workplace, you have to be able to lead yourself. So can you lead yourself, and then can you lead others? Now, leading others means a task or a project or a team, a department or a business. Different forms of leading, right? So can you take the lead? And then your learning ability. Can you sit and reflect and learn from mistakes? What worked well? What can we do better differently? And can you apply it? Right. Those are the kind of skills that people are looking for now in terms of the work environment and then the qualifications. Because it's great to have theory, but what they're looking for is, can you apply the theory?
1: Yeah, it's the human factor that's more important. Yeah. Exactly. Now tell me, what advice do you have for the youngsters that are listening to us? They are probably thinking of going into the working environment next year, and all they know is academic, school, university. And I always said that the academic world doesn't prepare them for future.
0: No, it doesn't.
1: I think we're failing in that category. What advice do you start sharing with them and saying, guys, even though you're still in school, start thinking your life's slightly different. Yeah. The world is completely different than just school, because at the moment when you're in school, someone's looking after you. Yeah. Your parents, you've got no problems.
0: Yes.
1: There's no thinking to do.
0: Yeah.
1: But when you're on your own, the mentality changes, your responsibility is different, accountability is different. What advice do you have for those youngsters who are complaining that they don't have a job?
0: There's two routes that you can go. One is the route of entrepreneurship. So find a problem and solve the problem. And through that, build a business of some sort, whether it's a product or a solution, as in a service of some sort. And nowadays, with technology and apps and that, you can be up and running in no time. Okay? So that's one option. The other option is, if you're going to go the organization route, there are things like graduate programs, internships, those kind of things. Sign up for as many as you can to get a foot in the door, to get some kind of work experience. Again, volunteer to get work experience. Because A, it can go on your CV that you've got practical experience, that you did a holiday job, per se, or you job shadowed somebody. But more importantly, you can get a reference from someone.
1: Yes. You know, I had a football academy, and we were short of an administrator, someone to do the admin work.
0: Yeah.
1: And my son actually found out that there's actually an organization out there that pays people to go and work for 6 months or whatever. I'm not sure what the organization.
0: The Yes for Youth Foundation.
1: Could be like that.
0: Yeah.
1: They paid them a stipend.
0: Yes.
1: I think it was 7,000 rand in the beginning. But the most important part, when it was over, we kept him.
0: Yes.
1: Because we realized he was good. He was learning on the job. I was teaching him. My son was teaching him. He showed initiative. He showed that he had organizational skills. But more importantly, what I realized, and that's why we kept him, I saw he had a bit of a savvy on his head.
0: Yeah.
1: He understood how to manage things. He understood the dynamics. He understood that there was a time to speak and was a time to listen.
0: Mm-hmm.
1: And when we gave him a task, and if he didn't know, he would actually ask. Yeah. So, listen, can you help me? I don't know this.
0: Yeah.
1: And I think it was 6 months. After 6 months, my son actually said, Dad, I think we're keeping him. I said, I think it's a great choice, because we knew who we had.
0: Yes.
1: It was 6 months of understanding the future employee, and it was the best decision we took. And I agree with you that there are these opportunities. And you mentioned earlier on about volunteering. You never know who's watching you when you're volunteering.
0: Correct.
1: You could be in the right environment. Someone's looking for an employee and is going, oof, Paula is the right person for us.
0: Yeah.
1: She's published, she has initiative, you give her tasks, she organizes, I wanted to come and work for her. And this is what people don't realize.
0: Yeah.
1: That if you hibernate, if you stay at home in your own little environment, the world's going to go past you,
0: mm-hmm.
1: and you're going to be complaining about the same thing over and over. Now, tell me something, Paula. In the corporate world, silo mentality,
0: mm-hmm.
1: does it exist? How do you break it?
0: Yeah, it definitely does exist. And I think there's two factors that contribute to it. One is the system itself creates those silos. And then second of all, leadership creates those silos or contributes to the silos, right? And a lot of companies talk about DEI, diversity, equity, inclusivity, right? I think that's a legacy thing.
1: Mm-hmm.
0: And it's now about how do we create inclusive environments where there are no silos, where we can learn cross-functional across the business.
1: But it means changing culture.
0: Means changing most culture. So yes, you can still have guardrails in place. Your guardrails are your systems and your processes, but they need to be enabling, not disenabling. So if your systems are not working, review them, look at them. Where's the bottleneck? Where is it falling over? Maybe that system was designed 10 years ago and the way we're working today, maybe it's not effective anymore. So we need to relook at them. And that's where you can get your people involved, because your people are on the ground. They probably understand it a lot more than the people that are not doing the job day to day.
1: Yeah.
0: And they've probably got a solution.
1: But don't you think that takes trust? And management and leadership don't always trust, because they think they can do it better and the employee must just do his job.
0: Yeah.
1: Trust is a big issue in this case.
0: Trust is a big issue, and that's where communication comes in. That's where getting to know your people comes in. That's creating that safe environment for people to speak up and say, I'm struggling, I'm not coping, or I need help, or you've given me all of these things and they're all urgent, so which one do you want me to do first? We just keep quiet and we try to struggle, you know, quietly try to solve it ourselves, but then feeling the pressure and the stress and that escalate as the pressure just starts, you know, coming down on us more and more. So I think it's a combination of those things. Leadership, and obviously, we can't always blame leadership. We've also got to take a step back and go, leadership is getting the pressure from investors and shareholders to deliver.
1: Yeah.
0: And so you've got to understand the pressure from that side. And then they're feeling the pressure from the bottom up from employees. So we've also got to have a little bit of empathy and compassion to see things from leadership's perspective as well. But if we don't sit around the table and have real honest conversations, we won't see into each other's worlds. We won't understand from each other's worlds. We won't have a little bit more compassion, the human side coming in. And then how can we work together to solve it going forward?
1: So let me put you on the spot. You and I are sitting here and we're chatting. And I'll say to you, Paula, how do we change the way we're working at the moment? Let's brainstorm for a while. What do you suggest the workplace should look like in the future? What would you come up with?
0: I think it's going to be a very fluid working environment. I think it's going to be less about your job title and your job description, so to speak, and it's going to be more about what tasks can you fulfill because of your skill sets and your competencies and your knowledge and your expertise, and then where is that going to take you in the business, which is going to become your career path. So career paths are not going to be upwards. They're going to look like a zigzag all over the place. And it's how you are going to create those opportunities for yourself through being flexible and adaptable and being able to deal and manage.
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1: Hey, emmane. 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

0: peço o olho. 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

0: lona ibharasi yakasi yelokishini yabona. 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

0: Yeah, because that demo brings the fireworks. I'm back to run, 58. Chisa Mama, tune into Kofi FM 97.2. Yeah, bo, make it in. Awa, awa, awa, awa. Make it in. 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
1: 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And we feel so good about it. 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